Sheeran on Star 102.7. Nikki, and you may have seen a Facebook post about young Ashton and a fundraiser that's coming up. We're going to let you know all about Ashton and the family and also chat to Rena about this really awesome lunch just around the corner. That is after Amy Shark. Right now, though, it's Matchbox 20 with Long Day on Star.

0: biggest dick. Amy Shark coming into the end of our 20 songs in a row on Star 102.7. So today I am speaking to Rena from Foggy Dew Candle Co. because there is a local family out there that really need our help. They need us to pull together. They need us to attend an event that is coming up and to tell us more about it. Rena, good morning, you amazing human.
1: Morning, Nikki. Thanks for having me today.
0: There is a massive fundraiser coming up for a family that is doing it really, really tough. Obviously, we're not going to go into too many details, but can you tell us a little bit about the family and what they're facing?
1: Yes, Nikki. This fundraiser is for young Axton. He's a four-year-old boy. He's been recently diagnosed with Krabbe disease. It's a rare and deadly disorder of the nervous system. It results in a lack of myelin, which causes cells and nerve fibres to die and other parts of the body to cease working. It's a terminal disease.
0: That is so sad. And how old is he?
1: He's only four. Most beautiful eyes I've ever seen.
0: So this family are pretty much preparing for, I guess, what's going to be the final stage of Ashton's life.
1: Yeah, that's right. So that's why we've organised a fundraiser for the Hersey family. Yeah. So it's going to be on Saturday the 17th of October at the Cairns Jockey Club in the new venue, the President's Lounge. Tickets are $99, and for that you're going to get good food, live entertainment. We're going to have a live auction, 100 boards, raffles, and there's lots of prizes to be won, and there's even a best dress prize for a male and female.
0: And that's actually really cheap for a lunch ticket.
1: Mate, that is a bargain if you ask me. You can't really go anywhere for under $100 and get all of that. So it's a really great cause. We need to get behind the Hersey family and we just need to bring it home, raise as much money as we can so that they can spend the crucial and important time that they've got with Axton living in the moment.

0: and not have to worry about the pressures of life and the cost of living.
1: We'll keep chatting with Rena some more and find out exactly what they need for Ashton's fundraiser. But coming up next is John Parr with St. Elmo's Fire on Star 102.7.
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0: It's Like a Prayer on Star 102.7. Good morning. I'm Nikki and I'm still chatting to Rena from Foggy Dew Candle Co. She is organising a fundraiser to help out a local family. Their son, Ashton, he's 4 years old and he has just been diagnosed with a terminal illness. As a mum myself, I can't even imagine what this must be like. So what are the biggest things we're looking for at the moment?
1: Oh, look, I'm putting it out there. I need a new broom. So if there's any car dealerships out there, please consider. This is one of the kindest things that you could do. Give us a car. Other things like accommodation stays, holiday packages, sporting event tickets, fishing charters. I'm talking flights, fitness membership, anything you can. If you reach out to me, I'm on Facebook, Instagram, email addresses are all linked there, and whatever you need to find out about the fundraiser are all on our socials.
0: And I guess if you've got any questions, just direct them towards you.
1: Yep, Rena's my name, and I look forward to hearing from everyone soon. Thanks so much.
0: You are very welcome. You've only got to see a beautiful video of little Ashton, and it just breaks your heart, doesn't it?
1: Oh, I can't even imagine what the Hersey family are going through. You know, only a year ago he was reaching all the milestones. Happy, healthy little boy. They're in a world of hurt, so we just got to dig deep and help this family.
0: I don't think there's any families with kids out there that, you know, this wouldn't pull at the heartstrings. So please get behind this amazing lunch. It is a great fundraiser and it is going to be a whole stack load of fun. Thank you so much, Rena, for not only getting behind an amazing local family, but for also having a chat today.
1: Thanks, Nikki. Have a good one.
0: This is going to be an incredible day, so make sure you secure your tickets for the luncheon now or get behind Ashton and his family any way you can. 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Otherwise, you can get in contact with us here at Star 102.7. 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

That's Sabrina Carpenter on Star 102.7, where you're listening out for a sprint car. You are going to hear it tearing around the track before 11 o'clock. And if you do hear it, give us a buzz. 4041 1027. You might just be the lucky caller to get through, scoring a family pass to Thunder in the Canefields on the go Friday and Saturday night at the Cairns International Speedway. That is before 11. Right now, though, the Lemonheads with Mrs. Robinson on

0: Hello, Star 102.7. This is Nikki. Who have we got?
1: Hey, Nikki. It's Tabitha.
0: Tabitha, what are you up to today, mate?
1: I'm just going to the city.
0: And you thought you'd give us a buzz. Is there any particular reason why you're calling?
1: I want to win tickets for the Speedway.
0: Yeah! Well, you did correctly identify the sound of that sprint car. So, Tabitha, you have scored yourself a family pass. You're off to Thunder in the Cane Fields. We've got another two big nights of racing happening this weekend, both Friday and Saturday night. You can get your tickets from cairnspeedway.com, but you don't need to because you have just scored yourself a family pass.
1: Thank you so much.
0: You are very welcome. There is also going to be a sprint car convoy going along the Esplanade this afternoon, just after 5 o'clock. So keep your eyes open for that one and keep your ears open for the latest news, sport and weather up next on Star.
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17: Morning, Harrison Preeve. Alan Joyce believes Jetstar's decision to charge for overhead carry-on baggage will help keep airfares low. 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The former Qantas boss weighing in.
18: I think Jetstar does a lot of these things to keep the airfares low in the end of the day, because that's why people choose them, and to be more efficient. And I think, you know, you look at the history of Jetstar, as I said, I think it's 200 million people that have travelled for less than $100.
17: They're on the ABC. The firebombing of a Victorian military manufacturer is being treated as an act of terrorism. Counter-terrorism police say a far-left group is a prime suspect of last year's attack on Lovett Technologies, which has links to Israel. 2026 NAPLAN results are out, with a third of Aussie students failing to meet numeracy and literacy benchmarks. More than 100,000 students will need additional support to catch up with their peers. Stephen Gennell from the Curriculum Assessment and Reporting Authority says it also highlights gaps in some demographics.
19: The increase in the number of students in the needs additional support category in reading and writing since 2023. It's also really disheartening to see disparities persisting over the years in the attainment of students from our regional and remote areas, our Indigenous students, and those from a disadvantaged background.
17: Briefly, the Home Affairs Minister's pushed back a National Press Club address where he was expected to reveal changes to Australia's migration settings, and the Royal Commission into Anti-Semitism turning its attention to online and digital environments as hearings continue in Sydney.
2: Cairns RSL Club. If we're not your local, move closer.
17: Ben Stokes says he wants to coach the English cricket team. In his first interview since retiring, the all-rounder says he's doing courses now with the hope of one day coaching the national side. Stokes also telling the Love of Cricket podcast the team doesn't have an alcohol problem, despite there being one in the sport.
20: The relationship with alcohol and cricket is just something that hasn't moved on as the game of cricket has become more professional.
17: And the Giants could welcome back Toby Green for this week's clash with the Suns in Canberra. The skipper missing the past two matches with a quad injury.
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0: Well, I'll tell you what, the weather today just gets better and better. It's looking gorgeous out over Trinity Inlet, although still a chance of a light shower today. Those winds keeping up and dropping down around 16 degrees overnight tonight, so she's going to be another cool one. A sunny day expected tomorrow, a slight chance of a shower Friday, and then a medium chance of showers expected on Saturday at this stage. But today, we're well and truly on our way to our top temp of 26 degrees. It is actually warming up out there pretty quickly, and we're sitting around 24 degrees in the Cairns CBD.
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0: And I tell you what, you're definitely going to have a ripper time if you win Star 102.7. Steal my standby, because this is worth up to $20,000 and including return flights to two to Las Vegas. You also get tickets to go and check out the iHeart Music Festival, which is on the go the 18th and 19th of September with a massive lineup. I'm talking about BTS, Cardi B, Snoop Dogg, Weezer, Muse, Benson Boone, Goo Goo Dolls, even Zara Larsson is going to be there with a whole stack load more. So if you'd like to score a five-night stay at MGM Grand Las Vegas plus $3,000 in your pocket to spend, then you need to register on our website to get your name into the draw. Star1027.com.au is where you need to register, just like Chantel Enright has. Chantel, your name has been called. This is your chance to get on the standby list, but you have less than half an hour to give us a call back now. If you do so, you score that spot on the standby list and potentially winning that trip to Vegas worth $20,000. But you miss out on calling us back in that time. Someone else has the chance to steal your spot on the standby list. So again, Chantel Enright. Maybe you know her. Maybe she's your next door neighbour. Give her a shout out, because she has less than half an hour to ring us back and get on that standby list for that trip to Vegas. 40 41 1027 Chantel. Give us a call back. This is George Ezra right now. We're riding shotgun on Star 102.7. Give us a call, Chantel. Tick, tick, tick.
1: 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Gotta hit the road. Gotta hit the road. The sun in

0: Disco Lions and Tinashe on Star 102.7. Good morning, I'm Nikki, and if you're a fan of the NFL, then you're probably very aware of the fact that it's coming to Australia this September and that the story behind it is just as big as the game itself. 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It's for the NFL lovers. 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But we are still on the lookout here at Star 102.7 for Shontell Enright. Her name has been called. She has the chance to get on the standby list for that trip to Vegas, which is worth $20,000. If you happen to work with Shontell Enright, let her know that her spot has been called on the standby list and she is just about to miss out. Tick, tick, tick. But the good news is you could steal her spot on the standby list. So make sure you are listening out after Pink for that one. But Shontell, I'm still waiting for your call. Until then, I'm going to play you Kings of Leon next on Star 102.7.
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4: Well, I tell you what could go wrong straight up, and that's missing your spot on the standby list, like Chantel Enright has just done. So that means you have the opportunity to steal her spot on the standby. So go for gold, guys. 40, 41, 1027. I'm going to pick a random caller, and as long as they're over the age of 21 years and they've got a passport with at least 6 months validity on it, then I am going to put you on the standby list for that trip to Vegas. It's worth up to $20,000, including return flights for two to Las Vegas. You get to check out the iHeartRadio Music Festival with Snoop Dogg there, Benson Boone, Goo Goo Dolls with a five-night stay at MGM Grand Las Vegas and $3,000 spending money. All right, let's go to the phone. Hello, Star 102.7. Who have we got? Oh, they just hung up. They just missed out. Hello, Star 102.7. Hopefully you stay on the phone and get your spot on the standby list. Who have we got?
5: We've got Jess.
4: Jess, what suburb are you in?
5: Caravonica.
4: So you've got your passport handy and it's got 6 months on it?
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4: Well, good news for you because you are now on the standby list.
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4: All right, who would be your pick to go and see? 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
5: Oh, I like a bit of everything. I'm not fussed. Free, so why not?
4: I like a bit of everything as well, but I tell you what, Benson Boone would definitely be at the top of my to-do list. I mean, to-see list. You're in the draw for that spot on the standby list, so you now are in the running to win that trip to Vegas, which is all thanks to Savannah in the round, the ultimate long weekend with your mates happening from the 8th of October through until the 11th. So I'll just get you to hang on the line there, Jess.
5: Yep.
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0: The Cairns best music, getting you through your Wednesday morning here on Star 102.7 with your next chance to get on Star 102.7 standby list coming up with Dylan after 1 o'clock. After 12, though, we're going to head back to 2009 with Gossip and Heavy Cross. Shaggy's going to take us back to 96 with Boombastic. But we've got the latest news, sport and weather coming your way on Star 102.7.
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15: Hi, Harrison Freeb. One in three Aussie students failing to grasp basic literacy and numeracy standards. 2026 NAPLAN results show average reading scores in years 5, 7 and 9 have fallen since last year. Average numeracy scores for year 3, the lowest it's been since 2023, with Education Minister Jason Clare saying the way it's taught needs to change.
16: We've got to fix the curriculum to make it simpler and easier to teach. A lot of teachers and principals have told us that the first couple of years of the maths curriculum can be complicated and difficult to teach. You've got to teach it in the right order. Maths is sequential.
15: Jetstar is preparing to charge customers for carry-on luggage. It's believed overhead luggage will cost $25 for domestic travellers and up to $52 for internationals from Feb. Smaller bags such as handbags, backpacks or laptops will continue to be free. Counter-terrorism police have declared last year's firebombing of a Melbourne military supplier as an act of terrorism. It's believed Lovett Technologies was attacked for its links to Israel, with anarchist extremists considered the main suspects. SpaceX has published its first earnings report as a public company. Revenue has grown 92% compared to a year ago, sitting at $7.8 billion US, but spending is up more than 550% to more than $18 billion, reporting a net loss of $541 million. And briefly, several Commonwealth Games athletes have disappeared in Glasgow following Monday's closing ceremony.
1: Cairns RSL Club. If we're not your local, move closer.
15: Carlton players throwing their support behind Josh Fraser, who's set to make a decision this week on whether he'll nominate for the full-time coaching job. Vice-captain Sam Walsh says he's been impressive so far in his time as interim coach.
17: The approach that he's made, it hasn't made it about himself. It hasn't made about him getting the job. It's made about how can we put this club in a better position.
15: A boost for the Bunnies ahead of their round 23 NRL clash with Paro, with a stack of stars to return to the senior lineup. And Alex De Minaur's downed compatriot James Duckworth in straight sets at the Montreal Open.
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0: Well, it's cloudy 1 minute, blue the next. I don't think it wants to make up its mind what it wants to do, but there is still a chance of a shower today, along with those winds keeping up until later on tonight. Another cool one, dropping down around 16 degrees overnight tonight, with a sunny Thursday tomorrow. We've got a slight chance of a shower on Friday at this stage and medium chance of showers Saturday, but not looking too bad out there today and heading toward a top of 26 degrees. If you're currently in Caravonica, though, we're sitting around that 24 degrees. Green mark.
19: Take a break, turn it up, and enjoy the soundtrack to your lunch. 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
0: And this is where we take you back to 1987 for a little trip down memory lane. It was the year the very first mobile phone call was made on the 23rd of February. The Brisbane Bears and the West Coast Eagles joined the VFL. That was before it was the AFL. And we also had Dirty Dancing released, which was probably the favourite movie coming out that year for a lot of women. You know what I did love coming out that year? Lethal Weapon. It wasn't that much of a chick flick, but definitely a great movie and a great year. We're only paying around 50 to 60 cents for a litre of fuel. But also from 1987, a smash hit from Europe. It's the final countdown, kickstarting our throwback lunch on Star 102.7.

0: Shaggy with Boombastic taking us back to 1996 on Star 102.7, the year that John Howard became the Prime Minister of Australia after defeating Paul Keating. But we're going to head back to 1983.
1: If you have a problem, if no one else can help, and if you can find them, maybe you can hire the A-Team.
0: That's right. It was the year that the A-Team premiered and we were only paying around 45 to 50 cents for a litre of fuel. On our way to 1983 right now, though, with an absolute classic from Pseudo Echo. 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

0: from 1994, the year the Sony PlayStation launched in Japan. It's Soundgarden wrapping up our throwback lunch with one of the best songs from the 90s. Black Hole Sun on Star 102.7. I'm Nikki and I've got more throwbacks coming your way after 12 tomorrow. In there is your chance to win a family pass to the Cairns International Speedway. And we've got two big nights of sprint car racing happening this weekend. That's right, they're going to be on the go Friday night and Saturday night. But on the go this afternoon, they've actually got a sprint car convoy parade, which will head along the Esplanade from 5 o'clock this afternoon, and it will be followed by a free event at Bar 36. So that's at the casino. If you want to go and check out the drivers and do a little bit of a meet and greet, that'll be happening from 6:30 to 8:30. Now, everyone is welcome to that, and it is completely free. I can't wait to see those sprint cars down the Esplanade this afternoon. But until then, we're going to play you Whitney Houston and Clean Bandit next on Star.
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0: That's the Fooey's with Times Like These on Star 102.7. I'm Nikki and it's just about time for the MXGP of Australia to head to Darwin. Now, Johnny and Inky actually want to send you and a mate along and the prize is awesome. It's worth $6,000, including return flights from Cairns to Darwin with Air North. You get 20 kilos of checked baggage, complimentary refreshments, and also spacious seating. The best part is you score 3 nights in a deluxe room at the Novotel Darwin Airport Resort with breakfast for two with that 2-3-day hot pass experience in there to go and check out the MXGP with a mate. Nice and close. So if you want to be in the running, jump on a little kid's bike, snap up a funny photo and then upload it so we can check it out as well at star1027.com.au. Then we're going to get some finalists to race their bikes live on Friday the 14th of August. It is going to be hilarious, but the winner will be taking off to Darwin. And you can fly, stay and roar to the MXGP World Championships with Air North. So book now and I'll play you some more of Cairns' best music. With Justin Bieber up next with Daisies on Star 102.7. You got the
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0: With Dylan coming in next and giving you the chance after 1 o'clock this afternoon to get on the standby list for that trip to Vegas worth $20,000. 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But I'll be back tomorrow morning so you don't miss out on our 20 songs in a row from 9 right here on Star. And you have an awesome night.
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2: 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Alan Joyce believes Jetstar's decision to charge for overhead carry-on baggage will help keep airfares low. 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The former Qantas boss weighing in.
16: I think Jetstar does a lot of these things to keep the airfares low in the end of the day, because that's why people choose them, and to be more efficient. And I think, you know, you look at the history of Jetstar, as I said, I think it's 200 million people that have travelled for less than $100.
2: Speaking on the ABC, the federal government denies it rushed through its tax reforms with the Treasurer forced to make changes. A loophole will be closed that would have created a so-called widow tax by denying people access to negative gearing when they inherit a property from a spouse. But Labor MP Josh Burns has told the ABC, sometimes these things pop up when you implement major reforms.
17: As we move through the conversations and as we announce them, there are things that come up to make sure that there are not unintended consequences, and I think this is one of those extensions of that.
2: The Home Affairs Minister has postponed a major speech where he was expected to outline tougher migration measures. The ABC is reporting the options the government is considering include stricter family visa rules, a limit on backpacker numbers, and tougher restrictions for asylum seekers. And 1 in 3 Aussie students are failing to grasp basic literacy and numeracy standards. NAPLAN results show average reading scores in years 5, 7, and 9 have fallen since last year.
1: Cairns RSL Club. If we're not your local, move closer.
2: Titans coach Josh Hannay admits the side hasn't had long to prepare for tomorrow night's clash against the Cowboys. Hannay says the preparation has been different this week after a 5-day turnaround.
18: It's really hard on a 5-day turnaround to sort of work on a whole lot. You know, you look at a lot of pictures, review, video, whiteboard sessions, things like that. Not a lot of physical work. And sometimes that's not a bad thing.
2: And GWS will put Toby Green through a fitness test this week ahead of their clash with the Suns. The Skippers missed the past 2 games with a quad injury.
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20: This afternoon, partly cloudy with a slight chance of a shower, getting up to a top of 26 degrees. And tomorrow you're in for a sunny one with a maximum of 27.
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20: Oh, g'day there. Dylan in for your Wednesday afternoon. And how about this trip we're giving away? It's worth $20,000 and it includes everything. Return flights for 2 to Las Vegas, a 5-night stay at MGM Grand Las Vegas, $3,000 spending money, and also tickets into that iHeartRadio Music Festival happening in September with BTS, Cardi B, Snoop Dogg, Weezer, Muse, Benson Boone, the Goo Goo Dolls, Zara Larsson, and a whole stack more on the lineup. It's going to be amazing. And how can you get in the running? We've got to register your details at star1027.com.au. I'm about to call out someone's name that's done that. They've got 30 minutes to call us back to get onto that standby list. If they don't do it in 30 minutes, you could be stealing their spot on that standby list. The name for this hour is Evan in Holloway's Beach. Evan Fiernan in Holloway's Beach. You've got 30 minutes to call me right now on 4041 1027. Yeah, the timer starts now. So Evan in Holloway's Beach, if you know him, get him to give us a call right now on 4041 1027. Savannah in the round, the ultimate long weekend with your mates, October 8 to 11. Let's get back into Cairns' best music right now with Bruno Mars at Star.

0: right across Cairns in the tropical far north with the best music. You've got it locked on Stubborn 2.7. And you've got Dylan hanging out with you this afternoon. Yeah, I'm back in the studio after hanging out yesterday at the Grafton Hotel in Edmonton for their reopening with their new look. And let me tell you, it is the place to be, just off the Bruce Highway in Edmonton. And they've got, like, so much happening there. They've got a new kids' playground, a revamped beer garden, and just plenty of room for lunch, dinner, a drink or a catch-up, or just a fun time. And they've got lots of daily events that kind of happen there as part of entertainment as well, from trivia nights to music bingo to live music and everything in between. So if you are looking for a nice place to hang out, definitely check out the refreshed Grafton Hotel in Edmonton. It is the place to be. And the place to be for more of Cairns' best music is right here. I've got that banger from Sonny Federa, DOD and Poppy Baskin. Think About Us playing on the back end of this at Star.
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2: 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Someone that did that is Evan, but unfortunately, Evan hasn't actually given us a call back within that 30 minutes, which means you can actually steal his spot on the standby list right now. 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Who's this?
3: Hey, Terry.
2: G'day, Terry. How are you going, mate?
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2: Yeah, that's a way. Well, guess what? 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Congratulations.
3: Thank you for that.
2: 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Good luck. And yeah, if you want to be on the standby list, you've got to register your details at star1027.com.au, because I'm going to call out someone else's name after 3 o'clock this afternoon so you can get on that standby list. Savannah in the round, the ultimate long weekend with your mates, October 8 to 11. We'll throw it back and play London Beat next at Star.
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0: 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This is Dominate 2.7, and this is Taylor Swift's Freshie from the new Toy Story movie soundtrack, I Knew It, I Knew You, and it's going to play inside the next 15. And we'll play you The Weeknd's Can't Feel My Face straight after we check in with the newsroom, where they've got the latest on what Jetstar are going to be introducing to their flights from next year. What is it? Find out the latest in your news next at Star.
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14: Hi, I'm Brooke Seychelle. The Coalition will support closing a loophole in the government's negative gearing reforms that would have created a so-called widow's tax. The Treasurer is moving to allow people who inherit a property from a spouse to continue accessing negative gearing. But National Senator Bridget McKenzie has told Seven, we shouldn't have got to this in the first place.
15: The fact that nearly 3 months after the federal budget's handed down, we're having to again have to fix up a mess of Labor's making, I think says everything about the Labor Party.
14: Meanwhile, businesses and retailers will soon be able to save in installing solar. In an address to the National Press Club today, Energy Minister Chris Bowen has announced an expansion of the federal government's solar scheme. He says industrial buildings are a missed opportunity for mid-scale solar.
16: This will slash the installation cost for commercial, industrial and agricultural buildings by around 20%. That's a significant saving on an investment that will immediately begin lowering the cost of energy for those companies and businesses.
14: Overseas, friction's brewing between Israel and the US. Prime Minister Benjamin Netanyahu hasn't agreed to Trump's proposed agreement to begin disarming Hamas. Netanyahu says he won't withdraw the Israeli military from its current lines in Gaza until Hamas is completely disarmed. And it looks like the Pope is on a collision course with the NRL season decider, with his visit in 2028 set to coincide with the grand final.
1: Cairns RSL Club. If we're not your local, move closer.
14: In sport, Hawthorn will be out to end their decade-old hoodoo at the Gabba on Friday night. The Hawks haven't beaten the Brisbane Lions on their home turf since 2016. Coach Sam Mitchell says they're not drawing too much into that.
17: Yeah, it's not something that we're going to have a huge focus on the ground. Clearly, they have a good home ground advantage there and they play some good footy there, but they're a good side. They play well everywhere. So I think the way, if you look at the ladder, most Victorian teams are going to have to win interstate at some point, and this is a start for us.
14: That's the latest in news and sport.
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0: This afternoon, partly cloudy with a slight chance of a shower, getting up to a top of 26 degrees. And tomorrow you're in for a sunny one with a maximum of 27.
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0: And also getting across what's happening on the roads this afternoon. And I do need to let you know about a multi-vehicle crash in Smithfield. Now, it's happened at the Smithfield bypass south of the turnoff to McGregor Road. Now, they're saying that lanes are blocked in both directions right now. So if you are heading that way, expect delays. But emergency services are on the scene right now as we speak. But yeah, just keep that in mind this afternoon. There are reports of a traffic crash at the Smithfield bypass south of the turnoff to McGregor Road with all lanes blocked in both directions. So yeah, expect delays this afternoon if you are heading that way. If you do have anything else, you can call me anytime. My number's 4041 1827 and I will pass it on right now. 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And I'm

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0: On Sonny 2.7, we're going right around Cairns and the tropical far north with the best music. 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Michelle Laurie's Australian True Crime Podcast goes beyond the headlines, uncovering the stories, the people, and the unanswered questions at the heart of Australia's most gripping cases, featuring exclusive conversations with victims, investigators, and those close to the story. 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Oh, what a throwback this one is. From 2005, Snoop Dogg and Justin Timberlake teaming up together for Sign. You're going to be bopping along to it when I play it for you next right here at Star.
1: You wake up on the floor of your hotel room. A half-eaten burger in one hand. Sunlight is piercing through the curtains. Your voice is gone. Your t-shirt's ripped. And somehow, you've got to do it all again for day two at the iHeartRadio

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0: This is Stephanie 2.7. We're doing Cairns Best Music. Dylan in this afternoon. Oh, have you been to the Cairns International Speedway so far this year? Still a fair few more rounds to go and check out. And how about checking it out with your kids? But your kid being our grid kid. Yeah, they get a family pass, a merch pack, a photo, and also get to wave the checkered flag. Every kid that's done it so far this year has absolutely loved it. So how would your kid like to do it? We'll register their details right now at stubborn27.com.au. It's all thanks to Cairns Speedway Grid Kid, sparking the next generation of Speedway fans. On the way next, I've got that biggest trending song from Kato featuring John. Turn the lights off to play for you right here on Star.
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3: A reminder from Star 102.7 that the 40 km/h school zones are now active. 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A safety message from Sunny's Car and Dog Wash. 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Mulgrave Road or Gordon Vale. 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It's Dylan Fiorabo and more of Cairns' best music on Star 102.7. I said,

0: 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It is Johnny and Inky on the show tomorrow morning.
1: I'm nervous, mate, because we've got a man who threatened to swear multiple times last time he was on air with us. Colin Fastenage will be joining us on the show.
0: Celebrity chef, he's going to be at Tasteport Douglas this weekend. We've also got a couple of tickets to head along to the event. 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

0: We're Cairns Best Music. We're stubborn at 2.7. And we're going to throw it back to the 90s and play you Hunters and Collectors, Holy Grail, inside the next 15. She's from Texas, I can tell. And I've got Ella Langley's Choosing Texas playing straight after we check in with the newsroom, where they've got the latest on how your favourite footy team's looking ahead of another round this weekend. That's next on Star.
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1: 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Please slow down. A safety message from Sunny's Car and Dog Wash. Pull in for a Sunny's wash on the way home. Mulgrave Road or Gordon Vale.
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13: Hey, I'm Brooke Seychelles. Businesses won't have to break the bank to install solar, thanks to changes from the federal government today. Speaking at the National Press Club, the Energy Minister announced an expansion of the federal government's solar scheme, which will see upfront installation costs slashed by around 20% for businesses. In his address, Chris Bowen says factory rooftops have untapped potential for renewable energy.
14: This is the missing middle, that is mid-scale solar factories. Warehouses, farming sheds, large industrial premises, big empty roof space, ripe for solar generation.
13: The head of Jetstar says the airline's new carry-on rules will provide more choice and get more flights away on time. From February, we'll have to pay up to $52 for guaranteed access to the overhead lockers, while the carry-on weight limit will be increased from 7 kilos to 10. Steph Tully says the change will improve efficiency.
15: By giving customers an underseat bag with the option to add priority carry-on if they like, we can make better use of our overhead locker space, streamline boarding and help more flights depart on time.
13: Elective surgeries are expected to be cancelled when public hospital doctors walk off the job in Melbourne next week. The action next Thursday will impact a number of hospitals, including the Royal Children's and Royal Melbourne. And a discarded piece of a spaceship is hurtling towards the moon. Travelling at around 2.5 kilometres per second, it's expected to strike this afternoon, leaving a crater about 30 metres wide.
16: Cairns RSL Club. If we're not your local, move closer.
13: An unchanged side for the Panthers this week as they prepare for their clash against the Warriors. Young gun Jackson Edgar will once again replace fullback Dylan Edwards, who's out with a shoulder injury. He says it's a dream come true.
17: As a kid, that's all I've ever wanted to do, just to be around the boys. Penrith's home, grew up here, and now to be around these boys, it's something special.
13: And Jack Silvani is still a chance to line up for St Kilda in Sunday's AFL clash against his former side Carlton. That's despite the 28-year-old dislocating his shoulder in the weekend loss to Sydney.
18: My days are hectic. Office, errands, school runs. 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I just swipe in, smash a session and keep moving.
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0: For the remainder of your afternoon, partly cloudy with a slight chance of a shower, getting down to 16 degrees overnight, and tomorrow in for a sunny one with a top of 27.
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0: Yeah, not only do you get to go to Vegas, but you also get to check out the iHeartRadio Music Festival, which is happening in September, with an incredible lineup of acts: BTS, Cardi B, Snoop Dogg, Weezer, Muse, Benson Boone, The Goo Goo Dolls, Zara Larsson, and a whole stack more. And if you end up winning this, we're going to cover everything: your flights for two to Vegas, a 5-night stay at MGM Grand Las Vegas. We'll give you $3,000 spending money, and also those tickets into the iHeart Music Festival happening the 18th and the 19th of September. So to get on the standby list, you've just got to register your details at star1027.com.au. I'm about to call out someone's name that has registered, and if that's your name, you've got 30 minutes to call me back on 4041 1027 to get on that standby list, because if you don't, someone could be stealing your spot on that standby list for the ultimate trip to Vegas for the iHeart Radio Music Festival. This hour's name is Ray Smart from Gordonvale. Ray Smart from Gordonvale, you've got half an hour to call me back on 4041 1027 for your chance to be on the standby list for this trip to Vegas for the iHeart Radio Music Festival. Savannah in the round, the ultimate long weekend with your mates, October 8 to 11. Let's get back into Cairns' best music right now with Choosing Texas from Ella Langley. It's on the air now. It starts.

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3: Hello, someone in 2.7. Who's this?
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3: Oh, g'day, Ray. How are you going?
4: 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Just calling for the Las Vegas.

0: thing.
1: Yeah, we've been waiting for you to call us back, and guess what? You've just made the standby list. Congratulations.
0: Oh my gosh, thank you so much.
1: No worries. Now, it's a trip for two to Vegas to check out the iHeartRadio Music Festival. If you end up winning, who are you going to take with you?
0: My partner, Chase.
1: Yeah, gotcha. Have you ever been to Vegas before?
0: No.
1: Now, you do get tickets to the iHeartRadio Music Festival happening in September with this, which has an incredible lineup of acts like BTS, Cardi B, Snoop Dogg, Weezer, Muse, Benson Boone, the Goo Goo Dolls, Zara Larsson, and more. If you end up winning this, what else do you want to get up to while you're in Vegas, do you reckon?
0: I might go to the casino, I'm not too sure.
1: Yeah, fair enough. Well, you'll have a great time if you do end up winning, so good luck, okay?
0: Thank you so much.
1: No worries. And you can be just like that by getting your name on the standby list by entering your details right now at star1027.com.au. 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
21: 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Mulgrave Road or Gordon Vale. 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
2: I mentioned this a little bit earlier today, and basically this is an experience of a lifetime for a kid. 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
3: Yeah, lock him in, darling.
2: 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He gets a merch pack, a photo, and he also gets to wave the checkered flag. When he finds out the news a little bit later, do you reckon he's going to be pretty excited?
3: He'll be wrapped. 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
2: Yeah, has he been to the Speedway before?
3: No, we haven't been to the Speedway before.
2: Well, this is really cool that for his first experience there, he gets to be our grid kid. How cool is that?
3: Okay, excellent news. Thank you so much.
2: No worries. Bye. And your kid can be just like that for the next one. All you've got to do is register their details right now at star1027.com.au. It's all thanks to the Cairns Speedway Grid Kid, sparking the next generation of Speedway fans. We'll throw it back to the 90s next and play Third Eye Blind at Star.
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0: after 4 o'clock, your chance to score a double pass to Taste Port Douglas's Festival Village going down this weekend. And also more of Cairns' best music. Like this feel-good team-up between Sam Fender and Olivia Dean. Rain Me In, you're going to hear it inside the next 15. And you'll hear Gonna Make You Sweat by CNC Music Factory straight after we check in with the newsroom. They've got more details about that change Jetstar are making to their carry-on luggage next year. That's next on Star.
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14: Hey, I'm Brooke Seychelle. Jetstar is coming under fire today over its plan to charge passengers to use the overhead lockers during flights. From February, the airline will charge up to $52 for overhead space on international services and $25 for domestic routes. This bloke's told Seven it doesn't pass the pub test.
15: That's absurd.
16: Yeah.
15: It's weird for Qantas, not Jetstar. No, that's disgusting. You can't charge people to do that. Like, it's already in ticket price.
14: Meanwhile, 2026 NAPLAN results are out, with a third of Aussie students failing to meet numeracy and literacy benchmarks. More than 100,000 students will need additional support to catch up to their peers. Stephen Ganeel from the Curriculum Assessment and Reporting Authority says it also highlights gaps in some demographics.
17: The increase in the number of students in the needs additional support category in reading and writing since 2023. It's also really disheartening to see disparities persisting over the years in the attainment of students from our regional and remote areas, our Indigenous students, and those from a disadvantaged background.
14: A long-awaited IBAC report has unmasked serious and concerning conduct between former Victorian Premier Dan Andrews and the Firefighters Union. The state's anti-corruption watchdog finding Andrews and Minister of State Gavin Jennings acted contrary to government policy and procedures, but it stopped short of naming corruption. And Princess Eugenie and her husband Jack Brooksbank have welcomed their third child. They've announced they've had a girl, but haven't revealed her name.
1: Cairns RSL Club. If we're not your local, move closer.
14: Sam Mitchell admits he didn't read too much into the AFL's memo for clubs not to mass rest players before finals. The Hawthorn coach says he's more focused on games week to week.
18: We're trying to win all the games that we play. Now, we still manage players because maybe winning today costs you tomorrow. We've managed a couple of players across this season and we'll continue to do so. I didn't read too much into it. It's not going to affect our decision-making one bit.
14: And the Brisbane Roar have signed the league's youngest manager. 27-year-old Jonathan Clemente will coach the women's side on a two-year deal.
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0: For the remainder of your afternoon, partly cloudy with a slight chance of a shower, getting down to 16 degrees overnight, and tomorrow you're in for a sunny one with a top of 27.
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0: You're on Sonar 2.7. You've got Dylan playing your Cairns best music. Hey, how's it going? The countdown's on to the weekend, and this weekend's going to be massive in Port Douglas. Why? Because you've got Taste Port Douglas on the go, and I've got your chance right now to score a double pass to Festival Village. This is happening throughout the grounds of the Sheraton Grand Mirage in Port Douglas, and it's where you can enjoy live cooking demonstrations by festival talent, pop-up restaurant stalls and bars, live music, local produce, and a whole stack more. So if you want to go and check it out on us, I've got a double pass, and all you've got to do is call me right now on 4041 1827 and tell me two ingredients that are going to be part of your dinner tonight. And if I guess what exactly you're having for dinner tonight, you'll score that double pass to the Taste Port Douglas Festival Village happening this weekend. So call me right now if you want to play. 4041 1827 Taste Port Douglas Food and Wine Festival, August 6 to 9. Mojo's Lady Hear Me Tonight. What a throwback from the year 2000. It plays for you on the back end of this at Star.
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3: My name's Dawn.
2: How's your day going, Dawn?
3: Pretty good, except I'm stuck in that traffic at Smithfield where that big accident was.
2: Yeah, how's that going?
3: Oh, it's only two lanes, one either side at the moment. All the whole of, you can't get through on the overpass, it's all blocked off.
2: Yeah, we'll keep that in mind if you are heading in that direction this afternoon. But right now, let's get you this pass to taste Port Douglas's Festival Village throughout the grounds of the Sheraton Grand Mirage this coming Saturday and Sunday. So what I want you to do is name some ingredients that are going to be part of your dinner. I'm going to try and guess what you're eating for your chance to win this double pass, okay?
3: Yes.
2: Alrighty, so what are the two ingredients that are going to be part of your dinner tonight?
3: Pasta and ricotta.
2: Pasta and ricotta. Ooh, are you going to have, like, some type of a tomato-y kind of pasta with the ricotta in it?
3: I am, yes, and spinach.
2: Oh, yum, that does sound good, actually. I might need to come over, that sounds good. And you've just won that double pass, congratulations.
3: Thank you very much.
2: No worries, have you been to taste Port Douglas's Festival Village before?
3: No, but I've always wanted to go.
2: Well, you're going this weekend, that's all yours, and you'll be able to enjoy live cooking demonstrations by festival talent, pop-up restaurant stalls and bars, live music, local produce, and a whole stack more, and yeah, that's all yours, okay?
3: Wow, that's wonderful. Thank you very much.
2: No worries. Taste Port Douglas Food and Wine Festival, August 6th to 9, and we've got more to go tomorrow right here at Star.
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0: 92.7, we are your home of Cairns best music and also your home of Will and Woody for the drive home. The boys, they're taking over next, but they're joining me right now. What's coming out this afternoon, guys?
1: Hey, Dylan. This morning at 6 a.m., we were at the second stop of DJ Will's national tour, getting him back into the DJ world.
2: And that's not at a club at the end of the night, like 6 a.m. cool spot, like at the Burkine. This is like 6 a.m. first thing.
1: Peak coffee time, mate.
2: There was not even peak coffee time. Peak coffee time is like 8 o'clock.
1: Just pre-peak coffee time, there was a bit of foot traffic. We will tell you this afternoon, how did that 6 a.m. gig go? See you soon.
0: Oh, can't wait to find out how that went down. That and Stack More Fun coming up with the boys straight after we get you the very latest from the newsroom. I'm out of here, though. See you, bye. See ya.
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16: Hey, I'm Brooke Seychelle. Federal Home Affairs Minister Tony Burke has postponed a major migration speech where he was expected to outline a raft of measures. Reports suggest the government is considering stricter family visa rules, a cap on backpacker numbers and tighter restriction on asylum seekers, but no final decisions have been made. Deputy Liberal Leader Jane Hume says Labor can't agree on migration policy.
17: They simply cannot agree and are divided on the size and the scale and the substance of what their immigration policy should look like.
16: Jetstar's CEO is defending the airline's changes to its carry-on policy that'll see customers slugged with up to $52 for guaranteed access to the overhead lockers. Stephanie Tully says the change is about providing more choice.
18: While helping to keep Jetstar's fares low, you only pay for what you need. Travelling with less means paying less, and you can always add more if you need.
16: The New South Wales government has accepted the recommendations from a coronial inquest into the 2024 Bondi Junction stabbing attack. The reforms include a new health-led response to mental health emergencies and stronger community mental health services. And the latest NAPLAN results show there's been an improvement in numeracy, but there's still work to do. Scores across years 5, 7 and 9 saw a jump of at least 6 points. There was a dip for year 3, though. The data also shows reading improvement in schools that have rolled out phonetics and small group tutoring. 1 in 10 students still needs additional support, though.
3: Cairns RSL Club. If we're not your local, move closer.
16: Saints captain Callum Wilkie says the side will be facing a different Carlton when they line up against the Blues for Spud's game on Sunday. The Marvel Stadium match will be the 6th edition of the mental health fundraising event in honour of Danny Frawley. Wilkie says Carlton will no doubt put up a fight.
19: It's like a different team, so, you know, they're playing some bit of freedom, bit of confidence and playing really well. We know it's going to be a tough game, Spud's game, we can't wait.
16: It will also be the first ever AFL and AFLW doubleheader kicking off the women's season.
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0: Tonight, mostly clear with a slight chance of a shower, getting down to 16 degrees overnight. And tomorrow you're in for a sunny one with a maximum of 27.
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26: Australia. You know what time it is. It's time for something big. It's time for something bold. It's time for something sexy.
27: Sexy, sexy.
28: DJ Rick.
1: Oh, yeah. The DJ National Tour of DJ Will is in full swing, baby. We are 2 gigs in. If you haven't heard this, if you're not across this, Will was a DJ many, many years ago. You were a cool DJ. Then you had kids. You kind of lost your way a little bit for all the right reasons, obviously. Family, so important.
2: Yeah.
1: But you stopped gigging. We're getting you back out there, baby.
2: Well, I was getting myself back out there.
1: You were doing sauna gigs. And it was, and as your friend, it was hard to watch.
2: They were cool saunas, though. Like,
1: and you can keep telling yourself that, but your mate had to step in as your manager again and organise a huge, awesome national tour. We absolutely rocked an under 14 girls soccer training session 2 nights ago. And this morning, we're going to play this back to all of you, but this morning we hit a cafe at 6 a.m.
2: For that early start.
1: That coffee rush.
2: Early start.
1: Couple of beats with your latte.
2: Yep. I flagged 6 a.m. wouldn't be peak, and?
1: It was a bit quiet at the start.
2: I only DJed for 11 minutes.
1: So, and well, we'll explain why, because we were booked in for an hour, Something happened 11 minutes in. We'll talk about that more later in the show, okay?
4: DJ Will.
2: Will we say it's not going? Will we say it's going well so far, the tour?
1: For mine, it's exceeded expectations, but maybe that was because my expectations were so low. Anyway, we'll talk about it more later. Up next, I need people to call now on if they have a kitchen and live with more than one person.
2: Why is that?
1: There's something that we all struggle with in the kitchen. So if you've got a kitchen
2: yep.
1: and you live with more than one person.
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0: Will and Woody for Mazda Australia. I hope you're having a wonderful drive home, Woods.
1: Okay, I want to make it very clear that my wife is actually here right now in the station. She's in the airlock with my two beautiful daughters, Murphy and Remy.
0: Yep.
1: And I'm making that clear because I'm not doing this behind her back, all right?
0: You would have, though.
1: Yes.
0: She wasn't here.
1: Yes. Yes, that is true.
0: I think it's worth making it clear because you're probably going to be a bit more reserved. So if you hear Woody not go as hard as he normally does.
1: Potentially. Because I'm not even on a particular side here. But I do know that there is this weird, awkward dance that me and my wife do every single morning in the kitchen. And I think we can just sort it out right now. And I feel like it's something that you guys at home do as well. So every morning we both go into the kitchen at a similar time. And Mim engages in preparing food for herself and the girls. That's like generally speaking, that's what you'll do.
0: She feeds the children.
1: Yeah.
0: What are you doing at this
1: stage? The kids do not like my breakfasts. There's only so many times I can try and sell tofu nuggets and roast carrot for breakfast. And Remy is finally seen through that. So I'm unloading the dishwasher and doing the clothes washing.
0: Oh, yeah.
1: And I've just thrown in clothes washing there to flex. It's got nothing to do with the discussion.
0: No. You needed to build a bit of credibility back.
1: I did. I felt that.
0: It was looking bad.
1: Okay. The bit that's awkward, though, for us is when I'm unpacking the dishwasher, a lot of the time we end up doing this awkward kind of dance thing when I'm trying to put away a dish in a drawer, but she's standing in front of that drawer preparing food.
0: Mm.
1: Now, the question I have here, and I think let's just put this to an end right now.
0: Mm.
1: Who has right of way there? The person putting away the dishes or the person food prepping?
0: You mean in the kitchen or do you mean like access to a drawer? Because you're trying to get your...
1: So I'm trying
0: you
1: to
0: know
1: put...
0: What I mean? You're trying to get a... You're doing the dishwasher.
1: I'm unloading the dishwasher.
0: And so Mim's like, I'm trying to grab a bowl so I can put the kids' breakfast in there. And you're going, I'm putting the bowls back in the drawer.
1: Yeah.
0: You know what you mean?
1: She's actually just standing in front of the drawer and potentially buttering some toast or preparing
0: some
1: scrambled
0: eggs.
1: She's
0: using the kitchen, but you're like, I can't access I can't put everything away because you're in the way.
1: Bingo.
0: Okay.
1: Now, again.
0: Is that your version of events, Mim?
2: Must be a slow news day.
0: It does feel a bit like that.
2: The content you've got going.
0: It does feel.
1: Don't you think it's just when we're both standing there and it's like, I'll go, you go.
2: No.
1: Should I wait?
2: No, I think that I'm making food for the children, our children that are yelling at me from left, right and centre, wanting food for their little tummies to grow big and strong, and you're saying I'd like to put this mug away.
1: And other things, and other kitchen utensils.
2: You can do that any time. You don't start work till 4.
0: Whoa.
1: Okay. Wow. I'm so glad you're here. And I'm happy you're here, Mim.
0: Wow.
2: Glad I came in this arvo.
0: Wow.
1: This is healthy.
0: Wow. Mim, do you know, because when you started dating Woody didn't use anything in the kitchen. He only had one cup and one bowl. Do you remember that?
2: Yeah, we still have his mug. It's got a little rabbit on it. And there's two mugs. One of them's got him on it with dreadlocks. And it says, like, Woody number one or something.
0: You have a mug with you on it?
1: Yes.
0: Wow.
1: From an old breakfast show that we used to do.
0: I don't know where it's from, man.
1: It's a photo of me.
0: You drink a mug with a caricature of yourself.
2: We've also got a Woody doll that Remy plays with because he refuses to buy her a Ken doll.
1: Yeah, okay. I love you coming in. This is great. I love it.
0: You're actually like David Brent. Like you drink out of a mug with a caricature of yourself on it.
1: It's not even a caricature. It's a photo of me and I'm youthful. Mim always looks at it and goes, God, your face was tight. Anyway, it's me. In a cool pose, and then it's the speech bubble saying, bloody ripper.
0: Wow.
1: Anyway, I think we've heard from my wife, obviously. We've heard my thoughts. Let's go to a song up next. I still think there is an answer here as to who deserves the right of way.
0: Where do you sit?
1: Oh, I obviously think the dish putter awayer.
0: What about the kids that are screaming? My position is if the kids are screaming, that person gets right away because it shuts everything up.
1: I think the kids need to learn patience.
0: Wow.
1: Whoa. And I think I would go.
0: Oh, he didn't even eyeball her.
1: I would
0: didn't
1: say,
0: even I lost.
1: It's
0: contact.
1: A good lesson to learn. It's a good lesson.
0: Wow.
1: To learn.
0: Oh, it's Will and Woody on Star 102.7.

0: It is Will and Woody for Mazda, Australia. Hope you're having a brilliant drive home. The next stop on the DJ Will National Tour. I should mention, actually, Sexy Das, the Sex, has got some T-shirts going on, haven't you?
1: Yeah.
0: Sex Man, talk
2: on
0: to us.
2: Way.
0: On the way. DJ Will Tour. Are they on the website yet?
2: I'm going to put them on the website for pre-order tomorrow.
0: There you go. Sexy Das. Hardest working, most valuable member of the team. There you go. I've said it, and I think
3: that's not true.
1: He hasn't left. He's been here since the 6 a.m. gig this morning, which is pretty wild.
0: It's pretty good.
3: I think we all have. Have we not?
1: I went home. Yeah, had a nap.
3: I've been here since 6 p.m. yesterday. Whoa. I stayed the night.
1: Whoa.
0: Good for you. That's wild.
1: Hey, we're all working hard. It's not a competition, guys.
0: We're all on the same team.
1: All right, right now, speaking of working hard, we're just trying to solve, I think, a dilemma that everyone faces in the kitchen every single morning, and that is, who has right of way in the kitchen between the person putting away dishes and the person who is preparing a meal in the kitchen?
0: Yes, that's right, which it seems like a weird thing.
1: But you've
0: got this every day, you reckon? It's a dilemma for you.
1: I would say most kitchens have this dilemma.
0: Can I say, just to recap your dilemma quickly, though, because your wife's left and I feel like she had a relatively biased point of view.
1: I've got my tail up again. I'm up and about.

0: dishwasher ordinarily right of way because they're doing the job.
1: Mm-hmm. Yes.
0: You know, when you're in the dishwasher, it's like, hey, look, I'm doing the dishwasher. No one wants to do the dishwasher, but I'm doing it. So the least you could do is get out of my way. That said, if the dishwasher comes up against what you come up against every morning, which is Mim trying to access drawers and stuff to give your children food because they're both screaming, she definitely has right of way in that instance. Has to be said.
1: I
0: think everyone agrees on that. Like,
1: or,
0: you're not,
1: there's another factor, which is, does either of us have somewhere to be?
0: Yes.
1: And that's a hard argument for me because work starts at 4 p.m. Let's go to Amy.
0: That's
1: here.
0: Huge, though. That, again, so it's factor. The urgency. Mm-hmm. It's the urgency which trumps the dishwasher.
1: Amy, do you have this awkward dance every morning, Amy?
2: Hey, guys. Yeah, we've got a really small kitchen. We've got five people here.
1: Okay. who's getting right of way into those drawers, Amy?
2: Well, I do.
1: Right.
2: Because basically, if I'm in the kitchen, just get out.
1: Is that right?
0: So you're mum, though. You're not talking share house, Amy. You're the matriarch.
2: You're the matriarch.
0: Yeah, 100%.
2: And an older kid as well.
0: I agree. Yeah, absolutely.
1: Hang on.
0: So mum told me clear out. You get out.
1: So you have ultimate power, Amy. But what if one of your kids all of a sudden has the penchant to want to put away some dishes? Surely you're supporting that and getting out of the way.
2: 100%. Once I'm done what I'm doing, you come in and you do what you need to do.
1: Once you're done what you're doing. Okay, Amy,
0: Never get in the way of my mum in the kitchen. Like, that is just
1: You think Mim just has
0: that's different because Mim's not your mum.
1: True.
0: Question for you, did you get in your mum's way when she was in the kitchen? That's a good thought.
1: I would never, ever try and use the tool that mum was in front of. Wow, it's amazing how that changes.
0: Matriarch.
1: Let's go to Josh. You live with your wife and your son. Who gets right of way to the drawer? The dishes put away or the person preparing a meal?
3: I don't know how you haven't worked out how to work around each other at the same time. It's like two cars coming out a roundabout together. You both just go.
0: It does feel a largely immature argument.
1: But hang on, Josh.
3: Haven't you got your flow yet?
1: No.
3: You do the bum poke thing or someone opens the door.
0: Joshy. It's a bit of a dance. That's right. You called it a dance before, but it sounds like you've both got two left feet.
1: There's just too much hitting going on.
0: Hit each other?
1: No, with our bums. It's just like bums hitting each other and then like a cutlery will fall on the ground. It was just a mess, Will. It was a mess. But sounds like if we rehearsed.
0: Gosh, gee, he really did shut you down there with a bit of clean adult undermining.
1: I think there's been a lot of shutting down to this point. Let's go to Summer here.
0: What did he say? Haven't you got your rhythm yet?
1: Don't. But maybe he's been married for longer than Mimmy.
0: Josh, are you in a relationship, Joshy?
3: No, we've been married for about 3 years now, together for five.
1: I think the rhythm comes with time.
0: You got your rhythm, Josh? You got your rhythm, Josh?
3: We've got our rhythm. Yeah. We've got our rhythm. A couple of bum taps here or there. It's okay.
1: Yeah.
0: Josh would be dynamite in the sack.
1: I think, wow.
0: Just saying.
1: I think that's a stretch to go from that to the bedroom.
0: I think it's actually...
1: Because I obviously don't like that link.
0: I know you
1: don't. Mim and I haven't figured it out.
0: I know you don't.
1: Let's go to Summer here. Now, Summer.
0: I'd love to see that study.
1: Summer, you live with kids and your husband. A final throw at the stumps here for someone to surely get around me. Who gets right of way? The person putting away the dishes or the food prepper?
4: Having five kids and a husband, I would say I'm going to let my husband put those dishes away because if not, I'd come back to it later and I'd probably crack the shits at him. If dishes were left on the cupboard, dishes weren't unstacked from the dishwasher, I'd probably crack the crackies at him.
1: Crack the crackies.
4: So I think I'd give him right of way.
1: And there you go.
0: Oh, but that's sad though, Summer, isn't it? That you can't rely on him to have a second dip because you rebuffed him once.
4: Give or take. Get away with a lot of things.
1: What's that, sorry?
0: He gets away with a lot.
1: Oh, you sure?
4: Like, Dad get away with a lot of things.
1: If you had a meeting though early and he had to unpack the dishwasher but you had to be somewhere earlier than him, do you take precedent?
4: Depends if all the kids are screaming at me. Otherwise, I'd say you spread the toast and do the dishwasher.
1: Wow, just give him more roles. Yeah, well, I don't want that.
4: Yeah.
0: I made a wild assumption before the summer about a guy called Josh who had a great rhythm with his partner. I said he'd be dynamite in the sack. Do you think there's a direct correlation there?
4: Yeah, I do.
0: There you go.
1: Wow, not looking good for me and Mim.
5: 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The answer was a lot.

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0: Will and Woody for Mazda Australia. I hope you're having a wonderful drive home. Phone Alone is up next. Woods, convince us you're in the car with somebody else for $100 at Red Rooster. Right now, though, you can text us or call us. I'm interested if anyone has currently, does, or has before stuffed their jocks or stuffed their undergarment. I'll take bra, I'll take undies.
1: Stuffed?
0: Stuff like filled it with stuff.
1: To hide something from someone or to for any accentuate?
0: For any reason. Because okay. The reason that I'm about to talk about, it boggles the mind.
1: Okay.
0: So there's a couple of teams in the Tour de France Femme, which Femme means woman in French words. Uh-huh. So the female Tour de France, where they are, a couple of teams are under investigation, I think might have even been banned for padding their bras, stuffing their bras during the race to gain an advantage with reducing wind resistance or creating better aerodynamics.
1: That's incredible. So obviously within the laws of cycling, it's illegal to put any weight on your body.
0: I didn't know this, but apparently
1: padded, it must be, right? It must be.
0: Padded bras are already banned in cycling.
1: In women's
0: cycling,
1: yeah.
0: Because of an aerodynamic thing.
1: Yeah.
0: But again, look, we could go full Dr. Carl here and get a physicist on and explain it, but I think it's a whole rabbit hole that's way too deep. It would be worth looking up, though. I'm certainly not qualified to discuss it. But I just thought that was extraordinary to think that there are these like professional athletes who for something that seems like quite a juvenile thing to be doing, they are literally walking up and lying about their breast size to say they've got a larger cup size to reduce their drag on the bike.
1: And it's a tricky one, obviously, for the officials to try and police because as if you're going to walk up to a cyclist and say,
0: I think you look like more of a B than a C.
1: Got a padded bra there, and you might be cheating.
0: Yeah,
1: like that's obviously very tricky to navigate. Hence, they would exploit that and get away with it. And it sounds like have been getting away with it for a while. It's a little bit like the Winter Olympics, Will.
0: Yeah. See, I thought this was the pole vaulters, but I was wrong. I thought this was the Summer Olympic thing. But Annalise thought it was as well. She thought it was. I spoke to Annalise about this story earlier. Welcome back, Annalise.
2: Hi.
0: And Annalise thought it was the pole vaulters as well who were stuffing their jocks to get over the pole. But turns out it wasn't.
1: Just both of you stuffing your jocks in pole vault.
0: Did you think it was the pole vaulters as well, Tommy?
3: Yeah, I did.
1: Thank you. Stuffing your jocks in pole vault doesn't help.
0: Aerodynamics, mate. Aerodynamics.
1: But it will hit the bar.
0: Aerodynamics.
1: It'll be harder to get over the bar.
0: Aerodynamics. It seems hard. But it might be easier.
1: Where it was actually used is in the ski jumping.
0: I heard there's an investigation in the pole vault.
1: Guys were stuffing their underpants in the ski jumping, and so they were actually like they'd accentuate, especially when they were getting their suits fitted.
0: Yeah.
1: They'd stuff their packages, so then they got these suits made for them with a lot of room, and then they'd put weight in there to jump
0: to go further.
1: Extraordinary.
0: And again, the Norwegians,
1: hard,
0: I believe.
1: Like,
0: can't
1: very
0: trust them.
1: Hard to police. Like, yes. This is it. Before every ski jump, you're going to go, quick check.
0: So, excuse me, mate. Do you mind if I, yeah.
1: Quick check?
0: Yeah. Well, you might have to these days. You'd think in one of those Lycra suits. Hang on. Are you saying that they groped them before they jumped?
2: They do have checks, though. So now in the Tour de France Femme, they have to arrive 10 minutes early and they get checked in their body suits to make sure that they're not. And the same happens with the skiing. They have to get checked beforehand to ensure that they're not.
0: You get padded down.
2: Weight. Yeah. I don't know the exact process.
0: Yeah. Right.
1: Imagine being the checker. What's your job? I just check the packages of all the ski jumpers before they.
0: Well, I think there'd be a slashy. You'd be doing the time and the packages.
1: I think it might be
0: They're just not. Imagine that on the email signature. You wouldn't believe him. Now, well, you just wouldn't.
1: He might be the best in the biz.
0: There'd be people. Yeah, okay. Now, what I want to know, because Annalise said to me that this is something that people are doing in professional sport. But a padded bra for when you were growing up, Annalise, was not something that happened occasionally.
2: Yeah, sometimes people would stuff their bras with tissues.
0: Oh.
2: With tissues or chicken fillets.
0: Actually, chicken fillets,
2: not
0: though.
2: Not actual chicken fillets.
0: Like the silicon thingers.
2: Like the silicon things, but they're called chicken fillets.
0: Yeah, wild.
2: Right. Yeah. And then sometimes it wouldn't go well. Like,
1: how can it go bad?
2: I mean, the tissues could be seen like you're going swimming and maybe like you didn't think that far ahead.
1: If you were going home with someone and you had chicken fillets in.
2: Yeah.
1: How do you navigate that?
2: I mean, I personally haven't had to deal with that, but I can imagine it would be an awkward situation.
0: Definitely.
2: Like,
0: to remove the fillets. You go to the bathroom.
1: You like dump them out the window or something.
2: Yeah.
0: We wouldn't dump them out the window.
1: Or then pick them up after. Like dump them out the window and then like in the morning.
2: Because yeah, they're actually quite expensive.
4: Chicken so fillets. Well,
2: yeah, you'd actually.
4: How much for a fill?
2: Well, I'd say one fill's probably $25.
1: $25 wow. Per fill.
2: Per fill. So probably about 40, I mean, you put two together, it'd be about $45.
0: No, is a fake chicken fillet worth more than an actual chicken fillet?
1: Well, yeah, $10 whole roast chickens from Red Rooster.
0: Yeah, that's
1: so
0: true.
1: It's almost double the price.
0: Surely you're better
2: beauty
0: just getting
2: paying.
0: A chook. Beauty is paying and expensive. That's
1: true,
0: yeah.
1: Do you know of any guys that have...
0: Yes, I was going to raise this. Okay. I'll talk about it more up next, but yes, I do know of guys that have padded their jocks.
1: That's the other side, isn't it?
0: Well, there's also people that work in, like... We were talking about the White Lotus recently. There's a bunch, like the prosthetics that they stuff their jocks with. It's hilarious.
1: Oh, yeah.
0: What are they using on a film set for that? So they're surely they're doing
1: probably
0: it.
1: Get a prop master to make it. I'm sure there'd be someone.
0: I do know of a guy that did this. Definitely.
1: Okay.
0: Went on holiday.
1: Oh, like so it was like a beach or
0: it was
1: poolside.
0: A beach holiday. Exactly.
1: That would probably be the time to do it. I was out of touch with him, but he was an underwear model. And he told me that he was actually told about this. They use a piece of white bread in their underwear when they're doing a photo shoot. And I was like, bread? Like, what do you mean?
0: Bread seems weird.
1: Bread, it's a square shape. He goes, No. Bread is perfect for molding. So you mold it to your desired shape. And I would suggest next time you look at a Bonds billboard or, you know, think about the bread.
0: You're saying me, every male underwear model has Wonder White in their jocks when they do a shoot.
1: Big in the industry, apparently. Tommy?
0: What about a baguette?
4: I think it's also so that it takes out a lot of the shape.
0: Oh, yes.
4: It's not definable.
1: Yes.
4: Yeah. So there's no, like, you know.
0: You don't want to see the picage.
1: You're exactly
0: you just want
1: right.
0: to see a bulge. You don't want to see
4: no
0: that.
4: Acorn.
0: Yeah, you don't want to
1: you
0: see
1: want
0: the
1: to see
0: ins
1: a
0: and
1: Ken
0: outs.
1: Bulge. Let's go to
0: Ken Bulge.
1: A Ken Bulge.
0: Is that a thing?
1: No, I just made it up.
0: That's good, very good.
1: Let's go to Rochelle here.
0: Is he going to stop? Because the reason we're talking about this, I should say, very legitimate, as EP Joe kills me with her eyes, is because the women in the Tour de France are getting banned for wearing padded bras. For aerodynamics.
1: Yeah, fascinating.
0: Isn't that extraordinary?
1: Yeah, it is.
0: The other fascinating thing I learned about this in the meeting room, actually, because Annalise was saying that when she was younger, occasionally the chicken fillet or the tissues would pad a bra. Not yours.
2: Not
0: never
2: me.
0: Said yours.
2: Not me.
0: Never said
1: would
0: yours.
1: Would you be embarrassed about that?
2: I would probably be embarrassed now. But
0: yeah, absolutely.
1: But back then,
0: no, strange thing
2: but
0: to me.
2: But it's a safe space here, and we encourage everyone to call and share their stories.
0: So. That's exactly
1: well
0: right.
1: Said.
0: But what
1: well
0: came
1: said.
0: Up, though, is that I think our producer Leo actually said that small boobs are fashionable now.
2: They
0: is
2: are.
0: That right? So it's not like you're not going for the.
5: No more push ups.
1: Yeah.
0: No more push up bras in general.
5: Little boy chests now.
0: Little boy
1: chest.
0: Went somewhere we didn't expect it. Rochelle's called. Oh, it was all above board.
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20: Hi, I'm Sally Pearson. Broncos veteran Ali Brigginshaw has copped a three-game ban for a dangerous tackle at NRLW Magic Round. Tasmania's AFLW team could have a strong Irish flavour when it enters the comp. The Devils are being linked with a squad made up of entirely Irish stars. Talia Gibson is through to the round of 32 at the Montreal Open. Fellow Aussies Daria Kazatkina and Maya Joint are in action overnight. And former Diamonds coach Lisa Alexander says Super Netball has helped New Zealand and Jamaica succeed at the Com Games.
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0: Will and Woody from Asda Australia. We've got to be quick. The quiz is up next, but we've just got time for Phone Alone.
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2: Okay, you have to convince us you're in the car with someone else. We decide, is someone actually there or are you putting on a voice? If you manage to fool us, you go home with the $100 Red Rooster voucher.
0: Hottest prize in radio. 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
2: It's a close second. With the $10 whole roast chickens right now, Red Rooster. So we're effectively offering you 10 whole roast chickens right now. Kylie, who are you in the car with?
3: My son, Seth.
2: Your son, Jeff?
3: Seth.
0: She said Seth.
3: Seth.
0: Seth?
3: Yeah, he's going.
0: Okay, Seth.
3: Yeah, how are you?
2: Yeah, we're pretty good, Seth. Where are you and Mum off to?
3: We've just been up to Meldale. Just been up to have a look at a camper van in Meldale.
2: Oh, you're going to buy it?
3: I'm probably going to rent it. Yeah, going to rent it.
2: Oh, nice. Can we please hear from Kylie again, please?
4: Hi, how you going?
2: Good, Kylie. What was the best part about the caravan that you just saw?
4: Oh, it's on the waterfront.
2: Oh, get out of town. Yeah. That's beautiful.
4: Yeah, so I'm really excited. I think we might get it.
2: Okay, if I can just ask Seth real quick as well. Seth, will you live with your mum in the caravan?
3: Oh, I don't know. I'll probably come over and holiday every now and then, but yeah, we don't get along real well when we're living together.
2: Yes, fair enough. Like many parent-child combos.
3: Mum can be a bit emotional, a bit of menopause, you know.
0: Honestly, if Seth is Kylie...
2: Okay, Kylie.
0: Then this will go down as the greatest Phone Alone voice I've ever heard.
2: I couldn't agree more.
4: Hi,
2: Kylie. Kylie, if you had it your way, would you want to live with Seth, your son?
4: Of course I would. I love my son.
2: What would be the best part about living with your son, Seth?
4: Oh, he lived with his dad when he was younger, so we'd have, a lot more quality time than what we did when he was growing up.
2: Okay, no worries. I just need to hear from Seth one more time. Seth.
0: Careful what you ask.
2: What are you up to this weekend?
3: Oh, I'll probably go down and spend some time with a few mates in the Lockyer Valley.
2: Okay, all right. I think we've heard enough.
0: What are you erring on?
2: I'm erring on, God, I'm erring on same person, but
0: really,
2: but like phenomenal Phone Alone. Some of the best Phone Alone I have ever heard. They answered all the questions with aplomb. There was no hesitation. But for mine, I think it's someone putting on a bit well prepared person putting on voices. That's where I'm at. I'm willing to be swayed, though, because I'm truth or my, they're still going. Where are you at?
0: I think the interjections have been too good. But, again, it could just be the best performance ever. I'm happy to go down the line of I think they're two people and have my pants blown off.
2: All right, let's see if those pants will get blown off. Kylie, Seth...
3: I'm blowing your pants off. It's all me. It's all Kylie.
2: The chicken is yours, Kylie.
3: Yeah, thank you, baby.
2: Sorry, Kylie, you were putting on the Seth voice.
3: Oh, sorry.
2: Oh, yeah, no. Bloody oath I was.
0: She held it together for 3 minutes, Kylie. But the reveal is that, yes, she was both Kylie and Seth. We've just celebrated that. You haven't heard it because we had to dump.
2: I want to hear it again,
0: though.
2: I'm
0: not sure we'll bring you back, Kylie.
2: No, I want to hear it. We can't.
0: Well, you're not in delay, mate. We're not in delay. Kylie, she fired her final shot. Look,
2: I just want to see a hello from Kylie and Seth really quickly. Hey, Kylie.
0: No. I'll tell you what we can do, though. Kylie can come back on for the quiz for being such a good player. As a reward, Kylie, you're on for the quiz up next. Stay with us. It's Will and Woody. Hope you're having a great drive home.
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9: Hey, I'm Brooke Seychell. The head of Jetstar is defending the airline's new carry-on rules. From February, we'll have to pay up to $52 for guaranteed access to the overhead lockers, while the carry-on weight limit will be increased from 7 kilos to 10. Steph Tully says the change will improve efficiency.
10: By giving customers an underseat bag with the option to add priority carry-on if they like, we can make better use of our overhead locker space, streamline boarding and help more flights depart on time.
9: The US believes it's closing in on a deal with Iran to reopen the Strait of Hormuz. Secretary of State Marco Rubio says talks involving Iran and Oman could see shipping resume within days.
11: Suffice it to say there's been progress made in those talks, but not finality yet. We're hoping that will happen in a very short.
9: Meanwhile, Israel's prime minister has pushed back on a proposed agreement with the US to begin disarming Hamas. Benjamin Netanyahu says he won't withdraw Israeli troops from Gaza until Hamas is completely disarmed. Businesses and farmers will soon be able to save on installing solar under an expanded rebate scheme. Speaking at today's National Press Club, Energy Minister Chris Bowen announced the expansion to larger commercial solar installations, slashing costs by up to 20%. Victoria has recorded 33 new suspected cases of bird flu in just 2 days. Earthcare says they're concerned about the state's penguin population. And a discarded piece of a SpaceX rocket has collided with the moon. Scientists estimate it hit the lunar surface earlier this afternoon.
8: Cairns RSL Club. If we're not your local, move closer.
9: The shortlist for the Bombers coaching role just got shorter. Caretaker coach Dean Solomon has withdrawn from the recruitment process. James Hurd, Mark McVee, Jamie Graham and Murray Davis remain in the mix. And Sydney Roosters coach Trent Robinson says the side's already moved on from last week's 82-12 hammering over the Cowboys. He says the focus is now on Friday night's clash with the Bulldogs.
12: You get to enjoy it for a couple of days and then you're pretty clear about what you want from the next games.
9: That's the latest in news and sport.
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14: Tonight, mostly clear with a slight chance of a shower, getting down to 16 degrees overnight. And tomorrow you're in for a sunny one with a maximum of 27.
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0: Alrighty, we're going to talk DJ National Tour of DJ Will very, very shortly. Gig number 2, 6 a.m. this morning. But we also just played our game of phone alone where people are trying to convince us that they're in the car with someone else, and we decide, is someone actually there or are they putting on a voice? And my Lord, did Kylie just pull our pants down?
1: I'm happy to go down the line of, I think they're two people and have my pants blown off.
2: I'm blowing your pants off. It's all me. It's all Kylie.
0: The chicken is yours, Kylie.
2: Yeah, thank you, baby.
1: Now, the chicken is yours out of context makes absolutely no sense, but she won herself a $100 Red Rooster voucher, $10 whole roast chickens Monday to Wednesday at Red Rooster. She played herself and her son, Seth.
0: Yeah. So if people missed it, Kylie, hello again.
2: Hello, how are you?
0: Could we hear Seth now, the voice you're putting on for Seth?
2: Yeah, no worries, mate. Not a problem.
0: You just nailed it, Kylie. It was outstanding. Yeah. Is Seth a real person? Like, is he a real son?
2: Yeah, of course he is. He's doing a little bit of time down at Lockyer Valley.
0: Ah, no stress at all. Well, thoughts to Seth. Okay, let's do the quiz. Do you want to do the quiz as Kylie or Seth?
2: Oh, we'll do it as Seth.
0: Yeah, bloody love it, Kylie. So, 30 seconds on the clock. Got to get 10 questions right. Can pass. Have to take your first answer. Please don't swear, Kylie/Seth.
1: No. Yes, Kylie, yes. The producers are telling us.
2: I'll take on a bit of Seth then. I'll do a bit of Seth designer then.
0: Oh, Kylie, that is exceptional. God, you're good at it.
1: All right, here we go, Kylie. Here we go. Name a movie with Tom Hanks.
2: Forrest Gump.
1: What's the best music to play at a cafe?
2: Classical.
1: What month starts with the letter A?
2: What?
1: What's a month that starts with the letter A?
2: I have no idea.
1: Something that
2: August.
1: Something that you eat with your hands.
2: Sandwich.
1: What's a uniquely Australian phrase?
2: There you go, mate.
1: What's about?
0: I love you, Kylie.
1: You love
0: absolutely
1: you, Kylie.
0: Love you, Kylie.
1: You didn't quite get there at the quiz, but you're awesome.
2: Oh, well.
0: You call the show anytime you want, Kylie.
1: Agree,
0: anytime
1: Kylie.
0: You're in the car and we're on, just call immediately. We always want to talk to you.
2: Oh, I love you guys. Thank you so much for the voucher. Hey,
0: No worries, Kylie. Go and get 10 whole roast chickens from Red Rooster.
1: Good on you, Kylie. Now, God, she's great.
0: Love her. Now, gig number 2 for your national tour. It was this morning. It was 6 a.m. It was at a cafe. Did not go to plan. We'll talk more.
1: We will.
0: Up next, and maybe who was at fault. It's Will and Woody.
1: This is Star 102.7.

0: Will and Woody from Mazda Australia. I hope you're having a wonderful drive home. The DJ Will Tour, thanks to Soul Sauna Group Woods, kicked off this week.
1: Yes, it did, my friend. You are actually a DJ. 15 years ago, you were a great DJ. You had kids and you focused on that. That's such a beautiful thing. But then I'm getting you back out there, my friend. I've organised a national tour for you. I am your manager and I couldn't be happier with how the tour was going.
0: Is that right?
1: I think we rocked the under-14 soccer training a couple of nights ago, Monday night. I think they all went home with big smiles on their faces. A couple of question marks over your song selection.
0: A couple of question marks over the gig. I was in a marquee from Bunnings in the rain, in the dark.
1: Yeah, well, I did.
0: While a bunch of girls played soccer. You, by the way, my manager, with them. You joined the scratch match.
1: Yeah, I think I've injured my hamstring. That's the commitment that I put to you because I wanted them to have a good time when you were just playing techno. Anyway, we move on. This morning, 6 a.m., I booked you a cafe gig. And once again, it was...
0: I had to bring my own stuff?
1: Yeah, well, I don't have decks, mate. I think you BYO-ing your own decks.
0: Did you make sure the venue's got them and then I just rock up with a USB?
1: They're cafe. They don't have decks, mate.
0: Well, whose problem's that?
1: Yours?
0: No, book a bar.
1: Right, yeah. Well,
0: book a bar, hey, book a club.
1: Club's coming. Let's focus on this morning, though, because I think...
0: Sure. Again, didn't have a wet weather plan.
1: No, and I didn't know it was going to rain either, okay? I don't predict the weather. Anyway, we got
0: Why
1: there.
0: Why didn't you have me inside? Why didn't you talk to them about that?
1: They said they didn't want you inside. Thought it'd be too loud. So we're outside. We're under a little umbrella, which I thought of that. There's about three people.
0: There are umbrellas outside in the cafe. You didn't think of that.
1: It's three people in the cafe, pretty quietly enjoying their coffees. Then I got on the mic and I pumped them up.
2: Are you ready to get down? You ready to add a side of beat with your coffee? I'll have a latte with a banger, please. Well, if that's what you ordered, then that is exactly what you are going to get. Ladies and gentlemen, I give you... Ooh, that's loud. DJ Will.
0: Can someone get me a coffee? Oh, it's here. Turn it up.
2: Here it comes. There it is. Morning, guys. DJ Will. I reckon give him a banger now.
3: No bangers, mate.
2: Okay.
3: We get down, mate.
2: Okay. Well, why don't we come inside for a chat? We'll come inside.
3: It's 8 o'clock in the morning, mate.
2: Yeah, okay. Right? Yeah.
3: Something cooler, something low. I've had complaints. The cops will turn up in 5 minutes, I'm telling you now.
2: Yeah, okay. No worries.
3: You sorted out?
2: Yeah. Easy. Oh, Patrick. Where's the volume button?
3: I just turned it down.
2: Oh, right, okay. Maybe low, but bangers too?
3: Low bangers. I don't think that kind of is a bit of a contradiction, isn't it?
2: Well, I'm thinking like down tempo bangers like Sinead O'Connor, Nothing Will Compare to You.
3: It's very low.
2: Okay, that's good.
3: Low's good. Can anyone hear it? What?
2: Low's,
3: can they hear it?
2: No, they can't. Maybe just down a tiny bit. There we go. Turn it down.
3: Too many complaints, mate.
2: Yeah? Too many complaints.
3: It's gone from DJ Will to DJ Wong.
2: Okay, turn it off.
3: Like off. We're done. Gig's done.
2: Yeah. No worries.
0: Wow.
3: Good luck.
2: That was a good run, though. Yes, yeah, so that's the cafe owner. Who we have a relationship with, he's a friend. Yeah. And he was obviously doing us a favour. He was doing us a solid by letting us DJ there, and it's good to be honest about that. Say something, mate. I thought...
0: The only good thing to come out of this morning was the line that Con had there. It's gone from DJ Will to DJ Won't.
1: That was very funny.
0: That was funny.
1: We definitely should have thought of that. That's good. That's
0: well, funny. No, because he was turning me off.
1: Yeah.
0: I don't think you realise how debilitating it is as someone who's playing music to have their manager come over to them while they're playing music and say, can you turn it down, can you turn it down? Like that's a slap in the face.
1: Well, it was 6 a.m. in the morning on a residential street.
0: Well, you shouldn't have organised the gig there then.
1: Well, we had a
0: cancellation. I DJed for 11 minutes.
1: Yep, I get that. Let's have a talk about that 11 minutes. Of that 11 minutes, how many bangers did you play?
0: You don't know what a banger is.
2: I do, and it's not that.
0: Well, it's not Sinead O'Connor.
2: That's a low banger. Everyone knows that's a low banger.
0: There's no such thing as a low banger.
2: Okay. Listen,
0: we're arguing. We're arguing.
2: I know.
0: It's disappointing.
2: I'm getting emotional.
0: It's disappointing. All I'm saying is I'm disappointed. I'm offended. I'm a little bit offended. I'm a little bit hurt.
2: Yeah, well,
0: No, look after me.
2: I'm trying to. I'm giving you the platform to perform it at the moment. Are we ready? Like it's been, you know, you've been off the decks for 20 years. Are we ready?
0: For what?
2: Well, we've got a club gig this Saturday, mate. Let's go to a song. We've got to talk. I have booked a huge club gig. I thought these were going to be easy gigs. Get your confidence up. It's done quite the opposite.
0: I can't get my confidence up in 11 minutes.
2: Well, I thought you were going to play for an hour. Low bangers is what we needed. Anyway, we're going to talk about it more. Up next, the club gig and maybe just song selection chat.
0: No, you can't talk to me about that.
2: It's Will and Woody.
1: Star 102.7. Hope you're having a great drive home.

0: It is Will and Woody, and I hope you're having a wonderful drive home. A wonderful drive home, Woods. We are brought to you by Mazda Australia. The DJ Will National Tour, though, is brought to you by the Soul Sauna Group. Yeah. And it's in full swing at the moment, mate. It's in full swing.
1: DJ Will.
0: Although, second gig was this morning, 6 a.m. I think just like objectively, if people listen to this, they said to you, you're trying to get back into your hobby. Let's keep it to DJ. You're trying to get back into DJing. You got a manager. Okay, we'll start with that. He's taking 20%.
2: Yes, I am, my friend.
0: Okay, 20%.
2: Thank you, Soul Sauna Group.
0: Okay, so he's taking 20%. And then as your second gig, as he's trying to get you back into things, he sets you up outside a cafe at 6 o'clock in the morning and then doesn't warn the owner that there's going to be loud music, and then you get cut off after 11 minutes. How would you feel?
2: Yeah, and I'm a bit hurt, a little bit offended. Get that. How much did you pay for your coffee this morning?
0: It was free.
2: Let's focus on a couple of the positives. I organise that.
0: I can't. Get me away from this guy.
2: You got a free coffee.
0: I got
2: for 11 minutes work. So let's start thinking about this positively. Okay, but we do need to start talking about just you as a DJ. And I'm sorry to do this to you live on air. And I know that there's a bit of a fragile shell there. Okay, because you're a performer. I get it. You got an ego.
0: Yep.
2: But we have got a club gig this Saturday in Townsville.
0: Yes, Club 237. I'm very excited. Snake Pit. You are DJing the Snake Pit.
2: The Snake Pit is the hottest venue in Townsville. There are queues around the corner in Townsville. The local radio stations in Townsville are going absolutely off about this. They cannot believe that DJ Will is going to be finishing his national tour there. You're going to be going back to back with DJ Delicious.
0: Great.
2: She's pumped to go back to back with you.
0: Cool.
2: But let's just talk firstly. I'll get to song selection in a second. That's a big part of how we're going to rock it this Saturday.
0: Yeah, we don't rock it.
2: Sorry?
0: Yeah.
2: How we're going to slap it? I don't know what they say. Anyway, let's talk about...
0: Crush.
2: We're going to crush. We're going to raise the roof.
0: And immediately.
2: Look, that's why I'm behind the scenes, man. I'm doing the business.
0: Yeah.
2: By the way, I've got 4 free drink coupons.

0: sorted. Anyway, let's talk about what you're wearing.
1: Yeah.
0: Because you are starting to dress real old. This morning, you wore a puffer jacket and shorts.
1: Yeah, well, I was going to the gym after it was cold. I was in the rain.
0: A change of clothing like a normal human being.
1: You wore three-quarter tracksuit pants.
0: They've shrunk in the wash. and I'm not on stage. It doesn't matter what I wear. Just saying, it shouldn't matter what I wear, okay?
1: You wore three-quarter tracksuit pants and a hat with ear warmers on it.
0: I get cold ears in the morning. This isn't about me.
1: And a neck warmer.
0: I get very cold.
1: Okay.
0: I'm sensitive.
1: What would you like me to wear at Club 237?
0: Annalise, you're down with the youth. What are the cool kids wearing when they're DJing?
2: Okay, I would probably go like an oversized shirt with a pop of colour, maybe like something a bit bright, but something that suits your skin tone. So maybe you should get a colour analysis before you go.
0: How would you describe his skin tone? Pink undertones.
2: I'd avoid red.
1: I'm not wearing a red poncho to DJ in a club.
2: A nice navy blue oversized shirt with some cargo pants, black. Oh, no, you can't.
1: That's what Woody's wearing right now.
0: Oh, look good. Yeah. I look, just wear what Woody wears. Wear what Woody wears. Dress more like your manager. He's a cool guy.
2: I didn't even mean that.
1: He's wearing a blue oversized shirt with cargo pants. Is this a stitch up?
0: Well, is that what you looked at him?
2: That's exactly what I was imagining.
1: That's crazy.
2: Cobalt blue would look really nice.
0: Do you want to borrow this outfit for Saturday?
2: It probably needs a bit more to it.
0: The pop of colour. Don't attack me. Yes. Don't attack me. We need to do something about the pink complexion. We need to do something about your outfit.
1: You can't change my complexion. That's my skin. I love my body. No, don't do that.
0: You're a beautiful man.
1: Thank you.
0: Listen, songs though. I think we're getting closer with uniform.
1: Not fake like, tanning.
0: What you're...
1: I'm not fake tanning.
0: Can we lock someone in? Yes, let's just lock it in.
3: I'll bring in my bottle and the mitt.
0: Hey, you are beautiful.
1: I'm doing it in a spray tent. I'm not doing it with a mitt. I'm not doing that.
0: Let's get someone in.
3: Yeah. We'll get a spray tan in on Friday.
0: Because it's Townsville, right? Everyone up there is their tan. They'll expect a tan.
1: Shut up, Annalise. All right. Great.
0: Now, give me one banger. I know I'm not going to get involved. You choose. You're the artist.
1: Okay, great.
0: Just name a banger that you'll play at Club 237 in the Snake Pit to warm up them snakes.
1: I've been thinking about this for a little while, and I actually think that Sinead O'Connor, Nothing Compares, would be a great way to start.
0: That's a low banger. We need up bangers.
1: There's no way I'm playing that.
0: Is there a remix of Sinead?
1: You absolute loser. That's Will and Woody.
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0: Will and Woody, hope you're having a wonderful drive home. Look, it was a discussion yesterday, a woman who'd basically put a whole bunch of grievances online about a divorced husband. I thought, sad that people do that after the fact, after their relationship. So, Woods, I think in the healthy relationships and to prove that, you and I are airing our grievances with each other. It's just, it's a top three at the moment.
1: You've done two. Just want to make it clear.
0: And just to remind everyone, you wee very loudly.
1: Yes.
0: And apparently you lick your Tupperware after you have lunch.
1: Can I just, I've had,
0: obviously. You get your tongue in there. You hold it up and you go, and you make a noise. You go, it's full on.
1: I love it.
0: Yeah, I just think.
1: I just love it. So I've had 24 hours to think about it.
0: HR have been informed about that.
1: Okay. Well, that's good. I'm glad they know, and we can move forward with that however they see fit. I got defensive yesterday, obviously, with that comment. At home, it has become a problem because Remy licks her plate now.
0: Yeah.
1: And Mim always looks at me and goes, and look, where did she get that
0: from? Yeah.
1: Yeah, fully get that.
0: Yeah.
1: I'm taking that on board.
0: Great.
1: I'll lick in private. Okay. Next one.
0: Generally speaking, licking's a private thing.
1: Well, I didn't know that. I like to live in a world where you guys. Anyway. Okay. Next one for me.
0: Yeah.
1: It's the knowledge topping. I cannot say anything, any knowledge. If I come to work and I've got a fact about breath or the heart or a country, everyone else goes, wow, Woody, that's really good. And they let me have my moment. And you sit and your mind goes into hyperdrive as you try and outfact me. Just let me have one.
0: The only thing is I don't try.
1: It just happens now. It's just on autopilot.
0: Subconsciously, there's a part of my brain that goes, oh, Woody's tried to impress everyone. And then there's another part of my brain that goes, squash him. And I just elevate. I can't help that.
1: Just stop it.
0: I can't turn that off.
1: Just say it to yourself.
0: As long as you're around me, I'll always be better than you.
1: Oh.
0: That's what you need to know.
1: I got real.
0: No, it didn't.
1: I got real very suddenly.
0: No, it didn't.
1: You need to think about that.
0: No, it wasn't real.
1: Don't outfact your daughters.
0: You're a better bike rider than I am.
1: Bloody oath I am.
0: All right, I'll keep going. I think if I trained, I might be a better bike rider than you. We'll keep going.
1: You are way too top heavy.
0: Don't bring legs into it. You don't want to do it to yourself.
1: Huge barrel chest.
0: You don't want to do it to yourself.
1: Shocking for riding.
0: You don't want to do it to yourself.
1: Come and do a three-peat with me, big boy.
0: Okay, here we go.
1: Ah, that's a real button for me, obviously.
0: I can tell.
1: I will destroy you.
0: Okay. I think that you're such a people pleaser.
1: That's a real problem.
0: No, no, it's a real
1: thing. Tread carefully.
0: It's a real thing. But no, don't worry. This is surface level stuff. If I wanted to eviscerate you, I could. And I wouldn't do it on air. So you're such a people pleaser that you, I think a lot of the time when someone says, do you want to do something? You're like, yeah, I'd love to do that, right?
1: Yes.
0: But then in the back of your mind, you also have a list of things that you want to do for yourself. But you'll never use those things for yourself as a way to block what the other person's requested, right?
1: Yes.
0: So you go like, I'm so keen to do that, but before I do that, I'm just going to go and get a drink and get some lunch and go to the toilet.
1: Yeah.
0: That's very annoying.
1: Is it?
0: For everyone.
1: So I can't go to the toilet?
0: No.
1: Is the take home you never go to the toilet?
0: No. Just go, I can't do that right now.
1: Oh,
0: because I've got to do this. Rather than going, yes, I can do that immediately. And
1: then run away.
0: But I've got to go. I need half an hour by myself.
1: I'm hoping
0: That's a people-pleasing thing.
1: I'm hoping that in that half an hour, you'll forget you ever asked me to do anything.
0: Yeah.
1: And I'll come back and it's like, what thing?
0: No, it's fine. It's just, I find that very annoying.
1: So say no.
0: No, just go like.
1: I don't know how to deal with this situation.
0: It's becoming very clear.
1: So you can say no. Is that what I'm.
0: Just go, I can't do it right now.
1: Oh, God.
0: Oh, no, you
1: I'm getting
0: can't,
1: anxious just thinking
0: you?
1: About saying that.
0: You can't.
1: Because I can do that for you. I can do anything for you.
0: I know.
1: I'm not.
0: But beforehand, you need to wee. You need to eat. You haven't eaten yet.
1: Oh, yeah. I could start wearing a nappy.
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0: It's Will and Woody. Hope you're having a wonderful drive home. 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
1: Can I get a quick note in?
0: Show notes before we get off air. Yep. Any feedback on the show, Woods?
1: We are in the middle of the DJ Will National DJ Tour. You haven't been DJing for a while because you had a family, which is so beautiful, but we're getting you back in the game. I've organised the national tour for you. Club 237, Saturday night. It's in Townsville.
0: Yep.
1: Book your flights now, guys, because flight prices are going up. Words got out. You're going to be there this Saturday. It's a huge club. The team's just starting to throw around a couple of ideas around your look.
0: Yeah, and I'm taking them on. I'm filtering them out.
1: Tips.
0: They're currently being triaged.
1: Tips. Blonde tips.
0: Oh, yeah. No, I've heard of that. Yeah.
1: Are we? Because
0: next.
1: I think you don't want to do tips.
0: I don't want to dye my hair.
1: Speed strip. I think a fade and like a cool speed strip down the side. Or eyebrow slit.
0: I'm all good. I appreciate it, though. I'm loving the thoughts.
1: Yeah, great just
0: thoughts.
1: Just throwing them out there.
0: No bad thoughts in
1: there.
0: The brainstorm. No bad ideas in the brainstorm.
1: Tan?
0: I'll meet you at a tan.
1: Here we go.
0: Meet you at a tan.
1: Spray tan?
0: Sure.
1: Do you want your manager being a bit tan too?
0: You've already told me off air that you want to get a tan as well. Which is really strange.
1: Oh, you know, we're going to Tansville. I want to have a bit of a glow.
0: Going to Tansville.
1: Hello! That's what I'm talking about.
0: Yeah. So anyway, a couple of tans for the boys.
1: So,
0: let's sort that out.
1: Get in touch with us, please, if you're a tanner.
0: Oh, yeah.
1: If you're a tanner.
0: Oh, yeah, if you're a tanner. Yeah.
1: Get in touch, text us.
0: Or just DM us, I reckon.
1: DM us.
0: I'd say. Probably the way to go.
1: Get in touch.
0: That's how people do it these days.
1: Oh, someone's just written grill. That's tight. Is that like a metal mouth kind of vibe?
2: Like a mouth guard, but it's cool.
0: You like Invisalign?
2: No.
0: I've got
2: some of
0: that. Annalise has got the Invisalign. I'm covered.
1: Do you want to wear her Invisalign?
0: Well, I don't know what a grill is.
2: Put some Diamantes on.
0: I'm just not doing it. Like, I'm there to play music. And if I'm being honest, I think DJs that put a lot of time into their appearance, I got no time for.
1: Calvin Harris?
0: Yeah. Oh. I got no time for him.
1: Whoa.
0: Yeah, 100%.
1: Whoa.
0: Because you're not letting the music talk. You're worried about something else.
1: What about the guy who wears the gladiator mask? He's cool.
2: Noah from Parcels.
0: We're going to get out of here.
1: Noah from Parcels.
0: He's not a DJ. We're going to get out of here. We're going to get out of here, guys.
1: Tan tick.
0: Tan tick.
1: All right.
0: Happy to get a tan.
1: All right, that's good. Yeah, good.
0: Happy to get a tan.
1: It's good.
0: Otherwise, I'll just wear like shorts and t-shirt. It'll be fine.
1: Please don't.
0: Well, what are you going to wear?
1: I'll be in a suit probably. I'm your manager.
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0: 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A half-eaten burger in one hand. 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

0: Okay, nobody panic. Why is there a mattress in the hallway?
1: Oh, that's not even the biggest issue. There's a tiger in the bathroom.
0: No. That's fine. It's fixable.
1: Fixable?
0: Your new face tattoo?
1: What do you mean? Oh,
0: it's fixable. Probably washes off.
1: What?
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0: G'day, Tropical North Queensland. 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
0: Celebrity chef, he's going to be at Tasteport Douglas this weekend. We've also got a couple of tickets to head along to the event. 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

0: Queensland. 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
1: I'm nervous, mate, because we've got a man who threatened to swear multiple times last time he was on air with us. Colin Fastenage will be joining us on the show.
0: Celebrity chef, he's going to be at Tasteport Douglas this weekend. We've also got a couple of tickets to head along to the event. We'll see you tomorrow morning from 6 a.m. on Star 102.7. You know

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2: Yeah, he's the first live show I went to. It was me and like 5,000 35-year-old women with spiral perms and high-waisted Levi 501. And I was the youngest by a mile, but they were my people. And my dad got me a Chico roll, which was like 50 bucks back then. And the program, it was so expensive. My dad saved up for it. Oh, my God. 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
1: Yeah.

0: Okay, nobody panic. 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
1: Oh, that's not even the biggest issue. 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
0: 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It's fixable.
1: Fixable?
0: Your new face tattoo?
1: What do you mean?
0: Oh, it's fixable. 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
1: What?
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0: Will and Woody, hope you're having a great drive home. You're either up early or up late. Either way, welcome aboard. Great to have you here.
1: Bloody oath.
0: Tune in at a good time because these are, probably the best bits of the show, I would say.
1: 100%. 100%. They're going to keep you up. You're obviously trying to stay awake if you're with us right now.
0: Might be trying to fall asleep.
1: Oh, true. I think either way...
0: you might have us on quietly in the bedroom.
1: Totally. And what a beautiful...
0: It might be a sedative for you. And that's... Yes. That, you know, I'm glad we can be useful. That's...
1: And if you can try and
0: painful.
1: Try and translate us into your dream. Do you think that when you go to sleep and you go to have a dream...
0: I reckon we get into the bits.
1: Okay. Yep. This arguably a best bit right now. arguably a best bit right now.
0: Not sure. Enjoy. It's Will and Woody. Star 102.7.

0: It's Will and Woody keeping you up.
1: Okay, I want to make it very clear that my wife is actually here right now in the station. She's in the airlock with my two beautiful daughters, Murphy and Remy.
2: Yep.
1: And I'm making that clear because I'm not doing this behind her back, all right?
2: You would have, though.
1: Yes.
2: She wasn't
1: yes.
2: here.
1: Yes, that
2: I
1: is
2: I think it's
1: true.
2: Worth making it clear because you're probably going to be a bit more reserved. So if you hear Woody not go as hard as he normally does.
1: Potentially, because I'm not even on a particular side here. But I do know that there is this weird, awkward dance that me and my wife do every single morning in the kitchen. And I think we can just sort it out right now. And I feel like it's something that you guys at home do as well. So every morning we both go into the kitchen at a similar time. And Mim engages in preparing food for herself and the girls. That's like generally speaking, that's what you'll do.
2: She feeds the children.
1: Yeah.
2: What are you doing at this stage?
1: The kids do not like my breakfasts. There's only so many times I can try and sell tofu nuggets and roast carrot for breakfast. And Remy is finally seen through that. So I'm unloading the dishwasher and doing the clothes washing.
2: Oh, yeah.
1: And I've just thrown in clothes washing there to flex. It's got nothing to do with the discussion.
2: No. You needed to build a bit of credibility back.
1: I did. I felt that.
2: It was looking bad.
1: Okay. The bit that's awkward, though, for us is when I'm unpacking the dishwasher, a lot of the time we end up doing this awkward kind of dance thing when I'm trying to put away a dish in a drawer, but she's standing in front of that drawer preparing food.
2: Mm.
1: Now, the question I have here on 131065, and I think let's just put this to an end right now.
2: Mm.
1: Who has right of way there? The person putting away the dishes or the person food prepping?
2: In the kitchen or do you mean like access to a drawer? Because you're trying to get your...
1: So I'm trying to put...
2: I mean? You're trying to get a... you're doing the dishwasher.
1: I'm unloading the dishwasher.
2: So Mim's like, I'm trying to grab a bowl so I can put the kids' breakfast in there. You're going, I'm putting the bowls back in the drawer.
1: Yeah.
2: Know what you mean?
1: She's actually just standing in front of the drawer and potentially buttering some toast or preparing
2: some
1: scrambled
2: eggs.
1: She's
2: using the kitchen, but you're like, I can't access I can't put everything away because you're in the way.
1: Bingo.
2: Okay.
1: Now, again.
2: Is that your version of events, Mim?
3: Must be a slow news day.
2: It does feel a bit like that.
3: Content you've got going.
2: It does feel.
1: Don't you think it's just when we're both standing there and it's like, I'll go, you go.
3: No.
1: Should I wait?
3: No, I think that I'm making food for the children, our children that are yelling at me from left, right and centre, wanting food for their little tummies to grow big and strong, and you're saying I'd like to put this mug away.
1: And other things and other kitchen utensils.
3: You can do that any time. You don't start work till 4.
1: Whoa. Okay.
2: Wow.
1: I'm so glad you're here. And I'm happy you're here, Mim.
2: Wow.
1: And
3: glad I came in this oven.
2: Wow.
1: This is healthy.
2: Wow. Mim, do you know, because when you started dating Woody didn't use anything in the kitchen. He only had one cup and one bowl. Do you remember that?
3: Yeah, we still have his mug. It's got a little rabbit on it. And there's two mugs. One of them's got him on it with dreadlocks. And it says, like, Woody number one or something.
2: You have a mug with you on it?
1: Yes.
2: Wow.
1: From an old breakfast show that we used to do.
2: I know where it's from, man.
1: It's a photo of me.
2: You drink a mug with a caricature of yourself.
3: We've also got a Woody doll that Remy plays with because he refuses to buy her a Ken doll.
1: Yeah, okay. I love you coming in. This is great. I love it.
2: You're actually like David Brent. Like you drink out of a mug with a caricature of yourself on it.
1: It's not even a caricature. It's a photo of me and I'm youthful. Mim always looks at it and goes, God, your face was tight. Anyway, it's me. In a cool pose, and then it's a speech bubble saying, bloody ripper.
2: Wow.
1: Anyway, I think we've heard from my wife, obviously. We've heard my thoughts. Let's go to a song up next. I still think there is an answer here as to who deserves the right of way.
2: Where do you sit?
1: Oh, I obviously think the dish putter awayer.
2: What about the kids that are screaming? My position is if the kids are screaming, that person gets right away because it shuts everything up.
1: I think the kids need to learn patience.
2: Wow. Whoa.
1: And I think I would go.
2: Oh, he didn't even eyeball her.
1: I would
2: didn't
1: say,
2: even. I lost.
1: It's a good lesson to learn. It's a good lesson.
2: Wow.
1: To learn.
2: Oh, it's Will and Woody.
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0: Really? 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
1: The next stop on the DJ Will National Tour. I shouldn't mention, actually, Sexy Das, the Sex, has got some T-shirts going on, haven't you?
2: Yeah.
1: Sex Man, talk
3: on
1: to us.
3: On the way.
1: On the way. DJ Will Tour. Are they on the website yet?
3: I'm going to put them on the website for pre-order tomorrow.
1: They're wow, coming out. There you go. Sexy Das. Hardest working, most valuable member of the team. There you go. I've said it, and I think
4: that's not true.
2: He hasn't left. He's been here since the 6 a.m. gig this morning, which is pretty wild.
1: It's pretty good.
4: I think we all have we not?
2: Oh no, I went home.
1: I went home.
2: Yeah, had a nap.
4: I've been here since 6 p.m. yesterday. Whoa. I stayed the night.
2: Whoa.
1: Good for you.
2: Wild. Hey, we're all working hard. It's not a competition, guys.
1: We're all on the same team.
2: All right now, speaking of working hard, we're just trying to solve, I think, a dilemma that everyone faces in the kitchen every single morning, and that is, who has right of way in the kitchen between the person putting away dishes and the person who is preparing a meal in the kitchen?
1: Yes, that's right, which seems like a weird thing.
2: But I think...
1: You've got this every day, you reckon?
2: I think...
1: It's a dilemma for you.
2: I would say most kitchens have this dilemma.
1: Can I say, just to recap your dilemma quickly, though, because your wife's left, and I feel like she had a relatively biased point of view.
2: I've got my tail up again.
1: You're up and about.
2: Because she's the meal prepper, I'm the dishes put away.
1: So I think that you always need to weigh up what the dishwasher is interrupting. Because I would say dishwasher ordinarily right of way because they're doing the job.
2: Mm-hmm. Yes.
1: You know, when you're in the dishwasher, it's like, hey, look, I'm doing the dishwasher. No one wants to do the dishwasher, but I'm doing it.
2: I'm
1: so the least you could do is get out of my way. That said, if the dishwasher comes up against what you come up against every morning, which is Mim trying to access drawers and stuff to give your children food because they're both screaming.
2: Yeah.
1: She definitely has right of way in that instance. Yeah. Has to be said.
2: I
1: think everyone agrees on that. Like,
2: or,
1: are you not?
2: There's another factor, which is, does either of us have somewhere to be?
1: Yes.
2: And that's a hard argument for me because work starts at 4 p.m. Let's go to Amy
1: here.
2: That's
1: huge, though. It's the urgency. Mm-hmm. It's the urgency which trumps the dishwasher.
2: Amy on 131065, do you have this awkward dance every morning, Amy?
5: Hey, guys. We've got a really small kitchen. We've got five people here.
2: Okay. Who's getting right of way into those drawers, Amy?
5: Well, I do.
2: Right.
5: Because basically, if I'm in the kitchen, just get out.
2: Is that right?
1: So you're mum, though. You're not talking share house, Amy. You're the matriarch.
5: You're the matriarch.
1: Yeah, 100%.
5: And an older kid as well.
1: I agree.
2: Hang on.
1: Yeah, absolutely.
2: Hang on.
1: So your mum told me clear out. You get out.
2: So you have ultimate power, Amy. But what if one of your kids all of a sudden has the penchant to want to put away some dishes? Surely.

0: given
1: I would
0: that,
1: never get in the way of my mum in the kitchen. Like, that is just so you big think I sh- you no,
0: think,
1: no.
0: You think Mim just
1: No, that's different because Mim's not your mum.
0: True.
1: Question for you, did you get in your mum's way when she was in the kitchen? That's a good thought.
0: I would never, ever try
1: exactly,
0: and use the
1: right.
0: tool that mum was in front
1: right.
0: of. Wow, it's
1: Matriarch.
0: Amazing how that changes.
1: Matriarch.
0: Let's go to Josh here on 131065. Josh, you live with your wife and your son. Who gets right of way to the drawer? The dishes put away or the person preparing a meal?
2: I don't know how you haven't worked out how to work around each other at the same time. It's like two cars coming out a roundabout together. You both just go.
1: Does feel like that. It does feel
0: what
1: largely
0: do you mean
1: immature argument.
0: But hang on, Josh.
2: Haven't you got your flow yet?
0: No.
2: Yeah. You do the little bum, you do the bum poke thing or someone opens
1: yeah.
2: the door.
1: Yeah, so true, okay. Joshy. There so is, you, it's a bit of a dance. That's right. That's, what do you called it a dance
0: I
1: before,
0: did call,
1: but it sounds like you've both got two left feet.
0: It's, yeah, there's just too much hitting going on. There was
1: you
0: like,
1: hit each other?
0: No, with our bums. Like, it's just like, yeah. it's just like, not, yeah, it's just like bums hitting each other yeah. and then like a cutlery will fall on the ground. It was just a mess, Will. It was a mess. But it sounds like if we rehearsed.
1: Gosh, gee, was sort of, he really did shut you down there with a bit of clean adult undermining.
0: I think there's been a lot of shutting down to this
1: that
0: point.
1: Was
0: let's
1: what,
0: go.
1: Yeah.
0: Let's go to Summer.
1: What did he
0: here.
1: Say? Haven't you got your rhythm yet?
0: Yeah, and we don't. But maybe he's been married for longer than Mimi.
1: Josh, are you in a relationship, Joshy?
2: No, we've been married for about 3 years now, together for five. Six,
0: yeah, see where I think the rhythm comes with time.
1: You got your rhythm, Josh? You got your rhythm, Josh?
2: We've got our rhythm. Yeah. We've got our rhythm. A couple of bum taps here or there, it's okay.
0: Yeah.
1: No, Josh would be dynamite in the sack.
0: I think wow.
1: Just saying.
0: I think that's Summer. A stretch to go from that to the bedroom.
1: No, I think it's
0: fine.
1: I think it's actually
0: because I don't obviously don't like that link.
1: I know you
0: me,
1: don't.
0: Me and I haven't figured it out.
1: I know you don't.
0: Let's go to Summer here on 131065. Now, Summer,
1: I'd love to see that study.
0: Summer, you live with kids and your husband. A final throw at this dumpster for someone to surely get around me. Who gets right of way? The person putting away the dishes or the food prepper?
3: Having five kids and a husband, I would say I'm going to let my husband put those dishes away because if not, I'd come back to it later and I'd probably crack the shits at him. If dishes were left on the cupboard, dishes weren't unstacked from the dishwasher, I'd probably crack the crackies at him.
0: Crack the crackies.
3: So I think I'd give him right of way.
0: And there you go.
1: Oh, but that's sad though, Summer, isn't it? That you can't rely on him to have a second dip because he, you know, you rebuffed him once.
3: Give or take. Like, I mean, dads like, get away with a lot of things.
0: What's that, sorry?
1: He gets away with a lot.
0: Oh, you sure?
3: Like, dads
0: sure.
3: get away with a lot of things.
0: If you had a meeting, though, early and he had to unpack the dishwasher but you had to be somewhere earlier than him, do you take precedent?
3: Depends if all the kids are screaming at me. Otherwise, I'd say you spread the toast and do the dishwasher.
0: Oh, wow, just give him more rolls. Yeah, well, I don't want that.
3: Yeah.
1: I made a wild assumption before Summer about a guy called Josh who had a great rhythm with his partner. I said he'd be dynamite in the sack. Do you think there's a great direct correlation there?
3: Yeah, I do.
1: There you go.
0: Wow, not looking good for me and Mim. 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
1: 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I'm interested if anyone has currently, does, or has before stuffed their jocks or stuffed their undergarment. I'll take bra, I'll take undies.
2: Stuffed?
1: Stuff like filled it with stuff.
2: To hide something from someone or to for any accentuate?
1: For any reason. Because okay. The reason that I'm about to talk about, it boggles the mind.
2: Okay.
1: So there's a couple of teams in the Tour de France Femme, which Femme means woman in French words. Uh-huh. So the female Tour de France, where they are, a couple of teams are under investigation, I think might have even been banned for padding their bras, stuffing their bras during the race to gain an advantage with reducing wind resistance or creating better aerodynamics.
2: That's incredible. So obviously within the laws of cycling, it's illegal to put any weight on your body.
1: I didn't know this, but apparently
2: padded, it must be, right? It must be.
1: Padded bras are already banned in cycling.
2: In women's
1: cycling,
2: yeah.
1: Because of an aerodynamic thing.
2: Yeah.
1: But again, look, we could go full Dr. Carl here and get a physicist on and explain it, but I don't think it's, I think it's a whole rabbit hole that's way too deep. It would be worth looking up though. I'm certainly not qualified to discuss it. But I just thought that was extraordinary to think that there are these like professional athletes who for something that seems like quite a juvenile thing to be doing, they are literally walking up and lying about their breast size to say they've got a larger cup size to reduce their drag on the bike.
2: That's a tricky one, obviously, for the officials to try and police because like as if you're going to walk up to a cyclist and say,
1: I don't think you look like more of a B than a C.
2: Got a padded bra there, and you might be cheating.
1: Yeah,
2: like that's obviously very tricky to navigate. Hence, they would exploit that and get away with it. And it sounds like have been getting away with it for a while. It's a little bit like the Winter Olympics, Will.
1: Yeah. See, I thought this was the pole vaulters, but I was wrong. I thought this was the Summer Olympic thing. But Annalise thought it was as well. She thought it was. I spoke to Annalise about this story earlier. Welcome back, Annalise.
3: Hi.
1: And Annalise thought it was the pole vaulters as well, who were stuffing their jocks to get over the pole. But just, turns out it wasn't.
2: Just both of you stuffing your jocks in pole vault.
1: Did you think it was the pole vaulters as well, Tommy?
4: Yeah, I did. Yeah.
2: Right. Guys, thank you. Stuffing your jocks in pole vault doesn't help.
1: Aerodynamics, mate. No. Aerodynamics.
2: But it will hit the bar.
1: Aerodynamics.
2: It'll be harder to get over the bar.
1: Aerodynamics. Where it seems hard. But it might be easier.
2: Where it was actually used is in the ski jumping.
1: I heard there's an investigation in the pole vault.
2: Guys were stuffing their underpants in the ski jumping, and so they were actually like they'd accentuate, especially when they were getting their suits fitted.
1: Yeah.
2: They'd stuff their packages, so then they got these suits made for them with a lot of room, and then they'd put weight in there to jump
1: to go further.
2: Extraordinary. And again,
1: the Norwegians, I believe.
2: Like, very hard to police. Like, this is it. Before every ski jump, you're going to go, quick check.
1: Excuse me, mate. Do you mind if I,
2: quick check?
1: Yeah. Well, you might have to these days. You'd think in one of those Lycra suits. Hang on. Are you saying that they groped them before they jumped?
3: They don't. They do have checks, though. So now in the Tour de France Femme, they have to arrive 10 minutes early and they get checked in their body suits to make sure that they're not. And the same happens with the skiing. They have to get checked beforehand to ensure that they're not.
1: You get padded down.
3: Weight. Yeah. I don't know I don't know the exact process.
1: Yeah. Right.
2: Imagine being the checker. What's your job? I just check the packages of all the ski jumpers before they.
1: Well, I think there'd be a slashy. You're doing the time and the packages. He's not.
2: I think it might be
1: just not. Imagine that on the email signature. You wouldn't believe him. Now, well, you just wouldn't.
2: It might be the best in the biz.
1: There'd be people. Yeah, okay. Now, what I want to know, because Annalise said to me that this is something that people are doing in professional sport. But a padded bra for when you were growing up, Annalise, was not something that happened occasionally.
3: Yeah, sometimes people would stuff their bras with tissues.
1: Oh.
3: With tissues or chicken fillets.
1: Actually chicken fillets,
3: not
1: though.
3: Not actual chicken fillets.
1: Like the silicon
3: thingos. Like the silicon things, but they're called chicken fillets.
1: Yeah, wild.
3: Right. Yeah. And then sometimes it wouldn't go well. Like,
2: how can it go bad?
3: I mean, the tissues could be seen like you're going swimming and maybe like you didn't think that far ahead.
2: If you were going home with someone and you had chicken fillets in.
3: Yeah.
2: How do you navigate that?
3: I mean, I personally haven't had to deal with that, but I can imagine it would be an awkward situation.
1: Definitely.
3: Like,
1: to remove the filth. You go to the bathroom.
2: You like dump them out the window or something.
3: Yeah.
1: We wouldn't dump them out the window.
2: Or then pick them up after. Like dump them out the window and then like in the morning.
3: Because they're actually quite expensive.
1: Chicken so fillets.
3: Yeah, you'd actually.
1: How much for a fill?
3: Well, I'd say one fill's probably $25.
2: $25 wow. Per fill?
3: Per fill. So probably about 40, I mean, you put two together, it'd be about $45.
1: No, is a fake chicken fillet worth more than an actual chicken fillet?
2: Well, yeah, $10 whole roast chickens from Red Rooster.
1: Yeah, that's
2: so
1: true.
2: It's almost double the price.
1: Surely you're better
3: beauty
1: just getting
3: pain.
1: A chook. Beauty is pain and expensive. That's true,
2: Do you know
1: true,
2: of
1: yeah.
2: any guys that have...
1: Yes, I was going to raise this. Okay. I'll talk about it more up next, but yes, I do know of guys that have padded their jocks.
2: That's the other side, isn't it?
1: Well, there's also people that work in, like... We were talking about the White Lotus recently. There's a bunch, like the prosthetics that they stuff their jocks with. It's hilarious.
2: Oh, yeah.
1: What are they using on a film set for that? They'd
2: get a prop master to make it. I'm sure there'd be someone.
1: All right, we'll take your calls up next. 131065. We're talking stuffing undergarments. Have you done it? Do you do it? What do you do it with? It's Will and Woody.
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1: We are talking about stuffing your bra. Oh, I'm going to take stuffing your jocks. It doesn't look like we've got a stuffing your jocks caller from the fellas. Can't see a man admitting that he's stuffed his jocks before. And that's fair enough, boys.
2: You
1: can text the Coward Approach, 0429 13 1065. Text anonymously. Tell us if you've stuffed your jocks. I do know of a guy that did this. Definitely.
2: Okay.
1: Went on holiday.
2: Oh, like so it was like a beach or
1: it was
2: poolside.
1: A beach holiday. Exactly.
2: That would probably be the time to do it. I was friends. I was out of touch with him, but he was an underwear model. And he told me that this, he was actually told about this. They use a piece of white bread in their underwear when they're doing a photo shoot. And I was like, bread? What do you mean?
1: Bread seems weird.
2: Bread, it's a square shape. He goes, No. Bread is perfect for molding. So you mold it to your desired shape. And I would suggest next time you look at a Bonds billboard or, you know, think about the bread.
1: You're saying me, every male underwear model has Wonder White in their jocks when they do a shoot.
2: Big in the industry, apparently. Tommy?
1: What about a baguette?
3: I think it's also so that it takes out a lot of the shape.
1: Oh, yes. It's not definable.
2: Yes.
3: So there's no,
1: you don't want to see the picage.
2: You're exactly
1: you just want
2: right.
1: to see a bulge. You don't want to see
3: no acorn.
1: Yeah, you don't want to see the ins and outs.
2: You want to see a Ken bulge. Let's go to a Ken bulge.
1: Is that a thing?
2: No, I just made it up.
1: That's good, very good.
2: Let's go to Rochelle here on 13.
1: Because you can stop. Because the reason we're talking about this, I should say, very legitimate, as EP Joe kills me with her eyes, is because the women in the Tour de France are getting banned for wearing padded bras for aerodynamics.
2: Yeah, fascinating.
1: Isn't that extraordinary?
2: Yeah, it is.
1: The other fascinating thing I learned about this in the meeting room, actually, because Annalise was saying that when she was younger, occasionally the chicken fillet or the tissues would pad a bra. Not yours.
4: Not me.
2: Would you be embarrassed about that?
4: I would probably be embarrassed now.
2: But back then,
4: no, strange thing. But it's a safe space here, and we encourage everyone to call and share their stories.
1: So. That's exactly
2: well
1: right.
2: said.
1: But what
2: well
1: came
2: said.
1: Up though is that I think our producer Leo actually said that small boobs are fashionable now.
4: They
1: is
4: are.
1: That right? So it's not like you're not going for the.
5: No more push ups.
2: Yeah.
1: No push up bras in general.
5: Little boy chests now.
1: Little boy chests. Went somewhere we didn't expect it. Rochelle's called on 13. 1065. Oh, it was all above board. Rochelle, you used to stuff your bra. Yes. Okay, great.
6: Yes.
1: All right. When and what were you using?
6: Okay, so back in like 2010, it was a thing for me. My girlfriends would be getting ready to go out to the nightclubs. We'd get a certain amount of toilet paper, padded into our bras, would all check each other and we'd be like, yeah, is that enough? Yep. Okay. Oh, maybe a little bit more. And, you know, and then we'd head out nightclubbing and then, you know, you would have a little bit of a slip, a little bit of toilet paper hanging out
1: on
6: your dress, and then your girlfriends would be like, oi, some of your toilet paper's hanging out.
1: Oh, no.
6: And you just, like, stuff it back in. And, you know, and then there was times you'd go home with a guy and, you know, you'd just go to the toilet and just quickly unstuff them, flush them down the toilet, and, yeah.
1: That's
2: brilliant.
1: Wild.
2: Were you ever caught in a situation, Rochelle, where maybe you're at a cubicle and there was no toilet paper and you were like, huh, I've got some in my bra?
6: Yeah, exactly. It would have come in handy.
2: So handy.
1: I didn't think about that. Amazing. You've got someone reserved.
2: That's actually amazing.
1: Women can fit a lot more in their top and in their bra than you would ever think.
2: I went out with a girl who used to keep a lighter in her bra.
1: That's not the phone topic, Woods. 13. Now, we've promised that we could do this topic and we could keep it clean.
2: I just feel like that was slightly on topic. Let's go to Alicia here, 3105.
1: Thankfully, no matter what we say for the next 2 minutes, none of us will be worse than producer Lil.
2: Little boy chest.
1: In the last 3 minutes. So we can't cross that line again. Alicia's called on 13105 and the calls are raining in. Alicia, what's your story? We're talking about stuffing your undergarments.
7: So obviously as a small boob lady. Those were very in back in the day. Now I embrace all of my smallness, but on this occasion, I ended up wearing it to soccer to maybe look a little bit better in my uniform.
2: Uh-huh.
7: And unfortunately, when I was making a tackle, one slipped out I had to dive on it and try to slip it back without anyone noticing. And I think I got away with it. I think.
2: I think that would have looked pretty sus.
1: Hang on, so was it chicken fillet? Is that what we're talking, like a silicone boob while you're playing soccer?
7: Yeah. So they were like either sticky or sometimes if you wore them a lot, they would become unsticky. So I think that was the case. Then it slipped out.
2: Maybe sweat too. Like when the sweat comes, you'd lose the stickiness. Sorry, Alicia, you think you got away with it. I'm just trying to imagine here. You went for a tackle, a chicken fillet flipped out, and then you jumped on it. I don't think you got away with it.
1: Alicia. I think everyone's watching.
7: Well, no one mentioned anything to me after, so they were really embarrassed.
1: Of course they didn't. Of course they didn't.
2: Bring it up.
7: Yeah.
1: Tyler, good on you, Alicia. Tyler here. Tyler, what's your story? We're talking about stuffing your undergarments.
8: So basically after, you know, going out with the boys on a big night, probably, you know, 15, 20 beers in, I'd get home.
2: Responsibly, of course, Tyler, go on.
1: Here we go.
8: That's right. And I wasn't sure, you know, whether I'd maybe relieve myself during the night in my sleep. So I would just basically wrap about 8 meters of toilet paper around my hand and shove it down the front of my pants and go to sleep.
2: You're a genius, Tyler.
1: What?
2: You're an absolute genius. Because in case he wets his bed, he just shoves toilet paper
1: in your jocks. Did it work?
8: Not really, no.
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2: please.
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0: for the Woody. You're either up early or up late. Either way, we hope you're enjoying what will be the best of the worst bits.
1: Oh, no, sorry.
0: The worst of the best bits?
1: No, just the best of the best bits.
2: It's just great radio. Just keep it right here. But I have a question for you. If you were up at this time,
0: yeah,
2: how are you managing your shower times? Like if you, say if you've had to wake up, you've probably had to wake up at 10 p.m., 11 p.m.
0: What for?
2: Do it. Well, you're probably working overnight. I'm just kind of trying to relate to the people that are listening to us right now.
0: I reckon we just get
2: you
0: here,
2: shower?
0: Mate. Nah, this is good stuff. Enjoy. It's Will and Woody.
2: I'd shower later.
0: No one cares.

0: Really? It's Will and Woody keeping you up.
1: Will and Woody's phone alone.
2: Okay, you have to convince us you're in the car with someone else. We decide, is someone actually there or are you putting on a voice? If you manage to fool us, you go home with the $100 Red Rooster voucher.
3: Hottest prize in radio. And the Can You Hear It Stubby holders are the hottest prize in radio, but yes. We don't give them out willy-nilly.
2: It's a close second. With the $10 whole roast chickens right now, Red Rooster. So we're effectively offering you 10 whole roast chickens right now. Kylie, who are you in the car with?
4: My son, Jeff.
2: Your son, Jeff?
4: Seth.
3: She said Seth.
4: Seth.
3: Seth?
4: Seth? Yeah, he's going.
3: Okay, Seth.
4: Yeah, how are you?
2: Yeah, we're pretty good, Seth. Where are you and Mum off to?
4: We've just been up to Meldale. Just been up to have a look at a camper van at Meldale.
2: Oh, you're going to buy it?
4: I'm probably going to rent it. Yeah, going to rent it.
2: Oh, no. Can we please hear from Kylie again, please?
5: Hi, how you going?
2: Good, Kylie. What was the best part about the caravan that you just saw?
5: It's on the waterfront.
2: Oh, get out of town. Yeah. That's beautiful.
5: Yeah, so I'm really excited. I think we might get it.
2: Okay, if I can just ask Seth real quick as well. Seth, will you live with your mum in the caravan?
4: Oh, I don't know. I'll probably come over and holiday every now and then, but yeah, we don't get along real well when we're living together.
2: Yes, fair enough. Like many parent-child combos.
4: Mum can be a bit emotional, a bit of menopause, you know.
3: Honestly, if Seth is Kylie...
2: Okay, Kylie.
3: Then this will go down as the greatest final line voice I've ever heard.
2: I couldn't agree more.
5: This Hello.
2: Hi, Kylie. Kylie, if you had it your way, would you want to live with Seth, your son?
5: Of course I would. I love my son.
2: What would be the best part about living with your son, Seth?
5: Oh, he lived with his dad when he was younger, so we'd have, a lot more quality time than what we did when he was growing up. Bye.
2: Okay, no worries. I just need to hear from Seth one more time. Seth.
3: Careful what you ask.
2: What are you up to this weekend?
4: I'll probably go down and spend some time with a few mates in the Lockyer Valley.
2: Okay, all right. I think we've heard enough.
3: What are you erring on?
2: I'm erring on... God, I'm erring on same person. But
3: really?
2: But like phenomenal phone alone. Some of the best phone alone I have ever heard. They answered all the questions with aplomb. There was no hesitation. But for mine, I think it's someone putting on a bit well prepared person putting on voices. That's where I'm at. I'm willing to be swayed though, because I'm truth or may, they're still going. Where are you at?
3: I think the interjections have been too good. But again, it could just be the best performance ever. I'm happy to go down the line of I think they're two people and have my pants blown off.
2: All right, let's see if those pants will get blown off. Kylie, Seth,
5: I'm blowing your pants off. It's all me. It's all Kylie.
2: The chicken is yours, Kylie.
0: It's Will and Woody.
2: Room service.
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0: It's Will and Woody keeping you up.
1: DJ Will Tour. Thanks to Soul Sauna Group, Woods, kicked off this week.
2: Yes, it did, my friend. You are actually a DJ. 15 years ago, you were a great DJ. You had kids and you focused on that. And that's such a beautiful thing. But then I'm getting you back out there, my friend. I've organised a national tour for you. I am your manager and I couldn't be happier with how the tour was going.
1: Is that right?
2: I think we rocked the under-14 soccer training a couple of nights ago, Monday night. I think they all went home with big smiles on their faces. A couple of question marks over your song selection.
1: A couple of question marks over the gig. I was in a marquee from Bunnings in the rain. In the dark.
2: Yeah, well, I did.
1: While a bunch of girls played soccer. You, by the way, my manager, with them, you joined the scratch match.
2: Yeah, I think I've injured my hamstring. That's the commitment that I put to you because I wanted them to have a good time when you were just playing techno. Anyway, we move on. This morning, 6 a.m., I booked you a cafe gig. And once again, it was.
1: I had to bring my own stuff?
2: Yeah, well, I don't have decks, mate. I think you BYOing your own decks.
1: You make sure the venue's got them and then I just rock up with a USB.
2: They're a cafe. They don't have decks, mate.
1: Well, whose problem's that?
2: Yours?
1: No, book a bar.
2: Right, yeah. Well,
1: book a bar, hey, book a club.
2: Club's coming. Let's focus on this morning, though, because I think...
1: Sure. Again, didn't have a wet weather plan?
2: No, and I didn't know it was going to rain either, okay? I don't predict the weather. Anyway, we got
1: there. Why didn't you have me inside? Why didn't you talk to them about that?
2: They said they didn't want you inside. Thought it'd be too loud. So we're outside. We're under a little umbrella, which I thought of that. There's about three people.
1: There are umbrellas outside in the cafe. You didn't think of that.
2: It's three people in the cafe, pretty quietly enjoying their coffees. Then I got on the mic and I pumped them up.
3: Are you ready to get down? You ready to add a side of beat with your coffee? I'll have a latte with a banger, please. Well, if that's what you ordered, then that is exactly what you are going to get. Ladies and gentlemen, I give you... Ooh, that's loud. DJ Will.
1: Can someone get me a coffee? Hot tea. All right, turn it up.
3: Here it comes. There it is. Morning, guys. DJ Will. I reckon give him a banger now.
4: No bangers, mate.
3: Okay.
4: We get down, mate.
3: Okay. Well, why don't we come inside for a chat? We'll come inside.
4: It's 8 o'clock in the morning, mate.
3: Yeah, okay. Right? Yeah.
4: Something cooler, something low. I've had complaints. The cops will turn up in 5 minutes. I'm telling you now.
3: Yeah. Okay, no worries.
4: You sorted that?
3: Yeah. Easy. I'll check it. Where's the volume button?
4: I just turned it down.
3: Oh, right, okay. Maybe low, but bangers too.
4: Low bangers. I don't think that kind of is a bit of a contradiction, isn't it?
3: Well, I'm thinking like down tempo bangers, like Sinead O'Connor. Nothing will compare to you.
4: It's very low.
3: Okay, that's good.
4: Low's good. Can anyone hear it? What? Low's, can they hear it?
3: No. Okay, maybe just down a tiny bit. There we go.

0: take long.
1: So, okay, turn it off.
0: Like off. We're done. Kick's done.
1: Yeah. No worries.
2: Wow.
0: Good luck.
1: Good. That was a good run though. Yeah, so that's the cafe owner. Who we have a relationship with. He's a friend. And he was obviously doing us a favour. He was doing us a solid by letting this DJ there, and it's good to be honest about that. Say something, mate. You look, you know, I thought...
2: The only good thing to come out of this morning was the line that Con had there. It's gone from DJ Will to DJ Won't.
1: That was very funny.
2: That was funny.
1: We definitely should have thought of that. That's good. That's
2: well, funny. No, because he was turning me off.
1: Yeah.
2: I don't think you realise how debilitating it is as someone who's playing music to have their manager come over to them while they're playing music and say, can you turn it down? Can you turn it down? Can you turn it down? Like that's a slap in the face.
1: Well, it was 6 a.m. in the morning on a residential street.
2: Well, you shouldn't have organised the gig there then.
1: Well, we had a
2: I DJed for 11 minutes.
1: Yep, I get that. Let's have a talk about that 11 minutes. Of that 11 minutes, how many bangers did you play?
2: You don't know what a banger is.
1: I do, and it's not that.
2: Well, it's not Sinead O'Connor.
1: That's a low banger. Everyone knows that's a low banger.
2: There's no such thing as a low banger.
1: Okay, listen.
2: We're arguing.
1: I know.
2: It's disappointing.
1: I'm getting emotional.
2: It's disappointing. All I'm saying is I'm disappointed. I'm offended. I'm a little bit offended. I'm a little bit hurt.
1: Yeah, well, I just...
2: Well,
1: I expected...
2: No, look after me.
1: I'm giving you the platform to perform it at the moment. Are we ready? Like it's been, you know, you've been off the decks for 20 years. Are we ready?
2: For what?
1: Well, we've got a club gig this Saturday, mate. Let's go to a song. We've got to talk. Like, I have booked a huge club gig. I thought these were going to be easy gigs. Get your confidence up. It's done quite the opposite.
2: I can't get my confidence up in 11 minutes.
1: Well, I thought you were going to play for an hour. Low bangers is what we needed. Anyway, we're going to talk about it more. Up next, the club gig and maybe just song selection chat.
2: No, you can't talk to me about that. Star Wars.

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1: I never met you, but I wanted to invite you to the party. And you walked in with those green eyes, never stolen by nobody. And they flicker to the future for a moment I could picture. Then you touch me and I

0: up early. It's Will and Woody keeping you up.
1: The DJ Will National Tour, though, is brought to you by the Soul Sauna Group.
2: Yeah.
1: And it's in full swing at the moment, mate. It's in full swing.
2: DJ
1: Although,
2: Will.
1: Second gig was this morning at 6 a.m. I think just like objectively, if people listen to this, they said to you, you're trying to get back into your hobby. Let's keep it to DJ. You're trying to get back into DJing. You got a manager. Okay, we'll start with that. He's taking 20%.
3: Yes, I am, my friend.
1: Okay, 20%.
3: Thank you, Soul Sauna Group.
1: Okay, so he's taking 20%. And then as your second gig, as he's trying to get you back into things,
3: yeah.
1: he sets you up outside a cafe mm-hmm. at 6 o'clock in the morning mm-hmm. and then doesn't warn the owner that there's going to be loud music, and then you get cut off after 11 minutes. How would you feel?
3: Yeah, and no, I'm a bit hurt, a little bit offended. Get that. How much did you pay for your coffee this morning?
1: It was free.
3: Let's focus on a couple of the positives. I organise that.
1: I can't. Get me away from this guy.
3: You got a free coffee.
1: I got
3: for 11
1: coffee.
3: Minutes work. So let's start thinking about this positively. Okay. But we do need to start talking about just you as a DJ. And I'm sorry to do this to you live on air.
1: Mm.
3: And I know that there's a bit of a fragile shell there.
1: Mm-hmm.
3: Okay. Because you're a performer. I get it. You got an ego.
1: Yeah.
3: But we have got a club gig this Saturday in Townsville.
1: Yes, Club 237. I'm very excited. The Snake Pit.
3: The Snake Pit is the hottest venue in Townsville. There are queues around the corner in Townsville. The local radio stations in Townsville are going absolutely off about this. They cannot believe that DJ Will is going to be finishing his national tour there. You're going to be going back to back with DJ Delicious.
1: Great.
3: She's pumped to go back to back with you.
1: Cool.
3: But let's just talk firstly. I'll get to song selection in a second.
1: Mm-hmm.
3: That's a big part of how we're going to rock it this Saturday.
1: Yeah, we don't rock it.
3: Sorry.
1: Yeah.
3: How we're going to slap it.
1: Mm.
3: I don't know what they say. Anyway, let's talk about...
1: Crush.
3: We're going to crush. We're going to raise the roof.
1: Oh. And immediately.
3: Look, that's why I'm behind the scenes, man. That's why I'm behind the scenes. I'm doing the business.
1: Yeah.
3: By the way, I've got 4 free drink coupons. Sorted. Anyway, let's talk about what you're wearing.
1: Yeah.
3: Because you are starting to dress real old. This morning, you wore a puffer jacket and shorts.
1: Yeah, well, I was going to the gym after it was cold.
3: Yeah,
1: I was in the
3: rain.
1: Bring
3: a change of clothing like a normal human being.
1: You wore 3-quarter tracksuit pants.
3: They've shrunk in the wash. And I'm not on stage. It doesn't matter what I wear.
1: Just saying. It shouldn't
3: matter what I wear, okay?
1: You wore 3-quarter tracksuit pants and a hat with ear warmers on it.
3: I get cold ears in the morning. This isn't about me.
1: And a neck warmer.
3: I get very cold.
1: Okay.
3: I'm sensitive.
1: What would you like me to wear at Club 237?
3: Annalise, you're down with the youth. What are the cool kids wearing when they're DJing?
4: Okay, I would probably go like an oversized shirt with a pop of colour, maybe like something a bit bright, but something that suits your skin tone. So maybe you should get a colour analysis before you go.
3: How would you describe your skin tone?
1: Analysis.
4: I'd say
3: how would you describe his
4: pink
3: skin tone?
4: Undertones.
1: Pink
4: so
1: undertones.
4: I'd avoid red.
1: I'm not wearing a red...
4: Well, I'd avoid red.
1: I'm not wearing a red poncho to DJ in a club.
4: Maybe go like a nice navy blue oversized shirt with some cargo pants, black. Oh, no. You can't.
1: That's what Woody's wearing right now.
3: Oh, look good. Yeah. I look, just wear what Woody wears.
1: Wear
3: what Woody wears. Dress more like your manager. He's a cool guy.
4: I didn't even mean that.
1: He's wearing a blue oversized shirt with cargo pants. Is this a stitch up?
3: Well,
1: is that what you looked at him
4: with? That's exactly
1: chosen.
4: What I was imagining.
1: That's crazy.
4: Yeah, cobalt blue. Blue would look really nice.
3: Do you want to borrow this outfit for Saturday?
1: No.
4: It probably needs a bit more to it.
3: The pop of colour.
1: Yes.
3: Don't attack me. Yeah. Don't attack me. We need to do something about the pink complexion. We need to do something about your outfit.
1: You can't change my complexion. That's my skin. I love my body. No, yeah.
3: don't do that. You're a beautiful man.
1: Thank you.
3: Listen, songs though. I think we're getting closer with uniform.
1: I'm not all fake tanning.
3: What you're...
1: I'm not fake tanning.
3: Can we lock someone in?
4: Yes.
3: Let's just lock it in.
5: I'll bring in my bottle and the mitt.
3: Let's just bring it. Hey,
1: No, you are beautiful. If I'm doing it, I'm doing
3: you
1: it.
3: You are beautiful.
1: I'm
3: you
1: doing it
3: beautiful.
1: In a spray tent. I'm not doing it with a mitt. I'm not doing that.
3: Let's get someone in.
5: Yeah. Yes. We'll get a spray tan in on Friday.
3: Because it's Townsville, right? Everyone up there is their tan. They'll expect a tan.
1: Shut up, Annalise.
3: All right.
1: Great.
3: Now, give me one banger. We'll go traffic and ads because I know I'm not going to get involved. You choose. You're the artist.
1: Okay, great.
3: Just name a banger that you'll play at Club 237 in the Snake Pit to warm up them snakes.
1: I've been thinking about this for a little while.
3: Mm-hmm.
1: And I actually think that Sinead O'Connor, Nothing Compares, would be a great way to start.
3: That's a low banger. We need up bangers.
1: There's no way I'm playing that.
3: Is there a remix of Sinead?
1: You absolute loser. That's Will and Woody.
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0: replacing snores with laughs. It's Will and Woody keeping you up.
1: It was a discussion yesterday, a woman who'd basically put a whole bunch of grievances online about a divorced husband. I thought, sad that people do that after the fact, after their relationship. So, Woods, I think in the healthy relationships and to prove that, you and I are airing our grievances with each other. It's just, it's a top three at the moment.
2: You've done two. Just want to make it
1: and
2: clear
1: just to remind
2: you've done
1: everyone,
2: two.
1: You wee very loudly.
2: Yes.
1: And apparently you lick your Tupperware after you have lunch.
2: Can I just, I've had,
1: obviously. You get your tongue in there, you hold it up and you go, and you make a noise. You go, it's full on.
2: I love it.
1: Yeah, I just think.
2: I just love it. So I've had 24 hours to think about it.
1: HR have been informed about that.
2: Okay. Well, that's good. I'm glad they know and we can move forward with that however they see fit. I got defensive yesterday, obviously, with that comment. At home, it has become a problem because Remy licks her plate now.
1: Yeah.
2: And Mim always looks at me and goes, and
1: look
2: where did she
1: done.
2: Get that
1: yeah,
2: from?
1: Yeah, yeah,
2: yeah. Yeah, fully get that.
1: Yeah.
2: I'm taking that on board.
1: Great.
2: I'll lick in private. Okay. Next one.
1: Generally speaking, licking's a private thing.
2: Well, I didn't know that. I like to live in a world where you guys... Anyway. Okay. Next one for me.
1: Yep.
2: It's the knowledge topping. I cannot say anything... Any knowledge. If I come to work and I've got a fact about breath or the heart or a country, everyone else goes, wow, Woody, that's really good. And they let me have my moment. And you sit and your mind goes into hyperdrive as you try and outfact me. Just let me have one.
1: The only thing is I don't try.
2: It just happens now. It's just on autopilot.
1: Subconsciously, there's a part of my brain that goes, oh, Woody's tried to impress everyone. And then there's another part of my brain that goes, squash him. And I just elevate. I can't help that.
2: Just stop it.
1: I can't turn that off.
2: Just say it to yourself.
1: As long as you're around me, I'll always be better than you.
2: Oh.
1: That's what you need to know.
2: I got real.
1: No, it didn't.
2: I got real very suddenly.
1: No, it
2: didn't. You need to think about that.
1: No, it wasn't real.
2: Don't outfact your daughters.
1: You're a better bike rider than I am.
2: Bloody oath, I am.
1: All right, I'll keep going. I think if I trained, I might be a better bike rider than you. We'll keep talking. We'll keep going.
2: You are way too top heavy.
1: Don't bring legs into it. You don't want to do it to yourself.
2: Huge barrel chest.
1: You don't want to do it to yourself.
2: Shocking for riding.
1: You don't want to do it to yourself.
2: Come and do a three-peat with me, big boy.
1: Okay, here we go.
2: Ah, that's a real button for me, obviously.
1: I can tell.
2: I will destroy you.
1: Okay. I think that you're such a people pleaser.
2: That's a real problem.
1: No, I know. It's a real
2: thing. Tread carefully.
1: It's a real thing. But no, don't worry. This is surface level stuff. If I wanted to eviscerate you, I could. And I wouldn't do it on air. So you're such a people pleaser that you, I think a lot of the time when someone says, do you want to do something? You're like, yeah, I'd love to do that, right?
2: Yes.
1: But then in the back of your mind, you also have a list of things that you want to do for yourself. But you'll never use those things for yourself as a way to block what the other person's requested, right?
2: Yes.
1: So you go like... I'm so keen to do that, but before I do that, I'm just going to go and get a drink and get some lunch and go to the toilet.
2: Yeah.
1: That's very annoying.
2: Is it?
1: For everyone.
2: So I can't go to the toilet?
1: No.
2: Is the take home here never go to the toilet?
1: No. Just go, I can't do that right now.
2: Oh,
1: because I've got to do this. Rather than going, yes, I can do that immediately. And
2: I'm
1: then
2: run
1: go,
2: away.
1: But... I've got to go. I need half an hour by myself.
2: I'm hoping
1: that's a people pleasing thing.
2: I'm hoping that in that half an hour, you'll forget you ever asked me to do anything.
1: Yeah.
2: And then I'll
1: come
2: back and it's like, what thing?
1: No, it's fine. It's just, I find that very annoying.
2: So say no.
1: No, just go like.
2: I don't know how to deal with this situation.
1: It's becoming very clear.
2: So you can say no. Is that what I'm.
1: Just go, I can't do it right now.
2: Oh, God.
1: Oh, no, you
2: I'm getting
1: can't,
2: anxious just thinking
1: you?
2: About saying that.
1: You can't. You
2: because
1: can't.
2: I can. I can do that for you. I can do anything for you.
1: I know.
2: I'm
1: but,
2: not
1: But
2: a
1: beforehand,
2: letdown.
1: You need to wait. You need to eat. You haven't eaten yet.
2: Oh, yeah. I could start wearing a nappy.
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0: Vegas is the city that never sleeps. 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
8: Hi there, Louise Nielsen here with you. Police are investigating after a stolen vehicle crashed with another four vehicles, claiming the life of a 25-year-old woman at Smithfield. It's alleged a 36-year-old man stole a Toyota Land Cruiser from a Palm Cove address after 1 p.m. yesterday, crashing it on the Smithfield bypass just 15 minutes later. A Kawarra Beach woman died at the scene. Four other people were transported to Cairns Hospital with non-life-threatening injuries. Following the crash, it's alleged the offender entered another vehicle and forced the driver to drive him from the scene. The alleged offender was taken into custody around 2:15 p.m. and he remains under police guard in hospital. The Far North community has come together to make a new cancer care hub possible. The hub has now opened, allowing patients to receive better support closer to home. Far North Queensland Hospital Foundation CEO Gina Hogan says it's thanks to local fundraising.
9: A really important appeal that we've done in partnership with the Cairns and Hinterland Hospital Health Service. It was a $5.6 million appeal for the cancer care hub, and the Far North Queensland Hospital Foundation, through the generosity of our community, raised $1.5 million.
8: And AFL Cairns has announced a landmark two-year club development initiative. Five new full-time positions will ensure all seven AFL Cairns clubs have dedicated football resources. South Cairns and Central's Trinity Beach already employ full-time football staff. The new initiative means there'll be a full-time club development officer at each of the other five member clubs, all of which deliver senior, junior and women's football programs. And in sport, an unchanged Cowboys lineup will head to Belmore this weekend for the NRLW clash with the Bulldogs. It follows the team's first win of the season over the Raiders in Wagga Wagga last round. North Queensland coach Ricky Henry was full of praise for reliable forward Mackenzie Will.
10: Someone that doesn't say too much but has a lot of influence on the group, and her performance in the weekend, 70 minutes in the middle of the field, and I think it was 150 plus metres and I think 30 plus tackles there. So she's a hard worker, she's got a lot of respect from her peers and coaching staff as well, and she's someone that we really lean on in this club.
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3: Hi, Harrison Freeve. An investigation's underway into a near miss at Sydney Airport. It's understood air traffic control gave a Qantas jet clearance to cross the main runway at the same time as a flight was landing. The Transport Safety Bureau's branded the incident back on July 27th as a breakdown of coordination. The US President's declared a new deal to reopen the Strait of Hormuz could be reached today.
11: Tomorrow is the next thing. A lot of progress has been made. And they called me and they said, please, let's talk. They want to talk.
3: Donald Trump threatening to attack Iran if a deal isn't made. A Sydney man has been charged with trafficking his wife out of Australia. Federal police allege the 30-year-old sent her to Myanmar on a one-way ticket late last year. Briefly, EVs have made up 1 in 5 new car sales in Australia for a third straight month, and an experimental chewing gum could cut levels of the cancer-causing HPV virus by up to 93%, according to a new study.
0: Cairns RSL Club. If we're not your local, move closer.
3: The Western Bulldogs to welcome back a couple of big names for tonight's round 22 AFL opener against North Melbourne at Marvel Stadium. Aaron Norton and Cody Waitman returning after being managed last week, while the Roos have been boosted by the return of George Wardlaw from a hamstring strain. And in NRL, the Titans and Cowboys to lock horns in tonight's Queensland derby on the Gold Coast. The Cowboys looking to bounce back after conceding 82 points in last week's loss to the Roosters. And that's the latest in news and sport.
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4: All you need to know about today is sunny skies. That's it. Bureau is saying, though, wind is going to be around 20 to 30 kilometres per hour this morning. Ooh. And then easing off about 15 to 20, which is great news. Friday is looking partly cloudy and Saturday is looking partly cloudy. Today we've got a max of 27 degrees.
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4: Good morning and happy Thursday. It is Johnny and Inky, 7 minutes past seven. Good morning, J-Man.
13: Morning, mate. How we doing?
4: If I'm going to be totally honest with you.
13: Please do.
4: I feel a little heavy and disappointed and a little heartbroken about what happened yesterday in our town. I think our town are feeling this at the moment. If you've seen all the comments on social media, and unfortunately a life has been lost to somebody that's chosen to steal a car, and then there was an accident and there were multiple people injured, there was multiple cars involved, and a 25-year-old Cora Beach woman has lost her life due to this. And it's just heart and prayers and thoughts are with her family and with her friends. But I think that I just feel really disappointed that this is still happening so much in our town, especially since we spoke about yesterday.
13: Literally yesterday morning.
4: In 4 days, yep. There was 15 cars that were stolen in our backyard. And there has been a death recently of a guy, a 13-year-old that was in the stolen car with other people. And now another life has been lost, a 25-year-old.
13: And even more tragic in the sense that she was just doing what we were all doing yesterday afternoon, getting home from work or wherever we were that day.
4: Just going A to B.
13: Exactly. And then there was an empty seat at a dinner table last night, which should never have been the case. So it's just absolutely devastating. And you can feel it in the town at the moment, but you can see it. You can see the outpouring of emotion and how this has affected all of us through social media posts, through everyone's, you know, having their say. But I just... You know, we said it again yesterday. We said this yesterday morning when speaking about all the stolen cars. When is enough enough, and what happens next? What needs to happen next?
4: And I think a lot of the residents are saying, whatever you're doing now, and we don't see what happens behind the scenes in the court cases and with the police and all of that. But whatever is happening now, I have seen a lot of comments saying, it's not working.
13: Nope.
4: It's not working.
13: And Something has to change.
4: Yeah, it does. Because we're now feeling not only unsafe in our homes, but now on the roads because there's idiots that choose to drive erratically.
13: Well, imagine trying to have a young person that you're trying to teach to drive for the first time.
4: You'd
13: be terrified to put them out on the road today. You know, like that's... And that shouldn't be the case, you know. It angers me so much when I'm trying not to get too emotional about it because we have to remain sort of not... You know, we can't be as emotional when talking about this sort of stuff. But to see last night even posts of other stolen cars early this morning after the incident that happened
4: tragedy,
13: at Smithfield... I'm just like, it angers me. It really does.
4: It also really drove it home for me. I could hear so many sirens. I live out that way.
13: Yeah.
4: And then I had a couple of people call me to see if I was okay. And then I did what we all do in families is you make sure that you check in with your family to see if everybody is okay. And it just hit home that one family could have made that phone call to see if all their family are okay, and no one picked up the phone.
13: Yep.
4: And that happened to be that 25-year-old.
13: Yep.
4: Yeah.
13: They were one less on the head count.
4: We just feel heavy this morning.
13: Yeah.
4: We just feel heavy. And we're sorry to start the show like that, but it's happening in our town. And
13: yeah.
4: It's a tragedy. And it's... What has to change? What's happening now isn't working.
13: No.
4: And hopefully things change soon. It is Johnny and Inky on Star 102.7.

0: It is Johnny and Nikki on Star 102.7. Good morning and happy Thursday. Burex is saying a sunny day. Coming out this morning, big show. Colin Fastenage is going to be joining us on the show.
1: The Fast.
0: He's going to be a part of the Port Douglas, Taste Port Douglas happening this weekend. He's got some cooking demonstrations on the go. Festival Village is where you're going to see him. He is a lot of fun. Also, your chance to win yourself $1,000 cash with the 1K minute.
1: We've also got a double pass to head to Taste Port Douglas as well to go experience the Fast and all the other incredible chefs that are going to be on display.
0: And we're also going to be talking about a time capsule. We're thinking about burying something in land that we don't own.
1: I don't see any problem with that.
0: Nor do I. Good morning and happy Thursday. It is Johnny and Inky.

0: joining Nikki on Star 102.7. Good morning. It is 18 minutes past 6. A 4-ton chunk of SpaceX hardware has smashed into the moon.
1: Wow. Okay.
0: Elon Musk is the guy that obviously has SpaceX. He is now a trillionaire.
1: Yeah, the world's first.
0: So gone with the M's, gone with the B's, now we're with the T's, which is trillionaire.
1: It's insane.
0: Roughly the size of a school bus.
1: Oh, that's a big chunk.
0: It is a big
1: chunk. A big chunk.
0: There is a lot of space junk that is forever in the atmos. Like, it is up there.
1: Well, it's pretty busy up there.
0: It is, little bits, big bits. And this one is believed to have smashed into the moon overnight.
1: What, did he just leave it there? Or, like, what's the go? Like, he just left it behind? Or
0: spending more than a year drifting through space. And there is lots of space junk up there. The impact won't threaten Earth, but scientists say that it has carved into your brain new crater into the lunar surface, offering a rare chance to study what happens when human-made objects collide with another world.
1: Right.
0: There's just so much to learn up there, isn't there?
1: No, there is.
0: You look up
1: endless.
0: At the stars.
1: It's actually endless.
0: And I see my puppy dog Wally, and we point him out and we say goodnight to him.
1: That's
0: and
1: nice.
0: Then you also try and, if you've ever laid on the ground, you try and find the different stars that line up for the different planets. And it's a really cool thing to do.
1: It is.
0: But then you go, this is just a whole world up there. Multiple worlds.
1: And I suppose no one's really policing littering up there, are they? Like, you just.
0: Well, you can't exactly just go and pick up, grab a bin bag and then just go.
1: But that's what I mean. Like, you're just going to throw it away, aren't you? Because you just no one's up there.
0: But also not throwing it away. Sometimes it comes off aircrafts.
1: Right.
0: And you're not going to stop and go, hold on, let's just turn around. It is a big chunker.
1: They've done a bit of spring cleaning there. Like, that's.
0: While the Wayward rocket was due to have smashed into the moon, it will be some time that we can actually prove that it did slam into the moon.
1: Because they're just suggesting that it probably will slam.
0: No, it has, but you need to make sure, double check, to see that there is a crater that actually has formed, and that's when scientists go in there and we get a little bit closer and we do all of that.
1: Have we been to the moon, though?
0: Good question,
2: Johnny. We talk about this all the time.
0: Good question.
1: We had a guy that used to work with us that was convinced, even got a space expert on the show with us to prove to us that we went to the moon. I'm still not sure.
0: Yeah, it's definitely one of those, were they on a lot somewhere in Hollywood?
1: How's
0: and
1: us?
0: It was all filmed.
1: How's us? We get an expert on the show who studied his whole life, and you and I are still like, but, you know.
0: Well, I think because there's so many conspiracy theories out there with it that you kind of, depends on what article and what video you're watching, you get swayed. So you go, you're right. It was real.
1: I've studied all his life, or a YouTuber, I'm not sure.
0: And then you see YouTube videos like, it is right. See, you can see the backdrop and you can see. Yeah. What we do know, though, is a chunk has gone into the moon
1: there
0: and it's
1: go.
0: It's from SpaceX, the hardware, and it's the size of a school bus. Beep, beep. It is Johnny Minky on Star.
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0: 102.7. Good morning. Coming up after 7 o'clock this morning. Yes, Chef, your chance to head along to Tasteport Douglas, the Festival Village this weekend.
1: Yeah, it's very exciting. Up next, though, we had a chance to speak to Em Rusciano yesterday, all thanks to the fact she's coming to the Cairns Festival.
0: Yeah, going to be at the Tanks. That chat's coming up next after the news.
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10: Hi there, Louise Nielsen here with you. Investigations are ongoing after a 25-year-old woman was killed in a crash involving a stolen vehicle at Smithfield. It's alleged a 36-year-old man caused the crash involving four other vehicles at around 1 p.m. yesterday after stealing a Toyota Land Cruiser ute from Palm Cove. The 25-year-old Kawarra Beach woman died at the scene, while four other people were transported to Cairns Hospital with non-life-threatening injuries. Far North District Chief Superintendent Kevin Fitzgibbon says the alleged offender then entered another vehicle.
11: My understanding is that the Toyota Land Cruiser rolled. The single male occupant of that vehicle self-extricated.

0: out of himself, started to flee the scene, came across another driver, entered that driver's vehicle and demanded that he drive him from the scene.
1: The alleged offender was taken into custody around 2:15pm and transported to hospital. He remains under police guard. Fire aids have been called to the scene of a fire on the lawn of an Earlville property. Three crews were called to Herry Street after 9pm last night, where smoke was entering a duplex. The building was ventilated and fire aids left the incident in the hands of police after 10pm. And a $5.6 million cancer care hub has opened at Cairns Hospital. It's thanks to more than $1.5 million in community fundraising, with support from local donors, events and corporate partners. Far North Queensland Hospital Foundation CEO Gina Hogan says the new space includes a beautiful new outdoor balcony for patients.
2: It's helping support from a perspective of creating a really beautiful space where patients can come and take some time out with their loved ones and just get some fresh air. We're enabling the Cairns Hospital to make chemotherapy treatment locally, which is a game changer. We've also added increased the amount of patient treatment chairs.
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4: Morning, Harrison Preeve. Well, the reopening of the Strait of Hormuz appears imminent. Iran's foreign ministry confirming a joint announcement with Oman about the opening of a new route. US President Donald Trump repeating his claim Iran is desperate for a deal.
5: They want to talk. The funny thing is they never mention that. They always say, we're not talking. But they called. They wanted to talk. We've been talking. They want to make a deal. They do not want to be hit.
4: Details of a near miss between two planes last month at Sydney's airport. A Qantas 737 given clearance by air traffic control to cross the main runway, despite another plane coming into land. Thankfully, another air traffic controller noticed the problem in time and no one was hurt. Four men are recovering in hospital after being stabbed in London's popular Covent Gardens. A 47-year-old woman has been arrested, police treating it as a mental health case. And briefly, reports a Victorian AFL club forced one of its players to take legal responsibility for any further concussions he suffers on the field.
3: Cairns RSL Club. If we're not your local, move closer.
4: North Melbourne's rushback George Wardlaw for tonight's Round 22 AFL opener against the Western Bulldogs. The Dogs have made three changes, including the return of Aaron Norton and Cody Waitman. The Cowboys' NRL top eight hopes on the line tonight on the Gold Coast, where they'll need to beat the Titans to stay in the hunt for finals. And a double injury blow for Australia ahead of next week's first test against Bangladesh in Darwin. Paceman Michael Neese has been ruled out with a right calf strain, while Josh Inglis is in doubt with back spasms.
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7: We are in for a beautiful day around Cairns and the coast today. A sunny one. Wind is going to be 20 to 30 kilometres per hour this morning. And then easing off to about 15 to 20 kilometres. Tomorrow for your Friday is looking partly cloudy. And then Saturday is looking partly cloudy. Today we've got a max of 27 degrees.
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0: joining Nikki on Star 102.7. Good morning and happy Thursday. Cairns Festival is coming up at the end of this month, and there are so many events a part of Cairns Festival.
1: It's so exciting, isn't it? There's just so much going on. Yesterday, we were lucky enough to catch up with a very funny and talented lady who is coming here for the Cairns Festival, bringing her show Addicted to Love, Em Rusciano.
2: Good morning, Cairns. You're looking stunning. How are you?
0: Yeah, we're good.
1: We're
0: quite fresh here in Far North Queensland. If we get sub 20 degrees, we are way too cold.
1: Pack her up, boys. We're going home.
0: You're in Victoria. How cold is it there?
2: I'd say sub 10. I'd say we're sitting in a balmy 6 degrees right now. Oh. I'm in a beanie and gloves outside because the only way I can get peace from my dogs and children is escaping the house. But, yeah, I'm regretting it. It's cold. The pool's frozen over. It's amazing.
1: It's now an ice rink. That's great. That's fun.
0: Addicted to Love is coming to the Tanks Art Centre, which is incredible. I mean, what can we expect with this show?
2: Look, this is a show that kind of questions the way women have been conditioned to show up in love. And I realised at about the age of 45 that I built my entire personality around other people choosing me, which is great when you're a stand-up comedian and literally have to get people to choose you for your job. But I think, you know, when we're little girls, we're taught that the most important thing is finding a man and getting married. And if that fails and one in two marriages do, then somehow we're going to end up old witches in a forest growing bananas. And I have not given up on that dream. But you know, this show is about, you know, what happens with so many women, you know, once they reach the age of 40, look at their life and all of a sudden the way their husbands chew annoys them.
0: Yeah.
2: And
0: yeah,
2: the way their husbands breathe, or their kids just saying any word in general near them, just all of a sudden everything starts to really piss you off. And I kind of explore that. And a lot of that is perimenopause, which is obviously the topic du jour of the moment. But, I kind of blew my life up.
0: Wow.
2: And this is the stand-up show that came from that, because if you don't laugh, you'll cry.
1: That's and exactly right,
2: And I always
1: right.
2: say,
1: yeah,
2: this is for anyone who wants to make big changes in their life and they're not sure what's next. And it's also for the men who are looking at all the women in their life and thinking, what has happened to you? This is my how-to guide for the men.
1: I love that you've covered both angles there. That's fantastic. And obviously, it's been going really well because you've done a bit of a tour with the Adelaide Cabaret Festival. 5-star reviews coming out of that. And being an Adelaide boy myself, I know they don't just hand those out to anyone there. So that is a huge achievement for you on that show there, mate.
2: Yeah, we got 3 5-stars out of the Cabaret Festival. And I wasn't sure how the show was going to go because it is my most unfiltered, which is terrifying for audiences. And, you know, but I am talking about a universal thing. You know, in the past I've done kind of maybe more niche shows, but everybody has had the feeling of this is not right and I need to blow it up and make some changes or I'm going to start killing people. So I think everybody, whether you are male or female or trans, whatever you are, you've all experienced that, especially when you get to, you know, over 35. So I think for once I've written a show that everybody can relate to, not just me.
0: Johnny Farnham, you genuinely, with all of your body, love Johnny Farnham.
2: Yeah, he's the first live show I went to. I went and saw the Whispering Jack tour and it was me and like 5,000 35-year-old women with spiral perms and high-waisted Levi 501s. And I was the youngest by a mile, but they were my people. And my dad got me a Chico roll, which was like $50 back then. And it was the greatest night of my life. And I genuinely thought I was going to marry this man. I just, no one could talk me out of it. And I still love him. I got to sing with his band at the Sydney Meyer Music Bowl a couple of months ago. And honestly, his wife was there. His kids were there. There's 20,000 people there. And I was singing. I sung Touch of Paradise and Pressure Down with the John Farnham band.
1: Wow. That's huge.
2: It doesn't get any better. It does not get any better.
0: Full circle moment. Yeah. Did I hear a rumor, though, that something about you thought that Johnny Farnham was going to pick you up from school?
2: Yeah, no. The day I went to Whispering Jack, I got up at school assembly unprompted and said, this will be my last day at Diamond Creek Primary School. For tonight, my husband will take me in the crowd. He will see me. He'll point at me. And we'll probably just go and hold hands for the rest of our lives. But this man and his dry as a bone and just slightly heeled, like, you know, Rossi boots was just everything. And I just knew we'd lock eyes and he would make me come backstage and I'd be his child bride.
1: Wow.
2: So, you know, that was what I told everyone. You can imagine when I wore my best like woolen Jenny Keys for Coogee jumper. And my hair was very like poofy at the front with this amazing circular fringe that Daphne had on Neighbours. Like
1: yeah,
2: I had the
1: nice.
2: Whole
1: yeah.
2: He didn't spot me in the crowd that night, sadly, but that's okay. I did 40 years later get to sing with his band. Yeah.
0: That is incredible. And because you have so much love for him and you yourself, you are so incredibly talented behind the microphone singing, and also your brain is incredibly talented, the things that you come up with. We want to see if you can do Johnny and Inky's Beat Challenge. We've got three Johnny Farnham songs.
2: Yep.
0: See?
1: Really? The confidence went right out the window then.
2: I'm so scared because we're on mobile phones. The sound's not great. I'm so scared. Oh, my God. Okay.
0: Here is the first one.
1: Oh, yeah.
0: Hey.
1: Yeah, that was too easy.
0: Well done. Okay. That was quick. Okay, here we go. Here is the other beat.
2: Chain reaction. Come on, guys.
1: Nah, we gotta make these harder. What's going on here? That pressure's gone now, you can tell. The confidence is back. She's got the perm in the hair again. She's got the Chico roll in hand.
2: Yes, and the program. It was so expensive. My dad saved up for it. Oh, my God. And I also got the Johnny Farnham hat with the mullet sewn in at the back.
1: Do you still have that? Do you still
2: have? Yeah, of
1: course. Oh, you've got to bring it to Cairns, please.
2: I will, please.
0: Do. Last song for you, Emma Oceano.
2: Oh, get out. Come on, guys.
1: You've upset Em Rashiana this morning, Inky, because this challenge needed to be a lot harder.
0: You were so ready and so focused for it. You're
1: She's
0: like,
1: got the mullet hat on right now. She's got it on.
2: Truly. I've become him. I found it. It just grew. The blonde just grew out the back of my head. I dropped it.
0: Em Rashiana, we look forward to seeing you Sunday, the 30th of August, with your Addicted to Love show at the Tanks. Thank you so much for the chat this morning.
2: No worries. See you there. Come along, everybody. Let's support the Cairns Festival. They're amazing.
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0: Johnny and Inky on Star 102.7. Feeling a little heavy this morning after what happened yesterday. A 25-year-old lost her life due to somebody stealing a car, and then there was a collision that happened on the Smithfield Bypass Road and multiple people involved, and a 25-year-old has lost their life. And we're just, I think after knowing the stats of 15 cars were stolen since the 1st of August, and that came out on the 4th of August, so in 4 days. I think we're just feeling as a community heartbroken that this has had to happen again. Somebody's lost their life, and also I think we're also feeling a little defeated as
1: to
0: what's like whatever's happening right now is not working with our justice system. So I think we're all feeling a little bit heavy after yesterday.
1: I think the main thing and the thing that just about everyone is feeling is that we want change. Yeah. We want something to happen now. We want something to change.
0: I don't think I've ever seen so many, obviously, you know, the internet has got, everyone can have an opinion.
1: Of course,
0: But I don't think there was so many heartbroken people. There was just people wanting to just say they're sorry and our condolences to the family, and that this is also happening in our town still.
1: So
0: our condolences and our thoughts are with those that are recovering in hospital, and also to the family and the loved ones of that 25-year-old that lost her life yesterday in that accident. It is Johnny and Inky. News is on the way.
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14: Hi there, Louise Nielsen here with you. A 25-year-old woman has passed away after a crash between five vehicles at Smithfield involving a stolen vehicle. Police allege a 36-year-old man stole a Toyota Land Cruiser from a Palm Cove address after 1 p.m. yesterday, crashing it on the Smithfield bypass just 15 minutes later. A Kawarra Beach woman died at the scene and four other people were hospitalised with non-life-threatening injuries. Following the crash, it's alleged the offender entered another vehicle and forced the driver to drive him from the scene.
15: If you look at it from our perspective, there's essentially three crimes involved here. There's the theft at Palm Cove, there's the accident, and then there's the male that was forced to drive from the scene. So it is quite a dynamic investigation involving essentially three separate incidents.
14: Far North District Chief Superintendent Kevin Fitzgibbon there. The Far North is a strong contender to host Hawthorne AFL games. It comes as the Tasmania Devils will enter the AFL in 2028, leaving Hawthorne looking for another home away from home outside of Victoria. News Corp reports Canberra and New Zealand are also possible suitors. Far North Queenslanders now have access to enhanced cancer care closer to home. The $5.6 million Cancer Care Hub has been brought to life at Cairns Hospital. Far North Queensland Hospital Foundation CEO Gina Hogan says it's thanks to more than $1.5 million in community fundraising with support from local donors, events and corporate partners.
16: So across the board, our community has come together to help make a difference to patients, their families and clinicians in the region. We could not be prouder to be a part of this project that we partnered with the health services on. And we just want to say thank you so much to the Far North Queensland community. You've done it again.
14: And in sport, the Cowboys NRLW side remain on the road following their success at Magic Round in Wagga Wagga. Coach Ricky Henry has named an unchanged lineup for Saturday afternoon's clash in Sydney against the Bulldogs. Rugby union convert Ashley Masters again starts at prop, with Henry commending her development.
17: She's getting better and better every week, learning the game, and she's definitely someone that takes on board sort of feedback and how the game's played, and is always looking for something new to sort of involve her game, and she's been wonderful for us. You know, and I just think she's going to get better and better.
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18: Hi, Harrison Freeb. Investigations underway at Sydney Airport following a near miss between two planes last month. A Boeing 737 had just landed from New Zealand when it reportedly had a close encounter with another jet that landed at the same time. It's believed air traffic control ordered the Boeing to stop before the two collided. A man will face court on New South Wales Central Coast for allegedly threatening a politician online. Police arrested the 43-year-old overnight. He's accused of posting multiple threats towards the female MP. The man's been charged with using a carriage service to threaten serious harm. And the US Central Command says American forces are guiding ships through the Strait of Hormuz as the president flags a deal to reopen the waterway is imminent. Donald Trump says if Iran doesn't agree, they'll be hit with the biggest round of strikes in 80 years.
19: They do not want to be hit. This was the biggest hit since World War II, as I said. I think it'd be very smart to make a deal. We'll see what happens.
13: Cairns RSL Club. If we're not your local, move closer.
18: Some familiar faces return for the Western Bulldogs in tonight's AFL encounter against North Melbourne at Marvel. The Doggies welcoming back Aaron Norton and Cody Waitman, who were managed last week. North's George Wardlaw returns from a hamstring strain. It's an all-Queensland NRL clash with the Titans and Cowboys going head-to-head on the Gold Coast. And LIV Golf may have been handed a lifeline, with reports a lead investor's come on board to keep the competition afloat. It follows the withdrawal of Saudi Arabian financial backing.
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0: if you get to work outside this morning, lucky you, because today is going to be a sensational day. One of those days, maybe if you can, have your lunch outside, maybe have your brekkie this morning, your
1: have
0: porridge.
1: Have the whole shift outside if you can, just do it all.
0: Bring all the students of your teacher, bring them all outside for the day.
1: Out in the oval, how good.
0: A sunny one today, a little windy once again this morning, 20 to 30 kilometres per hour, but that's tapering off later on this afternoon. A Friday is looking like a partly cloudy one, and then Sunday's looking like a partly cloudy one. Today we got a max of 27 degrees.
1: And right now in Redlands is 18.
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2: 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This is Johnny and Inky live now. Star.
0: After 8:30 this morning, good morning. It is Johnny and Inky. Happy Thursday. After 8:30. We're thinking about burying a time capsule in somebody else's land.
1: Yeah, well, we have no ownership over this land whatsoever. We're just kind of near it, so we thought, well, why not?
0: A bit of history.
1: Yeah. Let's preserve the history of Cairns in a time capsule.
0: But also, you know, something can happen 100, 200 years down the track, and then imagine digging up something from 2026.
1: Especially if it's valuable.
0: Right. That's coming up after 8:30, but up next, your chance to join us at Tasteport Douglas this weekend. Your chance to head along to the Festival Village. Right now, this

0: Faith Final with Queensland. It is Johnny and Nikki on Star 102.7. 11 minutes past 7. This weekend, Port Douglas is going to be going off. There is so much on the go for Taste Port Douglas, especially at the Sheraton Mirage, where there is the Festival Village, which happens on the Saturday and the Sunday. This is beats. This is food. This is vibes. This is also demonstrations and cook-offs.
1: Can I say as well, the Sheraton Grand Mirage, it was the first time I went there. It was last year for Taste Port Douglas, and it feels like you're in another world.
0: You couldn't believe it, because we got there when it was dark.
1: Yeah, and you couldn't see much.
0: And we were in the pool area there, around there on one of the decks. And as the sun was rising, you were then getting to have a bit of a squiz at the backyard, the surrounds of the Sheraton in Port Douglas.
1: It was
0: and
1: heaven.
0: You couldn't get over it.
1: But I honestly couldn't believe how beautiful this place was, picturesque. And then you throw in all the excitement of Taste Port Douglas, the celebrity chefs, the amazing smells of the foods and the drinks. Mm-hmm. And oh my God.
0: I think you said this, why is this is not a White Lotus? I think we started going,
1: You were very good at that, by the way.
0: It could be one of the White Lotus hotels, couldn't it?
1: Absolutely could.
0: We want to send you along to the Festival Village this weekend. We are going to play Yes Chef.
1: Yes Chef.
0: So this is where you're going to go up against Johnny, and I'm going to ask you questions like, name something that you would wrap in Glad Wrap that starts with the letter N for Nelly.
1: Nuts.
0: Yeah. Could do.
1: Could. You could. I don't know if you would, but you could.
0: You could. I didn't say would. I said could. That's how easy it is. 4041 1027. Nobody goes home a loser, let me tell you.
1: No one yet.
0: Johnny does. 4041 1027. Taste Port Douglas is going to be going off. We want to send you along. Coming up next.

0: minutes past 7 on Star 102.7. It is Johnny and Inky Taste Port Douglas on the go this weekend. So much happening in Port Douglas with Taste Port Douglas, and one of them is the Festival Village, which is on the go Saturday and Sunday at the Sheraton.
1: Yeah, the Sheraton Grand Mirage, like we said, an absolutely stunning venue on its own. On any weekend, that is a stunning venue, but it really comes alive for Taste Port Douglas. That Festival Village is where you want to be, and we've got a double pass right here.
0: Great. Good morning to you.
2: Good morning, Inky.
0: Good
2: How are you?
0: Good morning. I'm good, thank you. Let's do this. You're going to be versing Johnny. And yes, chef.
1: Yes, chef.
0: If you get it right, you get a ding, and you also get a yes, chef, Rach, or a yes, chef, Johnny. Are you both ready?
1: Yep.
0: Yes, chef.
1: Bit slow there, Rach.
2: Yes, chef.
1: Bit slow there, mate. Bit slow. You've got to speed that up.
0: Don't worry about him, Rach. Don't worry about him. Here is your first question. Name something that you could store in an egg carton other than eggs that starts with a letter C for Charlie.
1: Chocolate.
0: Oh, Johnny.
1: Well, chocolate eggs, right? Because
0: yes, you could. That was too quick.
1: Yeah, Rach, you've got to step your game up, mate. Come on.
2: I know, right?
1: I'm on it today. I'm sick of losing.
0: That's quick. Name, second question. Yes, Chef Johnny.
1: Yes, thank
0: name,
1: you. Yes, Chef.
0: Name somewhere you would find the Tupperware lid in the kitchen that starts with a letter D for Daryl.
2: Troll.
0: Yeah, that didn't even
1: clock for
0: dishwasher
1: me.
0: Was also another one that I thought of. Okay, this is the last question, and we are one apiece at the moment. Yes, Chef Raish, that went to you.
1: Yes, Chef Raish, yes.
0: Name something that you would find in the door of your fridge that starts with the letter M for Mum.
2: Margarine.
0: Oh, of course,
1: the Butter Palace. The Butter Palace at the top of the door.
0: Well done, Rach. You're heading along to Taste Port Douglas, the Festival Village. Enjoy it.
2: Thank you so much.
0: You're so welcome. Have a great Thursday.
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12: G'day, Cairns. It's Brent from Harvey Norman, and welcome to Edition 2 of What's New in Tech. 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

0: Nikki on Star 102.7. The Fass, Colin Fascinage, is joining us after 8 o'clock this morning. You may know him, obviously, as Betty Homes and Gardens. He's the chef on there. Also, My Kitchen Rules. And he's a bit of a chaotic human.
1: Yeah, we're reluctantly taking him live. No. So I would definitely tune into that because you never know what's going to happen. Up next, though, your chance at $1,000 with the 1K Minute. Thanks to Ken Frost Homes. White Rock Estate is your sunset address close to the city. If you can answer 10 questions in 60 seconds, $1,000 is all yours.
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3: Good morning, Louise Nielsen here with you. Police are investigating after a stolen vehicle crashed with another four vehicles, claiming the life of a 25-year-old woman at Smithfield. It's alleged a 36-year-old man stole a Toyota Land Cruiser from a Palm Cove address after 1 p.m. yesterday, crashing it on the Smithfield bypass just 15 minutes later. The Kawarra Beach woman died at the scene. Four other people were transported to Cairns Hospital with non-life-threatening injuries. Following the crash, it's alleged the offender entered another vehicle and forced the driver to drive him from the scene. He was taken into custody around 2:15 p.m. and he remains under police guard in hospital. Three fire crews have been called to a fire on the lawn of an Earlville property. Emergency services were called to Herry Street around 9 p.m. last night to report smoke was entering a duplex. Firefighters ventilated the building and left the scene at around 10 p.m. The Far North community has come together to make a new cancer care hub possible. The hub has now opened, allowing patients to receive better support closer to home. Far North Queensland Hospital Foundation CEO Gina Hogan says it's thanks to local fundraising.
4: A really important appeal that we've done in partnership with the Cairns and Hinterland Hospital Health Service. It was a $5.6 million appeal for the Cancer Care Hub, and the Far North Queensland Hospital Foundation, through the generosity of our community, raised $1.5 million.
3: And in sport, an unchanged Cowboys lineup will head to Belmore this weekend for the NRLW clash with the Bulldogs. It follows the team's first win of the season over the Raiders in Wagga Wagga last round. North Queensland coach Ricky Henry was full of praise for reliable forward Mackenzie Wheel.
5: Someone that doesn't say too much but has a lot of influence on the group, and her performance in the weekend, 70 minutes in the middle of the field, and I think it was 150 plus metres and I think 30 plus tackles there, so she's a hard worker. She's got a lot of respect from her peers and coaching staff as well, and she's someone that we really lean on in this club.
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6: Hi, Harrison Preve. Hundreds of Qantas contractors could walk off the job as a long-running pay and safety dispute escalates. Around 600 ground services employees will vote on industrial action. It comes as the airline's international pilots have voted overwhelmingly in favour of taking action, which could include 24-hour stoppages. Four men have been stabbed in London's Covent Garden. A 47-year-old woman's been arrested after allegedly attacking the men with a pair of scissors, police treating it as a mental health incident. One witness is telling the ABC it was a chaotic scene.
7: Police officers turned up, one of which took the legs out from under her down, managed to get the knife out of her hand and then handcuffed her and took her into the back of the van and away. But there was a man just round the corner from the door that isn't having his battery for like a stab at the time.
6: Briefly, a senior UN official warns ongoing conflicts and El Nino could trigger another spike in global food prices. And a study on butterflies has found species are shifting habitats as climate change reshapes ecosystems.
2: Cairns RSL Club. If we're not your local, move closer.
6: Michael Nisa has been ruled out of next week's first test against Bangladesh in Darwin. The Pakesman's nursing a right calf injury he suffered during training. Josh Inglis is also in doubt with back spasms. Dean Solomon's pulled out of the race for the full-time coaching role at Essendon, while there's still no word on whether Josh Fraser is keen for the position at the Blues. And the Dolphins reportedly closing in on a deal to keep Selwyn Cobbo at the NRL club. The star winger's contracted for next year, but it's believed a five-year deal worth $4 million is on offer after that.
8: So why did you come to Peace?
9: Honestly, my parents heard about the academic results.
8: Fair enough.
9: But after visiting, everything changed. Teachers spoke with me, students were welcoming, and it felt like a place I belonged.
10: Join us for our open day, Saturday 8th of August, 9:30 to 12:30. 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
2: Glorious morning. Sun is out. Bureau is saying a little windy like it has been, but that is tapering off later on this afternoon. Tomorrow is looking for a Friday. I thought today was Friday, but it's not the case. Tomorrow's Friday and it is a partly cloudy one, and then Saturday is looking partly cloudy. Today we got a max of 27 degrees.
3: And right now in Bentley Park at 17.
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2: Good morning. Happy Thursday. It is Johnny and Inky. It is 7:33. Feeling a little heavy this morning. I think we all are as a community here in Far North Queensland, Tropical North Queensland. Because of what happened yesterday, a 25-year-old Coorabah Beach woman has lost her life due to somebody that has chosen to steal a car and then has caused an accident on the bypass road at Smithfield there. Absolute tragedy, absolute horrific scenes, multiple people in hospital as well. I feel sad and I feel disappointed for our community that this is still happening. Another one has, somebody has lost their life to this, to somebody stealing a car and driving, allegedly erratically.
3: I think a lot of people are finding it hard to put it into words how they're actually feeling. A lot of people are saying enough is enough and it's something has to change. As you said before, obviously what is in place at the moment isn't working.
2: Yeah, it doesn't seem like it's working. And I know that a lot of people have ideas and a lot of people are very passionate about some things that they think need to be happened. And if you have a look at the internet and have a look at the forums and you speak to people on the street and lots of people on the Esplanade right now probably having this conversation as well. It doesn't seem like what's happening at the moment, what's in place is working. But unfortunately, our thoughts and our prayers are with the family of that 25-year-old. It just feels a little heavier today. It feels a little heavier in the heart.
3: It definitely does. It is absolutely a tragedy. There's no other way to say it. Our thoughts, prayers going out to the family who lost the loved one. There was an empty seat at a dinner table last night that should...
2: That just hits.
3: It should never be that way. I was
2: saying to you early this morning that I live out that way, the Northern Beaches way, and there were people that were checking in on me to see if I was okay, and then, of course, I've got quite a large family, so we're all checking in on each other.
3: Of course, yeah.
2: And then I just put myself in the position of the loved ones, the 25-year-old, and went, maybe they tried to call her and that phone went unanswered.
3: Yeah.
2: And that just absolutely broke my heart. So, feeling a little heavy this morning. It is Johnny and Inky. Coming up next, maybe we could turn it around and give you the chance to win $1,000 for your back pocket.
3: Yeah, that's right. The 1K Minute, thanks to Ken Frost Homes. We've got 10 questions right here. If you answer those correctly within 60 seconds, $1,000 is all yours this morning. Going to give you one of the answers right now. So you've only got 9 more to go. What foodie event takes place this weekend in Port Douglas?
2: Taste Port Douglas.
3: That is correct.
2: Taste Port Douglas. 4041-1027 is the number to call if you'd like to win yourself $1,000 cash. Could be all yours. It is Johnny and Inky on Star 102.7. Good morning, Cairns.

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1: A lady that is hoping to win the $1,000 this morning so she can head along to Taste Port Douglas. She's in Port Douglas. It is Zoe in PD. Good morning.
2: Morning, guys. How you doing?
1: Good. So what's happened? 2 years ago, you played the $1,000 Minute. And how many did we get right?
2: I got eight.
1: That's a good score.
3: That's a good score. Why did you stay away for 2 years?
1: What's the hiatus?
3: You got scared off.
2: I couldn't get through.
1: Oh, yeah. It is a very, very popular competition.
3: Fair. Yeah, that's fair.
1: So want to head along to Taste Port Douglas this weekend?
2: Yeah, definitely. I've always wanted to go, but I've never got tickets.
3: God,
1: you're in for a treat.
3: Time.
1: You are in for a treat. Let's get you to Taste Port Douglas. Shout out to Heather.
3: Yep.
1: That's also in the background. That's your mum?
2: Yeah, it is. She's here to help.
3: She's the ring-in, though. She does a lot of crosswords. So
1: Heather's good.
3: Yeah.
1: Heather is incredible. Heather.
2: Hi.
3: Hi, Heather.
1: We had a lady that used to work with us, and her name was Heather, and I think I sang it her every day.
3: Sing that, sing
1: Heather.
3: It.
1: Heather. I don't know why I did. Leather. Okay, let's do this. 10 questions, 60 seconds. Get them all right. That coin is all yours. You can pass on the question. Hope you got time to get back to it. Zoe, I love your ready.
2: Yeah.
1: You are up and about. You're ready.
3: Yeah, the vibe's good here. The vibe is
2: good. Let's
1: do it. Let's do it. You ready, Heath?
2: Yep.
1: Hair's good to go. Johnny, good to go?
3: Yeah, let's do
1: okay,
3: it.
1: Your time starts. Good luck now.
3: What foodie event takes place this weekend in Port Douglas?
2: Take Port Douglas.
1: Correct.
3: What is the name of the dog in The Wizard of Oz?
2: Toto.
1: Correct.
3: Which country is home to the city of Salzburg?
2: Germany.
1: Incorrect.
2: Austria.
1: Correct.
3: Which famous fashion brand has a crocodile as its logo?
2: Lacoste.
1: Correct.
3: Which Australian city is home to the AFL team, the Fremantle Dockers?
2: Fremantle.
1: Incorrect. Correct.
3: Which actor played Wolverine in the original X-Men film series?
2: Hugh Jackman.
1: Correct.
3: Which famous TV family lives in the town of Quahog?
2: Adam's Family.
1: Incorrect.
2: Pass.
3: What is the currency of South Africa?
2: Rain. Riga. Rail. Pass.
3: Which breakfast cereal has the mascot Toucan Sam?
2: Fruit Loop.
1: Correct.
3: Which company owns the shoe brand Converse?
2: Adidas.
1: Incorrect.
2: Converse.
1: Incorrect.
2: Nike.
1: Correct.
3: Which famous TV family lives in the town of Quahog?
2: Family Guy.
3: Yeah, it was Family Guy.
1: It was the Family Guy.
3: And you know, I just, there was one answer there, and it was the eighth question, what is the currency of South Africa? And we danced around that.
1: You did.
3: Like,
1: so close.
3: Do you think you know what it might be?
2: Oh, it starts with R.
3: It does start with R.
2: And I couldn't spit it out.
3: Next letter's A.
2: Yeah, it's I'm bummed. I don't know it. It was the rail, rain. I don't know.
1: Rand.
3: Rand.
1: And you kept saying rain, and I was like, you are so close. Zoe and Heather, I'm sorry.
3: And that's 9 out of 10, by the way. I'll give you 9 out of 10. That's, you've increased. It's a 2-year hiatus, and you've gone one better than last time.
2: I know. Summer.
1: So, hold the line. I think that maybe we can rustle up a couple of tickets for you to head along to Taste Port Douglas.
3: Watch out.
1: For somebody that really wants to go and consider.
3: And you're there anyway.
1: Yeah.
3: You may as well go along, Zoe.
1: I feel like, why not?
3: And Heather's a good time as well. I'm sure she'd get around
1: just
3: the cooking demos.
2: Absolutely. She likes her wine.
3: There you go. Let's send them along.
1: No way we can't not send you. Hold the line there.
3: Hold the line.
1: Hold the line. We'll figure it out somehow. Just wait. That was close.
3: That was so close.
1: Good morning to the guys at Taste Port Douglas. We need some more tickets. No, we'll figure it out.
3: We'll sort it.
1: It is Johnny and Inky on Star 102.

0: Colin Fastenage. From, gosh, you know him from everything.
1: My Kitchen Rules.
0: My Kitchen Rules. Also Better Homes and Gardens. We're going to have a chat to him after 8 o'clock this morning. He'll be in Port Douglas for Taste Port Douglas doing some cooking demonstrations. Always a good time having a chat to him. It is Johnny and Inky on Star 102.7. Coming up next, what do you think I'm talking about here, J-Man?
1: Okay.
0: When I mention this.
1: Yep.
0: An icon. Reimagined. Taking new heights.
1: I mean, that's a very broad description.
0: It is, but where's your brain going to?
1: Taking new heights.
0: Taking new heights.
1: An icon taking
0: new heights. An icon reimagined taking new heights.
1: Some kind of building, skyscraper, maybe a flight of some kind.
0: No. A Haviana heel.
1: What?
0: Haviana
1: what?
0: Heel.
1: What?
0: Not thong. Haviana what? Heel. I'll let you know all that next.
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0: Pluggers, thongs, something that we have here in Australia that our arches are collapsing because we wear so many thongs and we're also barefoot. It is Johnny and Inky on Star 102.7. Copenhagen Fashion Week is happening at the moment and an icon reimagined taking new heights is the good old Haviana thong.
1: Yeah, they're just the standard go-to. Like you see Haviana's, like, or even just hear the word and you know exactly what it is straight away.
0: I did, though, however, see somebody over the weekend. She was walking across the crossing and she had a thong blowout.
1: Ooh.
0: And there's nothing like scraping your shoe along the ground to try and keep the thong on as you try. You know, you do that because you can't lift it because there's been a blowout and she had to get across the crossing. So she's just walking normally with one leg.
1: Yeah,
0: the other one's just scraping along the zebra crossing. The Haviana heel has been released on the catwalk and a lot of people have got a lot of things to say about it.
1: So explain this to me. How does
0: this
1: work?
0: So it's a kitten heel. If you don't know what a kitten heel is, it's basically, I reckon, maybe if that 2 centimeters off the ground. So
1: oh,
0: it's
1: so
0: not
1: just a little. It's not like
0: It's not big. One right. Is that be 1 inch, 2 inch? Could be yeah. 2 inches yeah. off the ground. So it's not like a big high heel situation. However, it's still considered a high heel.
1: Is it like a wedge or is it like
0: nope.
1: a no?
0: Nope, it's a heel. It's a thicker heel.
1: Yeah,
0: but
1: it's say,
0: not
1: you
0: like
1: wouldn't
0: a stiletto
1: have a pointy,
0: style. No, it's
1: yeah.
0: a thicker style heel.
1: Right, okay.
0: And it's also what's happening over the front toe because
1: oh.
0: it's not like a normal two straps going over. The big toe's covered a little
1: Has
0: bit.
1: Has a little strap on its own, a little big toe strap?
0: It's almost like covered, like it's got its own sunroof that goes over. And you can, yes, yeah, so the big toe's completely covered and then that turns into the thong.
1: Oh, wow,
0: yes.
1: Okay.
0: So the big toe's wearing
1: this
0: a helmet.
1: Is definitely not. Which is kind of good because the amount of times, and this is one of the things with wearing havies, especially thongs like that, the open-toed thongs, is the big toe still at risk. Because it's, I don't know about your big toe, but my big toe tends to stick out a little bit.
0: Are you still into the havies or have you gone to the Archies?
1: No, I've actually gone with the Birks. I'm a Birk man now.
0: Right.
1: Yeah. For
0: you got
1: a long
0: the money.
1: Time.
0: You got the dollar bucks.
1: No, well, I don't know about that. I they've seemed to just be a little more, I've got very flat feet. So I need, if I wear havies.
0: The arches are collapsing.
1: My back will just, like, oh, I won't be able to walk
0: right.
1: after about a week. So.
0: You need some arch support.
1: I need arch
0: That's
1: support.
0: That's when you know you're getting old. When you need arch
1: yep.
0: support.
1: Yeah, yep, yeah.
0: So how this is going to go and when they're going to be sold here in Australia, we'll see what happens. But the heavy heels are out. I would never thought I would see the day.
1: You getting them?
0: The heavy heels? I don't know about
1: not,
0: the helmet over the big toe.
1: Yeah, no, I think it's nice. It's not nice. It's a good protection.
0: We might see you, hey?
1: Yeah.
0: With them on. It is Johnny and Inky.
1: I need a bit extra height.
0: What are you? How tall are you?
1: I don't know, like 6'8".
0: Oh. I'd go 5'4".
1: No, 5'10".
0: You're not.
1: Yeah, 5'10".
0: No,
1: five,
0: you're ten not.
1: And a half, maybe.
0: No, you're not. It is Johnny and Inky on Star. This is Mariah Carey. It is 7:54.

0: Ninky on Star 102.7. He's still saying he's 5'10". What's on a good driver's
1: day.
0: License?
1: On a good day.
0: Is that with your man bun on top of your head? And sitting at the back? Is that what just give me a bit extra height?
1: No, then I'm at least 6. I'm at least 6'2".
0: What's on your license?
1: Does it have it on the license?
0: Yes. How tall are you saying you are?
1: What is it? Where does it say it on the license?
0: It doesn't have it anymore?
1: I don't think so, no. It's not on anywhere on here.
0: I'm getting my license out. This you got the digital form one, don't you?
1: No, this one.
0: Oh, yeah.
1: No, it doesn't say anything about height on here.
0: I've taken the height off.
1: No, I've taken the height off. No more height.
0: Okay.
1: Because it was discriminatory against us not-so-tall people.
0: It doesn't have height anymore. It
1: doesn't have height.
0: Okay, we're learning something new. Let's get that measuring tape.
1: We're just going to have to agree that I'm 5'10", and we'll just keep it there.
0: I don't think you are. Coming up very soon, we're going to have a chat to Colin Fastenage, the chef.
1: Yeah, but coming up next, though, your chance to get on our standby list. If you've registered on our website for Steal My Standby, star1027.com.au. It's all thanks to Savannah and the Round, the ultimate long weekend with your mates, October 8 to 11. We're doing a name next.
0: We are, yes, after the news. In that time, we're off to find some sort of measuring thing to measure you. We'll let you know how we go after the news.
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11: Hi there, I'm Louise Nielsen. Investigations are ongoing after a 25-year-old woman was killed in a crash involving a stolen vehicle at Smithfield. It's alleged a 36-year-old man was driving a vehicle stolen from Palm Cove when it crashed with another four vehicles around 1 p.m. yesterday. The 25-year-old Kawarra Beach woman died at the scene while four other people were transported to Cairns Hospital with non-life-threatening injuries. Far North District Chief Superintendent Kevin Fitzgibbon says the alleged offender then entered another vehicle.
12: My understanding is that the Toyota Land Cruiser rolled. The single male occupant of that vehicle self-extricated himself, started to flee the scene, came across another driver, entered that driver's vehicle and demanded that he drive him from the scene.
11: The man was taken into custody around 2:15 p.m. and transported to hospital. He remains under police guard. Fireys have been called to the scene of a fire on the lawn of an Earlville property. Three crews were called to Harry Street after 9 p.m. last night, where smoke was entering a duplex. The building was ventilated and fireys left the scene in the hands of police after 10 p.m. A $5.6 million cancer care hub has been opened at Cairns Hospital. It's thanks to more than $1.5 million in community fundraising with support from local donors, events and corporate partners. Far North Queensland Hospital Foundation CEO Gina Hogan says the new space includes a new outdoor balcony for patients.
13: It's helping support from a perspective of creating a really beautiful space where patients can come and take some time out with their loved ones and just get some fresh air. We're enabling the Cairns Hospital to make chemotherapy treatment locally, which is a game changer. We've also added increased the amount of patient treatment chairs.
11: And AFL Cairns has announced a landmark two-year club development initiative. Five new full-time positions will ensure all seven AFL Cairns clubs have dedicated football resources. South Cairns and Central's Trinity Beach already employ dedicated full-time football staff. The new initiative means there'll be full-time club development officers at each of the other five member clubs, all of which deliver senior, junior and women's football programs.
3: 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National news. Now.
14: Hi, Harrison Preeve. The Transport Safety Bureau Chief labelling a near miss at Sydney Airport as serious. It's investigating why a Qantas 737 was cleared to cross the main runway last month as a flight from Canberra was landing. The error noticed in time, with Angus Mitchell telling Seven they're treating it as a breakdown in coordination.
15: Something has broken down in the coordination between these aircraft. There is a digital system to coordinate movements on the ground, but there's also the pilots themselves who obviously have a responsibility around that. Clearing the way ahead of them as well.
14: Police in London are treating a mass stabbing in Covent Garden as a mental health case. A 47-year-old woman has been arrested. She's accused of attacking four men with scissors. They've been taken to hospital. Briefly, Iran's foreign ministry says it's agreed with Oman on geographic coordinates for a shipping route through the Strait of Hormuz. And Australia needs to be proactive in vaccinating threatened birds against the deadly H5N1 flu strain, according to a wildlife disease expert.
3: Cairns RSL Club. If we're not your local, move closer.
14: A premiership coach has weighed in on the AFL's threats to penalise clubs who rest players in the week leading into the finals. John Longmire telling AFL 360 what he'd do if he was still in charge of the Sydney Swans.
16: Get on the phone to the AFL and tell them we'll do what we want to do. And our priority is to make sure that we give ourselves the best possible chance to get through to the last day in September and win it.
14: And new ownership for the GWS Giants netball squad, with Sports Entertainment Group officially set to take the reins.
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0: What a beautiful morning around Far North Queensland. Sunny today. Bureau is saying a little windy, 20 to 30 kilometres per hour. This morning, then easing off later on this afternoon. Tomorrow is looking like a shower or two. Today, we've got a max of 27 degrees.
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3: 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This is Johnny and Inky. I feel so alone. 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
0: And who knew that I've hit a soft spot when it comes to your height? Because you were saying that you were 5'10".
1: 5'10 at a good day.
0: And we've just found a measuring tape. Mine came in at a different... You were shocked.
1: Yeah, because
0: 173 centimetres.
1: Which
0: and you were furious.
1: Well, at first I Googled it and got the wrong measurement.
0: The expletives that came out of your mouth.
1: Well, it said 5 foot. What did it say? 5 foot four or something?
0: No, it was
1: 5 foot six.
0: Five,
1: and I was like,
0: five,
1: no,
0: six.
1: No,
0: it was five,
1: wait,
0: six.
1: On what planet am I? Five, there's no
0: it was
1: chance.
0: Get beeped.
1: Yeah, it was. Yeah, there's a few. There's a. Words so I'm not going to repeat.
0: So then you've measured yourself.
1: Yes.
0: Which never going to be accurate.
1: Well, it gave a far more accurate reading.
0: No, it didn't. I saw what I saw.
1: 179. You saw what you saw, please. But worked out that 173, which was what you wrote down, is 5 foot 8.9 or something.
0: Which makes sense. You are 5'8".
1: But then I went 179, which is probably a bit, I pushed it a little bit. So I'm meeting the middle, 177.
0: No, we're not meeting in the middle.
1: Which is fair. And that's 5 foot 9.6, so it's almost 5 foot 10. Rounded up 5 foot 10.
0: Wouldn't put the heels on the ground either.
1: You saw that, did you? Trying to get me to take my shoes off. I'm going to talk to HR. This is, I feel unsafe.
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19: What could possibly go wrong?
3: Steal my standby.
1: You know what could go wrong? A mate could measure your height and do it wrong. And that could go
0: ruin
1: and that
0: your
1: would
0: morning.
1: Ruin your morning. Yeah.
0: No. We want to send you along to Vegas to go and check out the iHeartRadio Festival. 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This guy is going to be there, Snoop D-O-double-G.
1: Absolutely.
0: The name. You've got a half an hour. The clock is about to start that we are reading out. You're going to get a call back on 4041-1027 is Johnny.
1: Murray Bradley from Edmonton. Mazza. Murray Bradley from Edmonton. If you are listening right now, you need to call us 4041-1027. You have half an hour to do so. If he does not call us back, we're going to open up the phone lines. You've got a chance to steal a spot on the standby list.
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0: Nikki on Star 102.7. Good morning, Far North Queensland. Happy Thursday. What a glorious morning it is, hey? Sun is out. Mother Nature is playing the game. It is 13 minutes past 8. And this weekend, Port Douglas is going to be pumping because Taste Port Douglas is back celebrating its 10th year this year. There is so much on the go. In particular, the Festival Village on the Saturday and the Sunday at the Sheraton. That is the place to be.
1: It absolutely is, mate. I'd go as far as to say it's one of the biggest foodie events in this country. It is so big. It's, like you said, 10th year back. And last year, we were lucky enough to head along and meet some of these incredible chefs that come along from not just Australia but all over the world to come here to display their skills and just get around the exciting vibe that is created there at the Sheraton Grand Mirage.
0: A man that's already here. He's already in Port Douglas. Touchdown yesterday. Caught up with all the chef mates last night.
1: I felt a chill in the wind. Did you not feel that?
0: Feeling a little worse for wear. You know him from MKR, I'm a Celebrity, Get Me Out of Here. The list just goes on and on. Ladies and gentlemen, it is Chef Colin Fastenage. Good morning.
2: Good morning. How are you?
0: Yeah, good. How are you feeling? How's Port Douglas this morning?
2: Mate, me and my kids have just destroyed the buffet at the Sheraton.
1: So I mean, come how up good is that buffet?
2: There's nothing left.
0: That is a good buffet. That is a good buffet. Once again, you're coming back for Taste Port Douglas because we know that you love it. Have you been coming the whole 10 years?
2: I missed 1 year for COVID.
0: Yes.
2: Yep. So that was it.
1: Yeah. Oh, wow.
2: But I'm basically the OG.
1: Yeah.
0: The ambassador, almost. And you are going to be doing some cooking demonstrations throughout the weekend. What is on the menu? On the menu?
2: The menu?
1: Yes.
2: I am cooking some Meredith Dairy goat. I'm going to do, instead of butter chicken, I'm going to do a butter goat.
0: Oh.
2: And something else I haven't decided. I don't know.
0: Okay.
2: Didn't really read the email.
0: Gotcha.
1: That's, again, doesn't surprise me at all.
0: In the Fastenage way.
1: No, that's definitely the Fastenage way. Speaking of the Fastenage way, you don't mind getting around we're talking about the vibe of Festival Village there and everything that has to offer. Excited to be back again this year, Colin?
2: Mate, it's a great festival. I mean, the reason we come is to catch up with everyone. Like, everyone from all over Australia is here. All the chefs get, it's like a little schoolies for chefs.
1: That's great.
2: I seen Manu Fidel bouncing around a tree last night somewhere, so he's not going to be very happy Frenchman today, is he?
0: Will our golf carts be safe this year, do you think, at Colin Fastenage with Taste Port Douglas?
2: I actually got a warning letter about golf carts and a crocodile. And giving away the stage. Apparently, I'm not allowed to do that this year, but I'm going to do it anyway.
1: Someone was saying to me that they went last year and you were giving out just like frying pans and whatever it wasn't.
2: Everything.
1: Whatever wasn't nailed down.
2: Yeah, they weren't very impressed with that.
0: And I love that. You've already been getting back, though. Yeah, and also a warning. The Fast, Colin Fastenage, we want to play a little game with you. Are you down to play a game?
2: Not really.
0: Okay, yep. Here it is.
1: Well, we're doing it anyway.
0: Got a little intro for you, Colin Fastenage. Tell me who.

0: See the lengths we go to.
1: Did you have a big meeting about this game? Like, did you sit down a long time to call True Up song?
0: I'm glad you asked, Colin, because this was in production since we met you last year. And we've been really put a lot of thought and love into that. So I'm glad you like it and appreciate it.
2: No wonder
1: the ratings are bad.
2: Name the famous Colin in the colander. Do you know what a colander is there, Bass? Do you know what a colander is?
1: Don't annoy me this early in the day, yeah?
0: You have a great, I don't know what it is about you two, but Inky has this way of getting under your skin, Colin.
2: Here
0: it's amazing.
2: Here is the first Colin in our colander.
3: It's opposite, you know, but that's one of the lovely things about playing the Colin character. Farrell. Really is going to work, and like, as opposed to Penguin, and I know it's acting and but you take it Colin home Farrell. With you.
2: Well done. Yeah, absolutely.
1: I lived beside him growing up.
2: Did you?
1: Yeah.
2: You grew up with him?
1: Well, he grew up with me. Put it that way.
2: Wow. So in the same town?
1: Yeah.
2: Yeah, right.
0: You don't want to expand on that
2: no,
0: in any
2: did
0: way,
2: you go to
0: Fass?
2: School
0: or you
2: just...
1: No, let's go. Next Colin. Let's
2: okay,
1: go.
2: Okay, next Colin. In Johnny and Inky's Colin. Who's that Colin in our colander? Here is the second Colin.
1: Bill Collins.
0: Did we have
1: a big production meeting for this?
2: Yeah, we did.
0: We told you. We've been planning it for over a year.
2: We love you, the Fass. Oh. We're excited to be speaking to you. Colin Fassanage, can you tell us this famous Colin in the colander?
4: This is one of the warmest, as in a dish, as in a hug, as in the heart. One of the warmest dishes you can cook. Gosh. This
1: curly hair.
4: Go-to
0: looks like
4: dish.
0: A white Michael Jackson. Sweet baby Jesus. Did you just say he looks like a white Michael Jackson?
1: Yeah, the hair. I've got the afro.
2: You do. Oh Colin Fassanage, always a great time having a chat to you. We look forward to seeing you this weekend with Tasteport Douglas.
1: Thank you very much. And if anyone finds Manu, can they send him home, please? Thank you.
2: Manu, where are you?
0: Manu, where are you?
2: Would like to know about him growing up with Colin Farrell.
0: Just want to be done with that. I just want to get out of there.
2: He's a good man, the Fass. Thanks, Colin Fass.

0: It is Johnny Nicky on Star 102.7. Good morning. Happy Thursday at 22 minutes past 8. Those 40k school zones are in place. Still, my standby is on the go. The clock is ticking.
1: Yes, Murray Bradley from Edmonton, you don't have long left to call us back. If Murray does not get on the phone and call us, we're going to open up those phone lines. Someone has a chance to steal Murray's spot on the standby list.
0: Coming up next, we're going to catch up with True Story Corey out in the Star Car.
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1: It is time to find out where you can score some freebies out on those Cairns roads with Two Story Corey out in the Star Car. Well, let's find out where he is this morning. 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
13: Morning, team. Hey, on a sunshining Thursday, you're going to find the Star Car just up the Kennedy. I'm up the range. I'm in Coranda, just outside the BP, with a restocked Star Car, thanks to our mates at the distributors. A couple of new things on board there. You can come check it out. McGarley Creek Dairy as well with me. And a couple of Macca's vouchers. Not much else happening with me this morning. If you come and see me before about 8:40, just outside the BP, here on Rob Davis Drive, I'll stock you up at the Reef Hotel Casino. They celebrate 30 years. You can play, celebrate, and indulge the Reef Hotel Casino. It is Corey for your Thursday on Star 102.7.
0: Thank you, Two Story Corey. It is Johnny Minky on Star. It is 8:26.

0: Bonnie and Inky on Star 102.7. Steal My Standby is on the go. Murray Bradley in Edmonton, we are wanting you to call us, if not, coming up very soon. You can steal his standby to head along to Vegas, baby, Vegas.
1: This could be our first stolen standby spot. This is huge, Muzz. Get on it, mate. Murray Bradley from Edmonton, we need you.
0: News is on the way.
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0: your news now.
1: Hi there, Louise Nielsen here with you. A 36-year-old man has now been charged following a five-vehicle crash involving a stolen vehicle at Smithfield, which claimed the life of a young woman. Police allege the 36-year-old man stole a Toyota Land Cruiser from a Palm Cove address after 1 p.m. yesterday, crashing it on the Smithfield bypass just 15 minutes later. A 25-year-old Koowarra woman died at the scene and four other people were hospitalised with non-life-threatening injuries. Following the crash, it's alleged the offender entered another vehicle and forced the 71-year-old male driver to drive him from the scene. The 36-year-old man has now been charged with multiple offences, including manslaughter and dangerous operation of a vehicle while adversely affected by an intoxicating substance. The Far North is a strong contender to host Hawthorn AFL games. It comes as the Tasmania Devils will enter the AFL in 2028, leaving Hawthorn looking for another home away from home outside of Victoria. News Corp reports Canberra and New Zealand are also possible suitors. Three fire crews have been called to a fire on the lawn of an Earlville property. Emergency services were called to Herries Street after 9 p.m. last night to report smoke was entering a duplex. Firefighters ventilated the building and left the scene around 10 p.m. And Far North Queenslanders now have access to enhanced cancer care closer to home. The $5.6 million Cancer Care Hub has been brought to life at Cairns Hospital. Far North Queensland Hospital Foundation CEO Gina Hogan says it's thanks to more than $1.5 million in community fundraising, with support from local donors, events and corporate partners.
2: So across the board, our community has come together to help make a difference to patients, their families and clinicians in the region. We could not be prouder to be a part of this project that we partnered with the health services on. And we just want to say thank you so much to the Far North Queensland community. You've done it again.
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3: Hi, Harrison Freeve. Investigations are underway into a near miss at Sydney Airport. A Qantas 737 given clearance to cross the main runway last month at the same time as a plane from Canberra was coming into land. An air traffic controller intervened. Transport Safety Bureau Chief Angus Mitchells told Seven, these incidents happen more often than we'd think.
4: We get around 60 of these reports every year, but very few of them go into that serious bucket.
3: Iran says it's finalising a deal with Oman for the joint management of the Strait of Hormuz, with a shipping route now finalised. The Iranian foreign ministries flagged that an announcement will be made soon as long as certain parties don't obstruct the process. And the federal government's gambling reforms could be shelved amid opposition from the Coalition and the crossbench. Labor wants to restrict gambling ads at certain times, ban betting logos on sports uniforms and introduce an online advertising opt-out for adults. The LNP demanding broader reforms, while the Greens say the package doesn't go far enough.
0: Cairns RSL Club. If we're not your local, move closer.
3: Round 22 of the AFL kicks off tonight at Marvel, with North Melbourne up against the Western Bulldogs. The Doggies hoping to bounce back from last week's loss to the Dockers and have recalled Cody Waitman and Aaron Norton. The Roos to welcome back George Wardlaw. The Cowboys looking to keep their NRL finals hopes alive when they tackle the Titans on the Gold Coast. And it looks like LIV Golf has found a lifeline. The Breakaway League confirming it's reached an agreement with a lead investor to keep it running until 2030. And that's latest in news and sport.
5: So, why did you come to Peace?
6: Honestly, my parents heard about the academic results.
5: Fair enough.
6: But after visiting, everything changed. Teachers spoke with me, students were welcoming, and it felt like a place I belonged.
7: Join us for our open day, Saturday 8th of August, 9:30 to 12:30. 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The future is bright at Peace.
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8: Beautiful morning around Far North Queensland today. Bureau is saying sunny skies. There is going to be some wind around this morning, 20 to 30 kilometres per hour, and then tapering off later on this afternoon. Friday is looking like a partly cloudy one, and so is Saturday. Today we've got a max of 27 degrees.
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8: Good morning. It is Johnny and Inky coming up soon. Can you bury a time capsule in somebody else's land?
9: Well, yeah, maybe. There's probably a lot of factors that go into this.
8: Mm.
9: I want to say yes.
8: We're looking at a spare block and things are about to change and we'd like to bury something. But Johnny...
0: Experience Savannah in the round. 8 to 11 October, the ultimate long weekend of mates, music and camping.
11: It's only a two-day music festival in Vegas.
12: How you feeling? Feeling good?
11: What could possibly go wrong?
0: Steal my standby.
8: This is so exciting. The phone is ringing, Johnny. Who do we have here?
13: Murray.
8: Murray. Is this Murray Bradley in Edmonton?
13: Yep, sure is.
9: Hey! Well done.
8: By the hair of your chinny chin chin, literally. You have made it. I think with maybe about 2 minutes to go.
9: Murray, I had someone call me named Cheryl trying to steal your spot already. I had to hang up on her. She wanted your spot so badly. So, mate, well done. You are through. You're on our standby list for that trip to Vegas worth $20,000, mate. Have you ever been to Vegas yourself?
13: Mate, I have not.
8: Oh, who are you going to take with you?
13: It is in my bucket list.
9: Yeah, nice.
8: Who's going to go with you?
13: Oh, I'd have to take the wife, wouldn't I?
8: Yeah, no. Nice.
9: It's probably a smart play, Muzz. Yeah, probably a
8: Congratulations,
9: smart play.
8: You are on our standby list.
13: Awesome.

0: joining Nikki on Star 102.7. Good morning, happy Thursday. It is 8:43. Can you bury a time capsule in somebody else's land? Because here on Grafton Street, for those who know this, we're down at the convention centre. We're actually in the old ANZ building. It's all been revamped. Mm. The vault's been taken out.
1: Gone. Which You're was upset so, about that. Yeah,
0: yeah, I get it. For the people that own this building, I understand. But just the fact that there was a bank vault downstairs.
1: We didn't use it.
0: With
1: did
0: a breathing
1: we?
0: Hole.
1: We didn't utilise it.
0: It was very, very cool, but that's been taken out. But next to us, a sexy new $87.5 million university campus is going to be built there with CQ University. And we happened to see out the window, we thought, oh, an excavator's been dropped off. And they were like, hold on, what's going on here? Like, it's a very, they've mowed it out there as well.
1: They did. They
0: cleaned it all up, which is great.
1: Cleaned it. Yeah, it looks nice now.
0: It was also a little window into how we get the media photos.
1: Yeah.
0: And then all of a sudden there was a little bit of soil that was dropped off. And some shovels, and then there was some officials.
1: A partition was put up, like a temporary fencing.
0: There was some hard hats as well, yeah. And then there was some photos, and then everything left.
1: Yep, and then the only thing that's stuck behind, I think, is the pile of dirt they dropped
0: off. Is the dirt that I should bring my little one down? She loves to play in dirt. Dirt's just little dirt piles of the fun thing, like Bluey episode. Just so they go at the top and they slide down.
1: Yep.
0: And it got us thinking, because that used to be the old post office for many, many, many, many years. Mm-hmm. And because the land is clear now, and nothing has been, like nothing started, it was actually incredible to watch them meticulously take down the old post office. I thought they'd come in Miley Cyrus style with a wrecking ball. Miley Cyrus singing that as they did it.
1: Yeah.
0: But that wasn't the case. They just meticulously took it apart, and that was everybody. Nobody worked in the office.
1: All of us were just watching. Though, right? You kind of want to see the wrecking ball.
0: I think there was reasons why it didn't come in with a wrecking ball.
1: Yeah.
0: But no one worked for those few weeks that
1: you're
0: it happened
1: watching,
0: because
1: yeah.
0: that's the TV that you look outside.
1: Of course, yeah.
0: And we've had a thought. What if we bury a time capsule underneath the new CQ University that's going to be built?
1: Yeah, if we bury it now before anything started, because there are some patches of grass and things like that I'm sure we'd be able to dig down
0: concrete.
1: Deep enough.
0: We can't do that.
1: I don't know how much we can do with the concrete, but there's definitely some grass areas that we could probably dig into a little bit, bury a time capsule, and then once they lay whatever they're going to lay on top of that, they'll have a foundation, obviously, before they put the building down, then it'll be under there. And who knows? It may never be discovered.
0: Would you be okay if you owned that land and somebody has decided to put a time capsule, a safe one? We're not going to be idiots about it.
1: I think no harm, no foul, to be honest with you. Like, we're not really, like, what are we doing? I mean, we're not upsetting the land. We're not, like, you know.
0: And we haven't gotten any permission from anybody.
1: No, but I don't think we need
0: that's our style.
1: Any of them. I've seen things being left behind there that you know,
0: way worse
1: than a time capsule.
0: I would like to, do you think we do it?
1: Yeah. I don't know why we're sort of second guessing this. Okay. I thought we were already in.
0: I've had another.
1: Let's just do it.
0: All in. Let's go.
1: I've already been looking at shovels on the Bunnings website.
0: Do you know how to shovel?
1: No.
0: Have you ever shoveled in your life?
1: I mean, I think there's just a pretty much like a standard way to shovel, right? There's no real skill to it.
0: Have you shoveled in your life?
1: I have.
0: You have?
1: Yeah.
0: Doing
1: actually,
0: what?
1: Do you know what? I will say we did.
0: Is this a reversing trailer situation?
1: No. This one, there's actually a story behind it. We had to rip up after schoolies when we finished year 12. We, a construction company, and this doesn't happen anymore, but a construction company hired a bunch of our school kids to rip up these tennis courts. It was such a labor-intensive job, and we got paid what we thought was heaps of money. It was like $50 or something, and we all got sunburnt and coughing from the dust exposure and all this. It was
0: terrible.
1: How many
0: days did it take?
1: It took about a week.
0: Yeah, I'm not surprised.
1: A solid week. Yeah, there was a lot of turf, yeah.
0: I have, I think in the time capsule that we put there, a little idea. We put some stamps.
1: Oh, yeah,
0: in the time capsule.
1: Pay homage to the
0: post office because that's what that land used to be for many, many, many years.
1: Like
0: and
1: that.
0: Now obviously it's moved.
1: Do we go
0: something like a cheeseburger?
1: Hey.
0: A cheeseburger.
1: Why?
0: Because, you know, they say that sometimes cheeseburgers don't, like, nothing happens
1: forever.
0: To them. And it's, yeah. So I wonder if that would be, and maybe in 200 years they dig it up and it's like, the cheeseburger's delicious.
1: I don't know about that one. Cheeseburgers. I like the idea of the post, the stamps.
0: Love
1: that idea. I think that's great. I'd like to add something that is going to appreciate in value. So that if someone does stumble across this in 100 years, 200 years, however long it is, maybe they never will, but if they do, I'd love for them to be rewarded in some way, like kind of like a buried treasure type situation.
0: And then they either get to choose, so they let people know that they've dug it up, or do they keep it for themselves and not mention it at all to anybody?
1: That's the thing.
0: Okay, I think it's time for us to go to the drawing board. I think we do it. We're going to bury a time capsule.
1: Where do you get a time capsule from?
0: I'll find one. The internet.

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3: 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Something big is happening. 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

0: It is Johnny and Inky on Star 102.7. Before we go, we're feeling a little heavy this morning. I think our community is feeling a little heavy. Yesterday, a life was lost. Somebody that was just doing what we do every day, which is trying to get from A to B, minding their own business, a stolen car has absolutely caused carnage at the Smithfield bypass. Many people involved. A life has been lost. We, our prayers and our thoughts are with the family and also the friends of that beautiful young lady who's lost her life, but also to those that are in hospital recovering due to that one. I think as a community, and we are all very vocal about it, whether you see it on the internet, you see it on social media, you see talk about it at the coffee shop or, you know, school pickup or whatever it is. Stolen cars, it's just we've reached the limit, haven't we? We've reached our tether.
1: That's the thing. I think that's what's upsetting people the most is that I think a lot of us have been saying for a long time, you know, a scenario like this could take place because there's not enough being done about these stolen cars. And look, I don't know where we go from here, but there's going to be a lot of conversations had.
0: There is. And feeling a little down today, feeling a little heavy about that.
1: Definitely.
0: Nikki is coming in next. Hopefully you get some sunshine on your face today and some fresh air in the lungs and we can move forward. But tomorrow morning you can join us. We're going to be broadcasting live in Port Douglas.
1: That's right. Taste Port Douglas is on this weekend. Cannot wait to get up there and enjoy that.
0: News on the way.
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12: Hi there, Louise Nielsen here with you. Police have charged a 36-year-old man following a fatal traffic crash involving a stolen vehicle at Smithfield. It's alleged the man stole a Toyota Land Cruiser from a Palm Cove address after 1 p.m. yesterday, before he was involved in the crash on the Smithfield bypass, which claimed the life of a 25-year-old woman. He's now charged with six offences, including manslaughter and dangerous operation of a vehicle while adversely affected by an intoxicating substance. Following the crash, it's alleged the offender entered another vehicle and forced the 71-year-old male driver to drive him from the scene. Four other people were hospitalised with non-life-threatening injuries as a result of the crash. The Far North is a strong contender to host Hawthorn AFL games. News Corp reports Canberra and New Zealand are also possible suitors, though. It comes as the Tasmania Devils will enter the AFL in 2028, leaving Hawthorn looking for another home away from home outside of Victoria. Three fire crews have been called to a fire at an Earlville property. Emergency services were called to Harry Street after 9 p.m. last night to reports of a fire on the lawn with smoke entering the duplex. Firefighters ventilated the building and left the scene at around 10 p.m. And the Cowboys NRLW side remain on the road following their success at Magic Round in Wagga Wagga. Coach Ricky Henry has named an unchanged lineup for Saturday afternoon's clash in Sydney against the Bulldogs. Rugby union convert Ashley Masters again starting at prop, with Henry commending her development.
13: She's getting better and better every week, learning the game, and she's definitely someone that takes on board sort of feedback and how the game's played, and is always looking for something new to sort of, I guess, evolve her game, and she's been wonderful for us. You know, and I just think she's going to get better and better.
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14: Morning, Harrison Preve. An investigation's underway into a near miss at Sydney Airport. It's understood air traffic control gave a Qantas jet clearance to cross the main runway at the same time as a flight was landing. The Transport Safety Bureau's branded the incident back on July 27th as a breakdown of coordination. Meanwhile, hundreds of Qantas contractors could walk off the job as a long-running pay and safety dispute escalates. Around 600 ground services employees will vote on industrial action. And the federal government is confident it can get its gambling reforms through Parliament, despite the Coalition Greens and crossbenchers saying they won't support the legislation in its current form amid damning evidence about betting companies aired at an inquiry. The Labor frontbencher Chris Bowens told the ABC they won't be walking away from the reforms.
15: Our track record as a government of getting legislation through the Senate, despite the fact we don't have a majority there, is pretty good. I'll leave Minister Wells to handle the negotiations. I'm just making the point. It is not unusual at this point for this speculation to be around.
3: Cairns RSL Club. If we're not your local, move closer.
14: Western Bulldogs, welcome back. A couple of big names for tonight's round 22 AFL opener against North Melbourne at Marvel Stadium. Aaron Norton and Cody Waitman returning after being managed last week. The Roos are boosted by the return of George Wardlaw from a hamstring strain. And in NRL, the Titans and Cowboys lock horns in tonight's Queensland derby on the Gold Coast. The Cowboys looking to bounce back after conceding 82 points in last week's loss to the Roosters. And that's the latest in news and sport.
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17: Now, this is the sort of weather the fans want to see. It is looking gorgeous out over Trinity Inlet today with plenty of blue sky. We've got those winds back again and dropping down around 16 degrees overnight again tonight. We are expecting a partly cloudy Friday tomorrow, a medium chance of showers Saturday and a slight chance of a shower Sunday. Those winds keeping up over the next few days as well. And a top of 27 degrees expected today. But if you're hanging out in Nerval, we're currently sitting around the 22 degree mark.
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17: Good morning. It is Nikki on an absolutely beautiful Thursday around Cairns in the far north. Let's keep our fingers crossed that some of this awesome weather sticks around over the weekend, because we have thunder in the Canefields wrapping up at the Cairns International Speedway. I've actually got your chance to score a family pass and check it out just after 10 o'clock this morning. You're listening out for a sprint car. If you don't know what that sounds like, pretty much like a massive mozzie. If you hear that after 10 o'clock this morning, give me a buzz, because you might just score yourself a family pass and you might just get yourself on the standby list after 11 o'clock this morning with a trip to Vegas worth $20,000 up for grabs. But a whole stack load of music coming away right now with Sabrina Carpenter's Espresso, the legendary Screaming Jets coming up next with Better. Kicking it off though with Al Langley and Choosing Texas on Star 102.7.

With King Tides on the go around Cairns in the far north again as of Saturday and peaking Tuesday and Wednesday night around the 9:30 mark. It is Star 102.7 and these are going to reach levels of around 3.37 metres. So take it easy out there. Be especially careful where you're parking if you're coming into town at night. And if you do want more information on those tide levels and times, then head to cairns.qld.gov.au. And if you happen to be cruising around Cairns and you see something out there that you think we should give everyone the heads up on, give us a buzz. Our number's 40 41 1027 here at Star. And this is U2 and Pride in the Name of Love.

with the Cairns State High School Trash and Treasure Fundraiser Market happening Saturday morning at the school. 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They've got home-baked treats, yum, collectibles, household items, tools, clothing, accessories, even a car wash, which hopefully I can take advantage of Saturday because my car is running absolutely terrible at the moment. Shout out to my mate Dan, who's actually down in our Star 102.7 car park trying to work out what the go is with it right now. I tell you what I've got on the go right now, though. 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

with the Cairns International Speedway firing up for two big nights, Friday and Saturday night, with Thunder in the Canefields on the go. It is Star 102.7, where we've got two family passes up for grabs today. The first one after 10 o'clock when you hear this sound. 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

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I'm Nikki and I love the new viral video getting around online of the boys from NSYNC trying to teach the Backstreet Boys how to do the bye-bye-bye.